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Greetings and salutations, my rock and roll friends. Happy hump day. Chuck here all the way till 1-ish. Midnight Metal, 90s and 9. Texas Trio on the way tonight. An Aussie edition. It works. Trust me, it works. Next 20 will get you some Joan Jett, Rolling Stones, John Cougar Mellencamp. It's 93.7 KLBJ. Sucking on a chili dog.

So I moved my daughter into her new apartment over the weekend, and I'm too damn old for that stuff. But also, I snuck away, and I went and rode that new Giga Coaster at Six Flags Over Texas.

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1: 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We're going to talk some testosterone and helping men aging. We're also going to get into your job out there and what is your

show coming up around 8:03. It's going to be all Texas bands, an Ozzy edition. But I know, thinking to yourself, wait, Ozzy's not from Texas. But trust me, I'm going to make it work. It's, I think you'll like. Do some Def Leppard, Queen before we get there, and The Who. It's 93.7 KLBJ.

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3: 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Be on the lookout for the 3 sauces, if you will. Just click on that and you can submit yours. It could be a song, so if you can't think of 3, just submit 1. Or if you got a perfect package, you're like, oh my God, this is perfect, send it in. I would love to hear it. Tonight, we got to pay tribute because it's the anniversary of Ozzy's passing, and usually we don't celebrate or tribute on the day a person dies. It's usually their birthday. That's kind of how I roll, man. That's the way I learned to do these things back in the day in the rock and roll school of life. But tonight, it's the first anniversary, so we got to pay tribute, man. I know I played Pantera last night, but let's do a Black Sabbath cover.

played our blues on the green this past summer, man. Brown out right there. Fairies Wear Boots. That was one of those songs that I was never a huge fan of to begin with Black Sabbath. But, you know, it's legit. And then when Brown out does it, it just blows it away. It's pretty amazing, that reimagining of that, man. We're not celebrating the fact that Ozzy passed away a year ago, but we're just giving it a little bit of a nod, because that is something that you can't let slip by. A year without Ozzy Osbourne on the face of this earth is just not a great year. That's kind of what I'm getting at. But it's a great Texas trio with music of Black Sabbath and Ozzy Osbourne. Last cover, Ruthie Foster's version of War Pigs. Man, this one is awesome. It's a Texas trio.

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It's a 9 on 93.7 KLBJ. Every song from Radiohead sounds like it's on a movie soundtrack somewhere, man. But maybe it's because it pretty much is. Failure, Bush, Metallica on the way on the 90s at 9, and the Lemonheads. It's KLBJ.

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1: On the next Matt and Bob, powered by Chewy, we're bringing in Greg from Game Day Men's Health. We're going to talk some testosterone and helping men aging. We're also going to get into your job out there and what is your perk.

That's the one thing about 90s Metallica is that I don't feel like the albums were that great, but there were some decent songs in there. Hero of the Day being one, man. 90s at 9 wraps up with a little Danzig coming to San Antonio September 11th. That means you show up on the 12th and he might be there with French onion soup. If you know, you know. Dirty Black Summer. The 90s at 9.

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ZZ Top. I'll do Tom Petty, try to squeeze the Scorps in before 10-ish. Yeah, right around there. And this, everybody thinks Radar Love is the best Golden Earring driving song, but Twilight Zone is.

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0: The Rock of Austin.

I got you all the way till 1 o'clock. Do Midnight Metal right around midnight or so. Plenty of rock in between now and then. Next 20 will get you maybe Def Leppard, Nirvana, something like that. We'll see. This song always makes me think of Lord of the Rings, man. Follow me on Instagram, at No Control Radio. I've been building 52 Lego sets for 52 weeks. This week is going to be Rivendell, speaking of Lord of the Rings. Led Zeppelin, Over the Hills and Far Away.

0: Oh, my God. I was not lying at the top of the show, man. 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
1: What the hell?
0: Oh, Tormenta, dude. It was a great roller coaster, but I'm damaged. Damaged, I tell you. Too old for this stuff. Never. Never. Toto coming to Austin with Christopher Cross August 8th. Details KLA.

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AC/DC San Antonio Friday night. I will not be there, but hopefully you will. 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

Midnight Metal on the way after midnight. I mean, it's in the name, so it's pretty obvious, dude. Got new music from No Cure, If These Trees Could Talk. Motionless and White, who's playing on Sunday night out at Coda. We'll do an Amon Amarth track, something brand new. All that after midnight on Midnight Metal. Black Crowes, Rock Austin. It's 93.7 KLBJ.

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Greetings and salutations, my fine metal friends. Welcome to Midnight Metal. How you doing? Chuck here. Oh, man. Levitation. Sorry, I'm going to start off the show talking about because Monolord right there with their latest called You Bastard. They're going to be playing Levitation this year. The lineup for this is sick. So many bands. It's a variety. So if you're like me, that's kind of like a little bit of everything. It's great, man. Like I really want to see Bikini Kill, but I'm probably not going to be able to get into that show. I'm not that important. Got some like Kylie's Up, Monolord, and Resin. That show is going to be amazing, man. That's going to be great. I think that's a Mohawk show. Hi. New stuff from No Cure tonight. We'll do If These Trees Could Talk. I've got new stuff from Amon Amarth, Motionless, and White on the way. I've got old stuff from Napalm Death, who just did a Tiny Death concert. That's kind of fun. Exodus by request. I'll do some Parkway Drive and Municipal Waste in here tonight. Texas May Metal from Sadistic Force. Talk again about the Raven Mayhem Festival that's coming up starting tomorrow. And new music from a band called Anthrax. They're okay. They might be around for a little while. Dude, the new record, I'm looking forward to it. I really am. And every time I see it, I can't pronounce it. So let's just stick with the name of the song called The Edge of Perfection. Anthrax. A 6-minute anthem. Love it. It's Midnight Metal. Don't hit KLBJ.

every once in a while you just taste something out of nowhere and you're like, oh my God, that's the best thing ever. And that was one of those bands. It's like, what is this? This is weird. The logo looks strange. Whatever. I'm just going to click on it and see what it is. Oh, hello, nurse. No Cure is the name of the band. No Cure? No Cure. There we go. Slowly Turning Blue is the name of the song on Midnight Metal. Let me know what you think. Chuck at KLBJFM.com. Or hit me at No Control Radio on Instagram, man. I'm always interested, especially with a band like that that's kind of, in my mind, untested. They could have been around for 20 years and I just missed them or something like that. You know, it's entirely possible. So tell me how I'm right or how I'm wrong. Got some Napalm Death, Exodus on the way, Texas May Metal from Sadistic Force, and a new one from If These Trees Could Talk. Blurry Creatures is on Midnight Metal.

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Texas made metal from Sadistic Force on Midnight Metal. Soft Flesh for the Dungeon of the Damned. Damn. They're going to be playing that show. It's Wednesday, right? Tomorrow night. I missed. I know I messed up last week with my dates just because, like,

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14: 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Disgruntled and horny.
15: Hey, hold on. Just disgruntled. Mostly.

The new album from Motionless in White dropped on Friday, the set last Friday? Yeah. Called Decades. And they're going to be here on Sunday over at Germania Insurance Amphitheater. Fit for a King, Lord of Shore, who I played right before them, and Motionless in White, man. If you want to get, dude, good people watching if you're not into the music, but it's pretty damn good. That one right there called Playing God featuring Corey Taylor. I don't think they're going to drag him out, but still, it's going to be worthwhile. It really is. So, all those details, again, I'm up with the concert calendar at NoControlRadio.com. Got to wrap this thing up. Got to start doing some stretches, get this neck all figured out. I got another new song from Amon Amarth that is not acoustic, but I wanted to play this one more time before I get on that other one. Oop, hoff. Whatever that means. Amon Amarth, acoustic. It's Midnight Metal.

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0: providing the soundtrack for your trip home from AC/DC in the Alamo City Friday night with a song for song replay of the show. 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
1: 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We're going to talk some testosterone and helping men aging. 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

0: Okay, all
1: I like mine.
0: All hell's broken loose in this room right now because
2: I'm getting tired of winning.
0: Bob is over here. He thinks he's dunking on. I love.
2: Well,
0: that
2: I am. It says here. It says it is. It says.
0: Do you understand how all these things work? They all work by giving
2: says the,
0: you.
2: They, says the guy who's losing.
0: They all give you a compliment up front so that you go, "Oh, I like this.
2: Whatever.
0: I like this.
2: Whatever." Whatever.
1: I my celebrity life path numbers that I share with are pretty solid.
2: Are they?
1: Anne Frank.
2: I have. Okay.
1: Elliot Page.
2: All right.
1: Hillary Clinton.
0: Liberal.
2: Do you want mine?
1: Alec Baldwin.
2: And then we just end this discussion. You got something else to talk about?
1: I got.
2: After
1: I
2: this?
1: Got more.
2: I have. Here's fellow nines. This is the club I'm in. Are you ready?
1: Yeah.
2: Prince.
0: Doesn't have a Bugatti.
2: Elvis.
0: Didn't have a Bugatti.
2: David Byrne.
0: Doesn't have a Bugatti.
2: Adele.
3: I have better ones than all of you.
2: Better than Elvis?
3: Yeah.
2: What do you got, Jesus?
3: Kanye West.
2: Dude, oh
1: hell
2: my
1: yeah.
2: God.
3: Obama.
2: Okay, that's a good one.
1: Oh, those are good
2: he's
1: ones.
2: A good one.
0: Elvis was a hero
1: Don't
0: to
1: say
0: most.
1: He's a good one after.
0: But he doesn't really mean estimate.
1: No.
2: No, He's a good
1: Straight
2: example.
1: Straight up racist and plain.
0: Yeah, mother F
1: Madonna.
0: Him
1: and
0: John
1: Wayne. I got good, like, I was kidding, but I got Katy Perry,
0: oh,
1: Christina
0: come on.
1: Aguilera.
0: Why would you even say that?
1: Nina Simone?
0: Yeah,
1: say
0: Nina
1: something.
0: Simone, okay.
1: Well, say something about Nina.
0: Respect. Okay, she has a bipolar disorder. Respect.
1: Frida Kahlo, the lady with the eyebrows?
0: You have the same eyebrows.
1: Cameron Diaz?
2: I got Elvis, buddy.
1: I got Reese Witherspoon.
3: Obama.
1: John Stewart, Snoop Dogg. Kevin Hart, David Bowie.
0: Not you Elvis. Actually always reminded me of Cameron Diaz.
2: I wish I could give you Prince.
0: And there's something about Mary. You've got jizz in your hair.
1: Didn't you just go to the doctor to get a Cameron Diaz?
2: Mine says I hold the constructive elements of all the other numbers in numerology. Because I'm the top one. I'm the nine.
1: Okay, well, look, we've already said
2: I got
1: my life number, and it's uncanny. Let's move on. Let's go to Matt just to see if you won. Matt, what was your life path number?
0: I haven't figured it out yet.
1: Oh, my God.
2: Well, tell us.
0: Well, I started fighting with Bob, and I... What, tell
2: fighting.
0: Me again. What
2: I thought
0: site,
2: we were talking.
0: What site are you using again? Chewy, what's the site we all need to be
2: well,
0: using?
2: Just put in calculator,
1: just
2: life
1: put in
2: path
1: life
2: calculator.
1: Number,
0: but
1: John,
0: I want to use what you use. Or
2: no,
0: else.
2: I didn't okay. use this site to calculate. Well, I just used it to
0: Bob,
2: give me the explanation.
0: Bob, I was looking at Chewy when I said I want us to all use the same site, or else it...
1: Use any of the calculators and find out your
2: and
1: path
2: number. And then go to her site.
1: When you find out your path number, search.
0: There's no... The,
2: I'll do it
0: you
2: for
0: said
2: you.
0: Creative numerology.
1: That's where I go to get the results.
0: There's no calculator here.
1: Yeah. So just find out your life path number first, then go there.
0: Will all the calculators give me the same thing?
1: Yeah, they should. It's all
0: they
1: numbers.
0: Should.
1: Same numbers. They're using
0: life
1: the same numbers.
0: Life path calculator... Please enter your credit card number. All right. I see what scam you've got me on here. Okay, I'm going to put in my
1: day. They have family numbers, too. Oh, what got to do y'all's family?
0: You're liking this too much, and I don't like that part about it.
1: Now I'm ready to read Bob's. What number
2: you
1: were you again?
2: It. Nine. You do it. You okay, you give right. it to me. I don't want to. I got to stop.
1: And maybe I will.
0: Your life path number. What mine it looks like a fraction. Is that what it's supposed to be?
2: Uh-uh. Take that second number.
0: The second number?
2: Yeah, because what they did is add the two numerals of that first number in the fraction.
0: Okay, my life path number. Okay, I have my life path number right now.
2: Everybody
0: and
2: knows
0: I'll
2: that.
0: Go and look it up.
1: All right. You want me to read Bob's?
0: Mm-hmm.
1: All right, here we go. Bob is life path number 9.
2: The best.
1: This is
2: the biggest number.
1: This is the only number that works in such mysterious ways, and just as 9 contains the energy of all other numbers. 9 is the most complicated
2: You're all inside
1: of
2: me.
1: 9 enables you to live a life full of love, accomplishment, and personal satisfaction.
0: Okay,
1: all right,
0: that is.
1: I'm out.
0: I'm out.
1: Okay,
0: and for
1: I
0: this
1: don't believe
0: reason,
1: it.
0: I don't believe,
1: I don't believe
0: in any
1: now.
0: Of this
1: okay.
0: hokum.
1: I don't believe
0: in life satisfaction.
2: Here's a problem. Tara, I'm going to explain to you because I can't talk to these idiots anymore.
1: Did you use
2: I've been
1: the
2: trying
1: right
2: to
1: year?
2: Get away from them.
1: You use the right birthday?
0: No, it doesn't scroll back
2: they
0: to
2: think,
0: its original. Yeah,
2: they think that the
0: it only goes to the 1900s.
2: They think the radio me is me, and that's not. Who I am. You understand that? You understand show business, right? It's the business of show.
4: Mm-hmm.
0: Right? Yeah, have you ever noticed that when the microphones go off, he's no longer grumpy, he's super happy about his life? Me. You ever notice that?
2: They don't know me.
4: I don't notice
2: that. And I don't let them
0: in. Have you ever noticed that he only has the Cybertruck when he's on air, but when he leaves, he just leaves in a regular old vehicle
2: that doesn't say,
0: look at me, look at me?
2: And I don't let him in.
0: Gotta let him in.
2: You know what I'm saying?
4: Mm-hmm. Read the flaws.
1: Here we go.
2: No, we haven't got to keep reading the good stuff.
1: But you must accept the feelings are what you came into this life to express and understand. 9 is the most complicated of all the numbers and the most difficult to make sense of.
0: Or to be around.
1: Until you understand its evolutionary purpose. Life can seem like an eternal roller coaster. Trauma after trauma may be experienced.
2: It's the part where the creative. It's a creative number.
1: The 9 mind evolves in ways that others may not experience. This enables you to feel your feelings in their most profound and diverse form.
2: What does that mean?
0: It means you need to drop about 10 pounds.
1: 9s are old souls who have lived many lifetimes.
2: That's right.
1: I'll say.
2: I have. Yeah.
1: Haven't you ever wondered why nothing really shocks you? It is because you have seen and done it all before.
0: Well, yeah, because he's 900 years old.
2: Man.
1: You have existed in every form, color, race, creed, gender, and circumstance.
0: Yeah. You've had a blonde Caesar cut.
1: I'm done. This completely threw it.
2: You have a broken truck.
1: This is completely... You drive my truck. Is this 9 energy?
5: I don't put anything on my oatmeal. I'm just a regular guy. Matt Bearden. My dad was mean to me, like Bob's dad was mean to him.
1: It says he's existed in every form, color, race, creed, gender, and circumstance. Not tax bracket. Let's see. You have traveled every walk of life. Of course, this does not mean that you have learned all you need to learn.
2: I'm still learning, Chewy. I'm learning.
0: Okay,
2: I work
0: are
2: with
0: you ready for this?
2: Ales.
0: Are you ready for this?
1: You are.
0: 9 must live their true nature. When you deny or exaggerate your true nature, you can hurt people by taking their love for granted or trying to control their lives.
2: I've hurt a lot of people.
0: You may have a desire to give, but will go to the wrong people for the wrong reasons. That's why you don't have that one Toyota anymore.
2: Hmm.
1: Oh, man. The 9 life path gives you the gift of versatility. There's very little... To which you cannot relate to, and you probably know a little bit about everything. However, while such flexibility is a great asset, it can create problems with regard to your sense of identity.
0: Yep, insight may come to you, but it's often rejected. Compassion is viewed as weakness. Emotions are expressed but held onto instead of released. You're dead to me. That person's dead to me.
1: Your life often creates circumstances to which you must constantly adapt. This makes it difficult to focus on one thing at a time. You may spread yourself too thin, unable to concentrate long enough to gain the necessary experience or expertise.
2: It's one of my downfalls for sure.
0: It sounds like you're a 9, but you're living a life out of balance. Have you ever watched the movie Koyaana Scotsi?
2: Yeah.
0: The 1982 indie hit with the Philip Glass.
2: Yep.
0: You've got that big screen. When's the last time you watched Koyaana Scotsi?
2: It's all sped up video.
0: Yep. I think you need to watch Koyaana Scotsi again and remember life out of balance is no good for you. You need to get back. When's the last time you did a little bit of meditation?
2: Every day.
0: Really?
2: Yeah.
0: I don't believe you at all. I don't believe that you have time in your life.
2: I have a dedicated space for it.
0: What's that? Why you have a meditation room?
2: Yeah.
0: You rich mother effer.
2: I got bowls. Sometimes I take a sound bath.
0: You need to take a regular bath, too, on occasion.
2: I take a sound bath with the bowls.
0: Can I ask you a question? These sound baths, are they like regular baths for you? Do you not wash your legs in the sound?
2: Can I just say one thing to you? Namaste. Okay? I love you, man.
0: See,
2: love.
0: This even said that you will make fun of emotion. I want you to find your way.
2: Get to the point where it says highly creative people are 9.
0: Get to the point where it starts complimenting me.
2: Yeah.
0: 9s can never be happy with their life.
2: That's right. Because we're too busy making other people happy.
0: If your energy is exaggerated or denied, you will never be happy. This imbalance tells you that happiness does not exist and that only your happiness matters. When nine is experienced this way, the energy becomes extremely selfish, lacking of compassion. Fortunately, most nines do not stay in the dark and lonely place for long.
2: Mm-mm.
0: Well, you have for about 70 years.
2: So. I'm more compatible with threes, sixes, and nines. Now, Chewy, you're a three, right? We get you and I get along.
1: Yeah,
2: we have
1: lunch
2: a couple times a week, right?
1: Sure. Yeah.
2: We come from similar backgrounds, from the streets.
1: Right.
2: Right? The streets. We weren't, you know... Matt, what are you? Did you get your number?
0: I have my number. We haven't gotten there yet.
2: Well, I don't want the description. I just want the number to know if we're compatible.
0: We are not.
1: What's your life path number?
0: I'm afraid to tell you. I don't know what you're going to do if you're going to throw it in my face.
2: I bet he's a seven.
0: I looked up my life path number, and this is what it says. The first thing it says is, congratulations. You have the most inspiring and best of all the life numbers. In fact, you put most nines to shame. Opening sentence. Opening sentence. I am a life number five.
2: Right in the middle. Walking the line.
1: The ultimate freedom seeker.
2: Freedom!
0: That's why I'm constantly wearing an American flag.
2: What is it? Life number nine.
1: Being yourself, being honest with your feelings, and encouraging the same spontaneity in others is essential. Five enables you to change your inner attitudes and outer appearances to suit different circumstances.
2: Doesn't five mean mid?
1: It's not a ranking.
2: It's right in the middle.
1: It's not a
2: well, you say.
1: Ranking.
2: Says, Bob, says Bob the twos and the threes.
0: Bob 100% thinks that this
2: says
0: is a ranking.
2: Says the twos and the threes.
0: Bob 100% thinks it's a ranking. There's no doubt in my mind that Bob doesn't see this as a ranking.
2: It is a ranking. It said I'm the culmination of everybody.
0: That didn't say
2: all
0: your rank. It didn't give you a ranking.
2: You just can't accept your mid.
1: Five is an active and unpredictable path. It is so filled with sudden and unusual events and opportunities that you sometimes become confused by it or afraid of it.
0: Okay, they're just saying I got ADHD. That's all they're doing.
1: Consequently, you could miss out on the abundance of experience that the five life path offers. In order to utilize this energy, you must reach a deeper understanding of the word experience. Some fives are so afraid of accidents and mistakes that instead of flowing confidently with this exciting energy, they cling to the safe and familiar with all their might.
0: Okay. Look, why don't you look me in my face when I'm... I don't know. I do not cling. I do
1: Tara,
0: not...
1: do it too.
0: I do not cling to the safe and the known. Why don't you look at me while I'm driving my 26-year-old truck and tell me that? Tell it to my face in my 26-year-old truck.
1: Refusing to let go of what is safe and familiar so that you can discover alternatives is a large part of what causes...
0: I gotta start cheating. That's what this is saying, right?
1: A mistake to be repeated, yeah. Anxiety is natural when you don't know what you're dealing with, but you must learn to accept fear as a natural and life-saving emotion.
2: It says here that sex, food, and other sensory experiences are essential to the enjoyment of your life, Matt.
0: Well, wow. Those are all things that I'm denied.
2: Two out of three ain't bad.
1: Some fives recognize a mistake and promise they'll never repeat it, but are reluctant to make the changes required. Consequently, they change one approach with another, which is usually a different form of the same mistake.
0: What does that mean?
1: You tell me. You're living the life.
0: I guess I do come back here day after day, don't I?
1: Sometimes a totally new direction must be taken, which means having the courage to let go. You may have to make leaps of faith for which you have no previous experience. Wow.
0: Guys, I'm headed to Lizetta.
1: Fives love the concept of adventure, but instead of enjoying their own fast-paced, unusual episodes, there is sometimes a tendency to live vicariously through the exciting lives of other people.
0: Okay. I want to say something real quickly. I said that all of this is hokum. It's all BS.
2: Yeah.
0: How you reading this about me is making me uncomfortable about myself, and I'd like you to stop.
1: Again, it is an unaddressed fear which is making them avoid their responsibility to live their own lives more fully. This approach can never bring lasting happiness. Five is the path of freedom and adventure, yet so many fives tie themselves down to mundane routines and situations.
0: Oh, like, I shouldn't have gotten married, should I?
1: Which?
0: I should not have gotten married and had kids. My God.
2: I don't see a list of famous people for fives under Felicia's site. I don't know why she is.
1: Many fives never realize that life has given them the precious gift of freedom. They feel alone in the world, or they struggle with unsatisfying relationships or situations and wonder why this is their lot in life.
2: It says here that fives have too many live spots on the board.
1: There may be a tendency to abuse your freedom by overindulging in food, alcohol, drugs.
2: That's what I said. Sex,
1: spending, gambling, and other areas where balance is needed.
2: There may be. No.
1: Babies are often conceived at too young an age, and marriage is rushed into as a means of stability. It is not usual for fives to marry several times or make commitments that cannot be upheld.
2: Changes. Did you say it's not unusual or it's not usual?
1: It is not usual. It is not unusual.
2: Oh, no,
1: for
2: no,
1: fives
2: no.
1: to marry.
2: I'm in a commitment. I'm doing fine.
1: Changes of heart, and I mean before you got married, changes of heart and mind are frequent in the life of a five.
2: Tom Cruise is a five. Ryan Gosling's a five. Hey, that's not bad. That's not bad company. Steven Spielberg, Beyonce, Angelina Jolie, George Clooney. You're doing all right, man.
0: Your voice got really high because you're annoyed. I know that
2: I got
0: you,
2: Elvis, dude. I'm
0: you
2: good.
0: Love celebrities.
2: I got Prince.
0: This is my
2: and
0: impression.
2: I got Elvis.
0: This is my impression of Bob thinking about a celebrity.
2: How can you do better? Well, because they're better people
0: you
2: than us.
0: Love
2: we can
0: celebrities.
2: Learn from celebrities.
0: And I know it's bothering you because I know you like this celebrity list and it's bothering you. It's bothering you,
2: no,
0: this
2: I
0: celebrity
2: like mine
0: list.
2: Better. I like mine better.
0: I'm going to look
2: I'm
0: up.
2: Trying to make you feel better. And then you're
0: Jeff Goldblum.
2: Mick Jagger.
0: Life path number.
2: Oh, yeah. That's a good one.
0: Jeff Goldblum is a five.
2: Yeah, he's mid.
1: Curiosity, restlessness, and impatience can cause difficulties in staying focused.
0: No, for some reason, he's the life path number 22. What the hell does that mean? I thought it was 1 through 9 or something.
1: One of the biggest mistakes fives make is to give up on an experience before enough time has passed to gain expertise. And then rush on to something new that will probably be dropped in the same way. Okay. It is impossible to truly know something if you have not experienced it.
0: Oh, uh-oh. I accidentally hit the microphone thing on this. And I just sent the entire show.
2: How long has it been recording?
0: He said that it has the elements of it in everybody other's number. Alicia Bender. Enjoy that. Matthew Odom, enjoy the entire text of the show coming through to you.
1: And finally, for five, you may have a difficult time understanding your role in relationships, and this creates a problem in itself. You see your role as simply to be who you are. On the five life path, you will meet others who will love you simply for who you are.
2: Right on.
1: And not for what you can do for them. That's how I feel about you, Matt.
0: Thank you, man. Thanks for loving me for just who I am.
2: I hope you can control your sexual and alcohol addiction that apparently you have.
1: I think you have it tamed.
0: No, I don't really. I mean,
2: don't
0: like food and booze are two things that I know. I have troubles with both of them. Both of them. If I could, I would quit working and I would eat and drink myself to death. But I learned a long time ago, if I don't have routine, I turn into a loser. So.
1: Well, that's because you don't know how to take risks with your freedom.
0: You're right. I don't. Okay. That's okay.
1: That's what you should be doing, not in the routine.
0: What am I supposed to do with this information now? Do you know?
1: Well, you're going to follow what it says. You're going to take the risks that you want, take the risk that you're scared to take, and staying in your routine. And you're also, what else does it want you to do? Not just take the risk, but also when you go into a new endeavor, do it long enough to become an expert in it.
0: Will you tell me my compatibility, what numbers I'm compatible with?
1: Let's see.
0: A five.
1: Life number five. 1, 3, and 7. I'm a three.
0: I'm
1: so
0: a three
1: that's, so
0: too.
1: That's why
0: so
1: we all get
0: show
1: along.
0: Up on mine, though. And my wife is a seven.
1: Think,
0: so I'm
1: I think
0: good.
1: She's a 9.5.
0: No. I've got to find a 3, a 6, or a 9.
1: Yeah, 1, 3, and 7. So look at that, we get along.
2: Yeah, but my list didn't show five as compatible.
0: Right, we're not compatible.
2: Oh, I thought we were.
0: No, Bob, when have you and I ever agreed or even liked each other?
2: Oh, off the air we do, in our real lives.
0: No, we don't.
2: Radio lives.
0: No,
2: you guys
0: This already said, a lot of times I just pretend in relationships, right?
1: Yeah,
0: right.
1: Yeah.
0: And that's what I'm doing with you, Bob.
2: Uh-huh. That's fine. I don't need friends. Never have.
1: Not when you're the best number.
2: Never will.
1: All right, Tara, what is your life number?
4: Who?
0: I just wanted to like, hey, Bob.
2: Yeah.
0: Does it bother you that I'm compatible with George Clooney? And
2: a little
0: Tom
2: bit.
0: And Tom Cruise?
2: A little bit.
0: And Ryan Gosling?
2: A little bit, but I still have Elvis.
0: Who'd you have? Elvis. You have Fat Elvis, who died on a toilet.
2: I have all the guys that died from drug addiction.
0: You have Prince, who died of drug overdose. Who else did you have in there?
2: Cher. Adele.
0: They're
2: still alive.
0: The Prince thing makes sense, because you guys are both the same height.
1: Mm. And you wear heels.
2: You guys are good. let's break Tara down now. Let's see what she's about.
0: First of all, we have to ask you. Do we have permission to break you down?
2: It's a life number. Right. Yeah. It's an imaginary thing anyway.
1: Well, we don't know much about you. And here's the thing is that you're so young, you're 21, that you haven't lived enough life to understand yourself in different circumstances and how you'll behave.
0: Yeah,
1: dummy. But you already said that there's already some parallels in your life number explanation here. It is the path of sensitivity.
0: Oh,
1: life number
0: are you
1: two.
0: Do you feel like you're? Oh, you said you cry a lot. You feel emotions.
4: Like every personality test I've done, is like empath.
1: Like I'm. Do you feel sorry for any of us?
0: Yeah. Do you feel sorry for us?
4: If you told me something, I would probably cry. If you said something sad,
0: I have to work with Bob.
1: Oh, no.
0: Get her some Kleenex. Look at her over there. She's bawling.
2: He has to work with me because he didn't make it on any other show.
1: I didn't see that in the life path coming.
2: Kind of true.
0: I am here because I failed at everything. I failed at everything I've ever tried in my life. I was thinking about it last night when I was getting the shower. I was like, man, you really had. I was like, dude, you really have. Your life has just been you going wherever a failure took you.
2: Same way. I'm the same path.
0: And somehow,
2: not failure, but just like not planned.
0: Yeah.
2: Right? Just like someone to say, hey, come over here.
0: Yeah.
2: Come over here.
0: Yeah.
2: Do this.
0: Yeah. Completely have failed into my life.
2: Like never had a 5-year plan.
1: Well, it's nice to fail upward.
2: Well, yeah. I mean, you know, a certain amount of luck involved, but I'd never had a plan. Never had time to have a plan.
1: Tara, life number two. Being born on two life path means that you came into this lifetime to learn about feminine energy. Okay, clock it, queen. Relationships, equality, self-awareness, diplomacy, intuition, patience, healing, cooperation, peace, courtesy, and the importance of detail.
0: Oh, great, great. Can we get to the negatives, please?
1: I won't say that's true. Have you seen some of the podcasts she posts?
0: Why? She rolled her eyes at you, dude.
2: You got the face.
0: You did get the. I've never seen that face. That's a brand new one.
1: Where she went. Jokes.
0: Okay, whatever.
1: We're making jokes. All right.
0: Well, guess what? Someone didn't see the humor in that joke.
1: I forgot that she's sensitive, and she just told me that.
0: Look, she just did it to you again.

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13: .com. Bom, bom, bom, ba, bom, ba, bom. Let's go ahead and do our introductions this morning, this very morning, a Thursday, the Thursday after my AC decided to go in the Fritz. Don't worry, everybody. I yelled mother effer enough times that I got it fixed. We've all been there, right, guys? Everybody else lost their temper in a hot afternoon.
14: Yeah.
13: We've been there. Let's go ahead and take, I'm taking a look at him right now. He's looking broad-shouldered, and it's starting to become very upsetting in this room that he is trimming up because...
15: Oh, thank you, man. I appreciate that. Is it my...
13: No. Not you.
15: What?
13: No. I'm going to talk about the guy who's making me feel bad because now I have the standout belly in the room. This gentleman grew up in Thrall, Texas. He's the man from Thrall that can do it all. Always there with a joke, a toke, a smoke, whatever you need. Right now, he's writing something down. I don't know if he's writing notes to himself about today, not being next week. We'll chat with that later and figure out it all. But I think he's going to be just fine. Look at him moving his shoulders and feeling happy. Here he is, ladies and gentlemen, the hardest working man in show business, Mr. Chewy.
15: Now, that guy you just heard, he knows a little bit about the business of show, or the, as we like to call it, the industry. He started out professionally. We're going to start with his professional career as an actor on a television comedy, a groundbreaking comedy. I think it may have been the first sitcom that MTV ever produced.
13: It was not.
16: Was it Mike and Molly?
15: No, I think it was.
13: It was not.
15: No?
13: Huh. No, there was one season of a show called Apartment 2F before, which starred Randy and Jason Sklar and Zach Galifianakis.
16: Oh. Man, I those missed are that some one. Heavy hitters. Yeah, you're not going to.
15: I missed that one. But this guy, he started out as a comedy actor, hitting his lines, making his marks, you know, getting the blocking straight, all that. I'm talking acting stuff.
14: You don't know.
15: You don't know. And he did pretty well for himself, and then decided to take his act on the road. Said, comedy's my bag, and now I'm going to deliver the yuck-yucks to people coast to coast, from the halls of Montezuma to the Redwood Forest, to the Gulfstream waters, to the halls of Montezuma. Is that? I don't even know what. So I think I combined three anthems there. But and now he sits here every morning as Austin's greatest living storyteller, ladies and gentlemen. Had a show on Tuesday nights called Punch for a long time at the Comedy Club. He had a residency, bringing up young comics, teaching them the ropes. So he's giving back. Wish he'd start doing it around here. Ladies and gentlemen, here he is. The marvelous Matt Bearden is right here.
16: Oh, my goodness.
14: Just heard. Oh, I'm sure you recognize it. You've been to a major league team sport here in Austin. You probably heard it.
15: It's been a while.
14: Maybe you recognized him. Spy Kids 3.
15: Mm-hmm. Game over.
14: Even
15: 3D.
14: Two.
15: I was in 3D.
14: 3D.
15: I was in 3D.
14: Right in your face. And you tried to lick it. You can't.
15: I had six
14: 3D.
15: Lines.
14: It's not really him.
15: Six lines.
14: And folks.
15: And sat next to Salma Hayek.
14: Oh, my goodness.
15: For 2 days.
14: What kind of perfume does she wear?
15: Two full days. It wasn't like, overwhelming. It wasn't overwhelming. I should have asked her out. Sorry, babe. No offense.
14: Looks like he only sits next to Baddies.
15: I should have asked her out.
14: As we look at his gorgeous wife here, we're very happy to have her in any day, night,
15: yeah,
14: whenever. And folks, he's not only winning there. No.
15: Yeah.
14: He's winning in the Radio Hall of Fame. Yeah, he's in the Texas Radio Hall of Fame as well. He's a father.
15: Mm-hmm.
14: He's a lover.
15: Mm-hmm. YouTube influencer.
14: And a YouTube superstar. He's going to...
15: I'm
14: going to
15: go meet my people.
14: Yeah. They worship him. They roll out the red carpet. Not like you people who are forsaking him. All right? Taking him for granted. Here he is.
15: Thank you.
14: Bob! All right. Bob Sackett!
15: Good morning. Happy Thursday. Was everybody else just whipped by the heat yesterday?
13: It was really tough for some reason.
15: Jennifer came back into town last night. My wife is here because we're gonna roll out of here in a little while. Go get breakfast. But
13: that's your wife? I thought you'd made that up all these years.
15: My partner, yeah.
14: The pictures looked AI. I was
15: telling her how, like, at 4 o'clock yesterday afternoon, my life just fell apart. Like, everything. Like, I just thought it was going to be a regular day, and it was just like the heat was just... And the heat had nothing to do with it. It was just the surrounding, encompassing vibe that the day had. It was just miserable.
13: Can you give a detail or explain
15: everything
13: more,
15: just,
13: or
15: like, logistically was falling apart?
13: You just were you...
15: Okay.
14: Okay.
15: Should I tell the... Was it interesting to you? It's not funny.
14: Sounds funny.
15: So it's like I just... About 4 o'clock in the afternoon, I had just talked to her on the phone because she was in Chicago. Jennifer. I said she was here.
13: Wait, how can she be in Chicago? She's here right now.
15: I know. It's a miracle of air travel. I said, oh, you know, what are you doing? I go, I don't know. It's just so hot outside. I'm just watching. I'm just power watching episodes of Bear Grylls, you know, because I don't want to go outside. I didn't even feel like working. Like, it's just like, even though you're in an air conditioned house, you know, it's just like miserable everywhere. Just like energy was zapped. Okay, well, you know, take care of it.
13: That's great time.
15: I'm just sitting here with the dog.
13: Thumbnails, but go ahead.
15: Yeah, no, I said, I'm not shooting a video. I'm not doing nothing. I'm just like chilling out.
13: Okay.
14: All right.
15: I can do that once in a while. It's what Chewy does every day, right?
14: Pretty much. But I mean, people expect it from me when you do it.
15: So then I hang up, and about 5 minutes later, ding dong, somebody's at the door. The dog's barking. And there was a huge sweaty, and God love these UPS guys and these Amazon drivers in this heat, because they're just like dripping sweat.
14: Did you offer him some water?
15: Yeah, I did. The first thing I did, I said, hey, man, can I get you some, you want a Coke? I got sparkling water. I got tequila, whatever you want.
14: Let me wash that shirt.
13: Yeah.
15: And he goes,
13: was he in your pool for a little bit?
15: He goes, I'm here for a pickup. And I'm like, I'm going there.
13: He's willing to pick you up. Yeah.
15: And I go, wait a minute. And so I'm returning some speakers to a company in Germany, and I didn't know that they'd sent me a label, but I didn't know
17: Wow.
15: That they had arranged for pickup. Because it's like an 80-pound package, right? It's an 80-pound box.

0: UPS
1: shorts?
0: This is just the beginning.
1: I know, but I need to know. Was he in the UPS shorts?
2: Yeah.
1: Thighs out.
2: Guys out, thighs out.
1: Yeah.
2: And so, of course, the printer's not going to work. The one time I need it to work, the printer's not going to work. It's just spitting out plain pieces of paper over and over again, right?
3: Say they're flying out.
2: Saying that it was jammed. I go, well, if it's jammed, how is paper flying out? Mm-hmm. And so finally, after about 7 minutes, I have to go.
0: Seven minutes?
2: I know.
0: Seven minutes.
2: And he's out there in 120 degrees.
0: Wait, he's outside?
2: Which he wouldn't come in.
0: Wait, he's outside and you're like, just wait a second, I'll print this out?
2: He wouldn't come in.
3: You didn't insist.
2: All right, but it gets worse.
3: I insist.
2: It gets worse.
0: Oh, because when you open the door, he goes, sir, is your caretaker here?
2: Is anyone here
0: that's looking after you?
2: I said, dude, I'm sorry. Of course, my printer's acting. I can't print the label, whatever. So sorry. He goes, that's all right, man. I go, I'll just carry it to, I'll just take it to the UPS today myself. And so, like, you know, he's super nice, but like, just sweat pouring off of him, right?
1: Yeah, because it was 104 yesterday. It's a weird place to make someone stand.
2: Well, the heat index was like 120. And so he leaves. And I go, well, all of a sudden I hear the labels coming out of the machine, right? Why it took five, like, so I get the label. I'm going to take it to the UPS, right?
1: Right.
2: Yeah. On 71. And I tape the label on. Now I've got an 80-pound box.
1: Right.
2: And it's about 70, actually. So I lift it up. I'm using the legs the best I can, but it's forward. It's like a lot of weight up front, right?
1: It can't be that bad, though. You carry an extra 50 pounds on your waist.
2: Yeah,
1: every
2: okay.
1: Day.
2: We'll keep making the jokes, Mr. Jokey Joke Man. So I tweak my back, lifting this thing, putting it in the back of the truck.
1: Did you forget to bend your knees?
2: No, I did bend mine, but you can only, when there's forward weight, there's only so much you can do.
1: Oh, if only that strong UPS man had been there to help
2: yeah,
1: you.
2: Yeah, no.
3: Forward, weight.
2: So I drive around the block thinking, well, maybe he's still on the block delivering packages and I'll just throw this in the back of his truck and he can scan it or whatever.
1: Yeah, but you're going to want
2: to
1: talk to him.
2: He was long gone.
1: Yeah.
2: And so,
1: well, if you remember, you made him about 30 minutes late on his route and he's going to get fired.
2: So
1: they got unions, dude. They're strict.
2: So I'm starting to sweat. I'm like, I throw it in the car. It's hot. It's 5 o'clock in the
1: Heaven
2: afternoon.
1: Heaven forbid you sweat.
2: Yeah, no. I drive to the UPS. Now I got to carry that 70-pound box. What? Oh, yeah. By the way, I'm wearing the lightest pants I could possibly wear when I'm...
3: Oh, and are they sweating through?
2: No, I'm getting dirty box...
1: So wait.
2: Stuff all over the...
1: The doorbell...
3: UPS man is almost dead.
2: I had like...
1: The doorbell rang and a strong UPS man was there and you were in your house wearing light linen pants and...
2: Wait, yeah.
1: Was it an episode of The Birdcage?
2: I know.
1: What is going on here?
2: It's hot. So I
3: this flower is wilting.
2: Oh my. I have the vapors. So I get to UPS. Now I gotta carry the thing.
1: Twatatharp.
2: I gotta carry the thing.
1: Yeah.
2: But I have to put
1: it down.
2: I have to put it down on the ground from the tailgate because I gotta close the tailgate, right? And then I have to lift it up from the ground again and I'm tweaking my back every time.
1: Oh, when will Elon come out with full self carry?
2: Then I get to the front door of UPS, and then I gotta set it down again, open the door, keep it open with my leg, right?
3: Yeah.
2: And then pick up the box for a third, fourth time or whatever. They go, once it's inside, I can slide it to the counter.
1: Like, why would you just go inside and say, excuse me, young man?
2: Okay, I'll tell you why. I'll tell you why in a second.
1: Do you know
2: dude, I'm country scrum.
1: Do you know that I'm just a few weeks away from turning 80?
2: No.
1: And
2: stop.
1: Could you please come?
2: Stop.
1: And
2: I'm not weak.
1: My pants are dirty.
3: I told you to lift weights. Did I tell you to start deadlifting?
2: That's great. Yes. I love what you're doing right now because it feeds into the rest of my story.
1: Are filled with dirt.
2: So it's 120 degrees outside, right? I walk in. There's never any.
1: Why is it sunnier where you are?
2: There's never anybody at this UPS, right?
1: Sons
2: it's in no
1: bitches.
2: Man's land.
1: They're probably all waiting outside of houses in your neighborhood for people to print out the.
2: I walk in.
1: Yeah.
2: I set the box down because I figure from here I can slide it on the floor to the front, right?
3: Mm-hmm.
2: There's 20 people in there. The air conditioning is off. There's a line. I don't see anybody. And a guy comes out from the back with a digital camera. There's a family of five taking passport photos on a Wednesday afternoon.
3: That's beautiful. I love family. It's together.
2: And I see one employee and 20 people waiting and a whole family up front. And he's got the digital camera.

0: camera, and he's taking glamour shots, right?
1: Right.
0: And then he goes.
1: Did he bring out the pink boa?
0: And then he goes, and you would think a second person would come out from the back to handle the, but there's no second person in the store.
1: Yeah, it's the same.
0: To handle the overflow.
1: Same thing happened with the JFK shooting.
0: I'm in there for 30 minutes.
2: He after got about a 10 minutes. In the box, though.
0: After about 10 minutes, and the air conditioning is broke.
1: Broken.
0: Broke.
1: No,
0: it was broke. And then he goes, I'll go print these. I'll be right back.
1: Oh,
0: you
1: God.
0: Know he's got to print
1: oh,
0: passport
1: God.
0: Photos,
1: oh,
0: and then he's
1: got
0: to cut them. He's got to cut them to size.
1: He didn't have your same brand of printer.
0: No,
1: did he?
0: Are
1: you,
0: probably
1: you're screwed.
0: Probably
1: you are
0: no,
1: absolutely
0: no.
1: screwed.
0: He did keep coming back.
1: Oh my God!
0: He was trying to put the photo paper in the big printer,
1: yeah.
0: And I know, and I know. He's
1: you
0: gotta,
1: know how tough it can be to print.
0: He's got
1: to
0: get a paper.
1: And so you had compassion for him,
0: and
1: right?
0: I know he's got to cut these things to size because they're passport and
1: right.
0: put them in the little
1: clip,
0: the
1: thing.
0: Little envelope.
1: Right,
0: and
1: right.
0: I'm in there for 30 minutes. Everybody's in there for 30 minutes, and nothing's moving.
1: Except
0: nothing.
1: Except for your bowels.
0: No. So I finally get out of there 30 minutes later. And what was the next thing? And I had to pick you up. Oh yeah, my Cybertruck was down to like 14% because for some reason in this heat, my outdoor charger just goes kaput in this heat. It just goes, yeah, this is too much.
2: Put that in cell phone percentage term. Is that that's
0: a red bar.
2: You can make it home though, right?
0: Oh yeah, yeah,
2: okay.
0: yeah.
1: Wait, the
0: but
1: heat
0: I gotta go.
1: The heat affects your. If it gets hot,
0: I have,
1: you can't drive.
0: One of my chargers is out on an outside wall. And it faces the sun. And I don't know.
3: Ew!
0: I know. And so it just overheats and it just thinks that it's burning up. It thinks that something's wrong.
1: Right.
0: And it just shuts down.
1: Wow. Imagine how that UPS guy felt.
0: Mm-hmm. What was the rest of that? Then I had to go pick you up at the airport.
1: Wait, that's the way your story ends? I understand that you had a hard day, but you described about 45 minutes.
0: No, it was like four hours.
1: 4 hours?
0: Yeah, because back and forth and to and fro.
1: But you said, I had to pack the
0: but
1: thing.
0: But the point is like,
1: and I had to wait a half hour. What?
0: Then there were accidents on the road and delays, and it's like, I felt like the world was falling apart yesterday.
1: Just be honest.
0: Just the heat.
1: Just be honest.
0: And I had to throw my clothes into the washing machine, you know? Because I can't walk around looking like.
1: I get it. If you're wearing white linen trousers.
0: It wasn't wearing linen.
1: You want people to know that you did some work during the day.
0: I was wearing.
1: your Moleskine trousers?
0: Yeah.
1: Those new stretchy ones?
0: I wore them
1: ones?
0: To work yesterday, I thought.
1: You wore them the other day and you said you thought they were cotton, but they weren't cotton.
0: No, they are. They're like 97% and 3%.
1: A little
0: stretchy.
1: Spandex?
0: Yeah.
1: No, though, that's flattering.
0: Yeah. And so. Oh, God.
1: I'm sorry. You're saying something?
0: No, it was just a long afternoon that I didn't expect to. Who goes gets passport photos at the UPS? Please.
2: I didn't know you could
0: somebody
2: do that.
0: Somebody help me. And it was a beautiful family. A beautiful family. Like, can you imagine if it was our boys as littles in there? That place would have been turned upside down. They were all polite. They were all dressed up, too, like they were going to a party. It was really nice. It was sweet.
1: Wait, they got dressed up for their passport photos?
0: Yeah,
2: yeah.
1: And nerds.
2: Mm-hmm.
1: Nerds.
0: They were all dressed up,
1: nerds.
0: Like in their Sunday best or whatever you would say. Their Sunday go to meet and clothes. And
2: I wonder where they were going.
0: I don't know.
2: That they needed passports.
0: Well, I hope they didn't think they were getting their passports that day.
1: No. You just send everything.
0: They were just trying to get the photos. It's like,
1: hopefully.
0: But don't. This is my advice.
2: Okay.
0: To businesses everywhere. If you don't have the manpower to provide a service that you're advertising, don't provide the service. Don't keep 20 of your customers waiting in the heat. Some of the people were standing outside, the line was so long.
2: That's
0: because the whole place had shut down, so this guy can have his digital camera out. I didn't even know you could take a passport with a digital camera. I thought it had to be a film camera.
1: I just wish that you had like read the email that was sent to you and had that thing printed out and put something on your calendar. But you don't do those things.
0: No, I didn't know. I didn't know I was getting a pickup.
1: Does it say in the email that you're going to get a pickup?
0: Mm. No.
1: I would like to see the email. And only because we've kind of, sometimes we have that issue.
0: If it did, there wasn't a time or a day. I don't think they specify a time or a day.
1: Your rights aren't even going to be readed. If anybody's rights are going to be readed today, it's when I turn to Chewy and go, what do you mean you scheduled them for next Thursday?
0: Well, that's what I, the only reason I told that boring story that I just told
1: was to
0: protect
1: me.
0: Him. No, it was just one of those things, like, I had no intention of going out into the elements yesterday. And I was forced into the public. What is that Rod of Ron White used to say? They forced me into public.
1: No, they threw me.
0: They threw me into public.
1: Right.
0: I had no intention of being.
1: I was in private. They threw me into public.
0: God love you folks that work outside or have to, had, you know.
1: Can you give me 60 seconds to tell people about Orchard and how they're helping people?
0: Yeah.
1: They're out there doing the hard work.
0: They are.
1: You don't want to be running around and doing all that work. 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Shall we try for a quick, quick boom?
0: Yeah. Not unless you want to talk to Chewy right now.
2: We can
0: now.
2: Do a couple.
1: Oh, Chewy seems to be anxious to move, doesn't he? Yesterday we started talking about the top Lunchables, and I don't think we got anywhere, did we?
2: No. But I want to get the pizza ones and air fry them, see what happens.
1: Like, you're looking so good, and it feels like you've been breaking through some of your food issues. Should I stop bringing in the click-click booms that are food-oriented?
2: No.
1: Like,
2: I've been eating less, for sure, but...
1: Like, I could do the eight things you'll find in every 1960s kitchen, but that'll trigger food stuff, too, won't it?
2: I did have break last night a little bit, and... I had microwave nachos. I just threw some chips on a plate.
1: How about
0: you had hot nachos on a 120 degree day?
2: And it was at night. And a couple of Kraft singles and popped it in the microwave.
1: Wait.
2: You ever do that, Bob?
1: You made nachos with Kraft singles?
2: Yeah.
1: Are you mad at yourself?
2: What are you talking about? That's the best cheese.
1: It's
2: so good.
1: A, it's not the best.
2: Oh,
1: B,
2: my God.
1: It's not cheese.
2: Well, you just grab a single, take the condom off. Boom, put it on top of some chips. Man,
0: that's good eating.
1: You microwave your nachos?
2: Sometimes
1: you have to.
2: I want it right in the vein.
0: We don't have the culinary time that you have to, you know, heat up the broiler, the salamander, or whatever you're cooking.
2: We don't want to go outside and milk the cow and ferment the cheese.
0: We want melted cheese, and we want it now.
2: Give me a single.
0: Throw it in there on a paper plate. I'll make microwave nachos.
2: I'll come over if you're making them.
0: Yeah, hell yeah.
2: All right, then.
0: I'm not proud.
2: Okay.
1: We did Italian subs last night, the family.
0: Of course you did.
2: Look at this. Look at this thing.
0: Of course you did.
1: That looks good, doesn't it?
0: Yeah.
2: Yeah.
0: If only you were as good as radio as you were. If only I was as good at talking as I should. No, it's too bad you're...
1: Mortadelle.
0: If you were as good a broadcaster as you are a chef, you would win awards left and right.
2: How much did it cost you to make four sandwiches?
1: Yeah.
0: Why wouldn't you just go to Snarf's?
1: It cost me, I think, probably around $18.
0: I don't believe you. You can't get a package of meat for less than $7.
2: But he's saying that he had a bunch of ingredients already.
0: What has he got in there? Gabagool, mortadelle. What do you got in there? A little salam?
2: It should be $65 to cook that sandwich.
0: You got jardinier in there or whatever.
1: No, it's just...
0: Oh, you made it. He made his own pepper relish.
1: It's not even peppers.
0: What is it? It's green.
1: It's lettuce, tomato, onion, and a dressing.
0: Why is it a green?
1: Because lettuce has that green color.
0: You're eating lettuce?
1: Oh, there's olive in it, too.
0: You know, it's not from Taylor Farms, was it?
1: God, it was good.
0: Oh, well, olive's a good move.
1: We had that because my daughter's friend was staying over. My daughter's friend wanted pickle pasta. It's this weird thing that somebody made for us once, and then we started making. The ladies like it. It's a pasta salad, but it's the whole thing is seasoned, and it's got pickles in it.
0: Where'd you taste that bread? That bread looks good. I can...
1: You know what that bread is?
0: What?
1: That bread is the 50-cent Bolilo. It's the little Bolilos at
0: H-E-B.
1: You got the ends out.
2: Why are they so cheap?
1: Because
2: I get them too for a sandwich.
1: Yeah.
2: They don't look like it. That doesn't look like the Bolilo.
0: It looks good.
2: I know and love.
1: You gotta pick.
0: Is it hot or is cold?
1: I did them cold because yesterday was so hot when there was no AC in my house.
0: Yeah, that looks good. I gotta hand it to you. Normally I don't like what you make.
2: But you didn't pay $18.
1: And then I made my son a new favorite that he has, which is called the Long Burger. Because I had one extra Bolilo. Yeah.
0: You know, that was my nickname in college.
1: Long Burger?
0: Yeah.
1: So I made him a burger that fit on the Bolilo, and he was pretty stoked.
0: Was it a roll?
2: Just say Bolilo.
0: Did you roll
2: Just
0: it?
2: Say Bolilo.
1: Is it Bolilo? Not Bolilo?
0: I don't know.
2: I think so. I thought it was.
0: I just call it a.
2: I thought it was Spanish.
0: I just call it a. I don't know what I call it.
2: Because that's what we would call white people in Spanish.
1: Bolilo?
2: Bolilo.
0: What's it meant for? Is it meant for subs?
1: Well, I think you could probably make. What's a Mexican sandwich?
0: I mean,
1: I've made
0: like.
1: A torta?
0: Yeah.
2: I don't know.
1: What do you mean?
2: Yeah, a torta. Yeah.
1: You never had a Mexican sandwich?
2: Yeah, I thought you were talking about with. Yeah.
0: But you're not supposed to slice it all the way through, right? It's meant to be stuffed, kind of.
1: That's what this is.
0: See, well, because it's all pointy. You cut the points off.
1: No, I didn't. That's it. Cut it in half.
0: Oh, okay. That looks good, man.
1: No, I stuffed the sandwich.
0: So what meat you got in there?
1: I stuffed the sandwich, and then I rolled it really tight, and then I put it in the refrigerator so it would take that nice round shape. I was inspired.
0: God, this guy's got time. You know what I had for dinner last night? A frozen breakfast sandwich. Turkey sausage.
2: How can Jen let you do that?
0: Because she got back from... Well, that's another almost fight we got into. Because on the way home, I go, hey, you are you hungry? And I was wearing... At that point, I was looking like a hobo. I was dressed like a hobo.
2: Right.
0: I had an old T-shirt on, some shorts, because I'm not going... I had my, you know... Hey dudes on. I was like, you've never seen me like that.
1: Yeah.
0: You've never seen me that casual. I was like, I'm just going to the airport to pick her up and I'm gonna come straight home. Nobody's gonna see me.
1: And you were like, well, let's get something.
0: So on the way home, I go, well, I can't go into a restaurant looking like a hobo. People know me.
1: And she said, but I've got reservations at Red Ash.
0: Yeah. No. And I go, can we just go? We'll go get a couple Chick-fil-A salads. That's on the way home or whatever. They're fast.
1: How many were you going to
0: get?
1: How many Chick-fil-A salads were you going to get?
0: Two. We weren't going to split it.
1: Yes, you were. You were going to split one and then keep the other one for tomorrow.
2: Same one. I know y'all don't like the same one.
0: No, she goes, no, we'll eat. There's some food at home. By the time we get home, it's 8:30. Now what? What are we doing now? We're cooking? We're not Matt Bearden. We don't have delicatessen ingredients
1: Point out that yesterday he was telling us that he was a Life Path 9, which meant that he was easygoing and everything. He's got everything figured out. Life's great. He's the best of the Life Path numbers.
0: I have the best and the worst of everybody. I said I had the characteristics of 1 through 8. That's what the reading said. That 9, I have all the characteristics. So I tapped into my worst characteristics yesterday. But anyway... I must say, that looks like a delicious sandwich, and I wish I had had that last night instead.
1: Thank you. Would you like to know what the most delicious Lunchables are?
2: It's too late.
1: You're going to have to tune back in tomorrow.
0: I won't be here.
1: Well, you missed out.
2: When you make a bunch of sandwiches and stuff like that, can you bring Bob and I one extra? Because I'd like to taste that. Can you just make one more? You measure how good it would be after
0: being in the refrigerator overnight?
2: Yeah.
0: Damn, that would be good.
1: That's what I'll do. Next time I do it, I'll make you one.
0: You know what?
2: I like that.
0: 20 years ago, he invited me to his house for meatloaf night. That never happened.
2: Damn.
0: No, Salisbury steak night.
2: I came over for hamburger
1: Remember?
2: Steak.
1: Remember? Hamburger steak is what I ordered
0: well,
1: you.
0: Well,
1: I said, you want to come to
0: Salisbury steak.
1: No, it's not. And I said, you want to come to hamburger steak.
2: They put A1 sauce.
0: Do you have onions on top?
1: And since then, I've listened to 20 years of you going, oh my God, I didn't have this or that. low ceilings, dirty houses. And I was just like, oh, it's all the, my house has everything.
0: Hey, I've never said your house had low ceilings.
1: 37-inch TV.
2: He's commented on all of your TVs.
1: Yes.
0: I didn't even know he had
1: them. I don't want to, I'm not going to make him feel uncomfortable for a whole meal.
0: I've never seen anybody with a computer monitor in their living room to watch HBO on.
1: Well, how else am I supposed to follow along with my workouts if I don't have my screen in there? That's my home gym, too. My living room is my home gym.
0: Did you ever get a Salisbury steak night?
2: Yeah. It was, hamburger steak, and we used A1.
0: Did it have mushrooms on top?
2: Did we do french fries or mashed potatoes?
1: I'm sure it was mashed potatoes.
2: Man.
0: You don't do french fries with a hamburger steak.
1: We haven't had you over for dinner in a while. We need to.
2: Been a very long time, yeah. I thought y'all didn't like me, and Sawyer's y'all's new friend.
0: Just give us a couple weeks' warning so that we can...
1: No, actually, having you over would give me more cred, you know?
0: We'd have to leave the house at 2, camp out somewhere for a while, wait till dinner's ready. I'm not coming there in rush hour.
2: Hell no.
0: That's an hour and a half.
1: Would you be worried about being late?
0: Yeah.
1: Why aren't you worried about being late about the break?
0: I don't know. Do I have a spot?
1: You do.
0: What do I have?
2: It's game day.
0: Oh.
2: But those gentlemen know that...
0: Well, we're going to talk about that.
2: ...aren't feeling themselves. Yeah, next week. Next week.
0: Thank you, Matt. I'm looking into your beautiful baby blue eyes, my back is to the board, so
1: it was very...
0: Show me some grace.
1: Very hot yesterday.
0: Very hot.
1: And it only said 100 or something on my temperature teller, but it felt more oppressive. It felt like the sky was angry.
0: And I think people were making bad decisions.
1: Yeah, like
0: all over the
1: city.
0: Because it was like your brain is fried
1: all day yesterday.
0: Your brain's fried,
1: and I don't really have a working AC in my truck. And it turned out that that combo no bueno.
0: Yeah, let me tell you about game day, because guys, you got to be honest. 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

0: my goodness, Sammy Hagar had a big party.
1: Well, I report the news. That's what I do.
2: It's Bob Fonseca's Rock and Roll News.
3: Oh, yeah, baby. It's time. It's time.
0: Yeah. It's time for the Rock and Roll News. Hey, it's hot everywhere, man. Hey, everywhere.
4: If your wife is going to be distracting you, you can't bring her to work.
0: Well, okay? I started a conversation with her. Just catching up. I don't know what she does. Yep. I don't know what she goes. I didn't even know what city she was in, so I picked her up at the airport. I don't even know. It's time for the Rock and Roll News. How you guys doing out there? You staying
4: pretty well?
0: Are you staying cool? Is your air conditioning holding? Oh, I feel like I'm going to launch into an airco spot. Man, they must be working hard. I can't imagine the systems that were breaking down yesterday. It's time for Rock and Roll News. We're going to cool it down. We're going to get chill here. Let me turn my siren off.
5: Go ahead.
0: Let me make sure that's off. Okay. I'm Rock's last great reporter. I'm Bob. I'm here with my Cub reporters. It's like Jimmy Olsen and Lois Lane over here at the Daily Planet. They're going to have the Rock and Roll News Junior for you or whatever they want to do. Whatever interests them, I like to give these young entrepreneurial broadcasters an opportunity to shine. That means I do less
5: work. Thank you for doing that.
0: I get to do less work by doing that. And I'd like to go to them right now because there's literally no headlines. I think the whole planet's burning up and everybody stayed indoors. The rock stars aren't doing rock star things. But Sammy Hagar is making headlines. He's almost 80, or is he 80? I think this was his 80th birthday party that was going on at Cabo.
5: Yeah.
0: Got over 50,000 ticket requests to go to his club, his Cabo Wabo venue in Cabo San Lucas, Mexico, which I don't think I have ever been to. I don't know why. That seems like a very nice place in Mexico to go to.
4: Do you think?
0: Yeah.
4: Because
0: it's down on that peninsula. Peninsula.
4: I would go maybe further up to like Todos Santos, which is a little further up.
0: I can't go where every man goes. I got to go to the jungle.
5: The peninsula.
0: I got to bring a machete.
4: You might do better with crowds than I do. I'll find a good spot.
0: I love people.
4: And then I find a place outside of that because I know I'll be happier there. I don't like to have to wait in a long line to do something. I don't like when they say, hey, do you want to get on like a little tour boat and take a tour of the coast? And then there's 30 other people in there that are drunk trying to have sex.
0: Ask my wife.
4: My kids.
0: She'll tell you. I'm a people person, right, babe? When I go to a big city, I like to mix and mingle with the locals.
5: Yeah.
0: Right?
4: I think you're bothering her. She thinks she's trying to work,
0: oh,
4: dude.
0: Oh, sorry.
4: She's putting stuff in her calendar.
0: Anyway, let's see. When was it? This was... the event is going to take place. It hasn't happened yet. It's going to take place over October 9th, 11th, and 13th. But it's too late to get any tickets, I think. I think you missed the lottery. And he's... says here he's approaching 70. I did not know Sammy Hagar was 79.
5: Yeah,
0: good for him. He's still out there, red rocking, man. There's only 1,600 tickets available to that event. And there were over 50,000 ticket requests. And I bet you 25,000 of those came from Austin. I feel like there's an Austin-Cabo connection. Probably because of Randy Cohen.
4: Maybe.
0: Probably.
4: Maybe.
0: It seems like, I think he goes down there and fishes a lot. Yeah, woohoo. All right, I got to find some other stories or I'm going to have to kick it right to the kids for
5: Junior.
0: You don't
5: have to.
0: I hope they're ready. I know, right? Literally, there's a lot of like Aussie stuff, but it doesn't. Gene Simmons is. Well, no, I don't want to do Gene Simmons. John Lennon's handwriting lyrics sell at auction. I don't know. What song? Anybody want to guess? I think it's going to be a Beatles song or it's going to be a. Oh, it's an early Beatles song, If I Fell, which was probably on their second album or third album, maybe. Sold for over $600,000. The lyrics were written on the back of a Valentine's Day card, I'm assuming to his wife at the time, Cynthia.
5: Aww.
0: Not to Yoko. He hadn't met Yoko yet. During the Beatles' first appearance on the Ed Sullivan Show in New York. Ladies and gentlemen, the Beatles.
4: What? What?
0: You got a story?
5: She's got a Rock and Roll News story.
6: Yeah, I have a story. I saw it, actually. Yeah! You ready?
0: Oh, God. This is like fingers on a chalkboard to me.
6: I know, but Paul McCartney.
4: Maybe we can wake up my goddamn kids and then get on the show.
0: Let me go to the Cub reporter that I bang.
6: Gross.
4: All right,
6: that's
4: Jackson, he'd like to talk to you.
6: Sir Paul McCartney.
0: Yeah, Sir Macca.
6: He was in his car this week, and he was pulled up alongside at a red light on Hope Street.
0: Yeah.
6: I don't know where this is. I think it's in
0: probably London. Sounds like London to me.
6: Yeah. And so he rolled down his window and was like waving at the people in the bus tour.
0: Yeah.
6: And they looked at him, and he actually showed who he's doing a video call with. Guess who that was?
5: Oh.
6: Frickin' Ringo Starr.
5: What the?
0: Wait a minute. They got Ringo and Paul?
6: Yeah, but how cool is it that he was like talking video call
0: and then was like,
6: with his buddy,
0: wow,
6: his former Beatle, and he's like, hey, hello, mates, on the bus. That was probably more Australian than English. But anyways, he was like waving to the people on the bus tour. And
0: that's
6: he's like,
0: Paul.
6: Oh, by the
0: that's
6: way,
0: why I love Paul
6: I'm
0: so
6: talking
0: much.
6: To Ringo Starr.
0: That's why I love Paul so much. That's why he was the best Beatle.
6: Isn't that awesome?
0: John Lennon would have flipped off the bus of oldies.
6: Yeah, Sir Paul's the best.
0: He's the best.
4: The best part, too, is you could hear Ringo
0: alive
4: on the call going, peace and love, peace and
0: peace
4: love.
0: And
4: but
0: love.
4: Paul, please don't call me anymore.
0: I'm not signing anymore.
4: I will not sign anything for you, Paul.
0: After Thanksgiving 2026, I am done.
4: I'm done. I've got my own
0: peace
4: band now. You've got your own band now. Why can't you get that through your Sir Knighted head?
0: Man. You did a pretty good job there. I got to hand it to you.
6: Thanks, buddy.
0: But don't give up the day job, please. This doesn't pay. I don't know if you... yeah. More... Oh, my God. A woman was arrested at a Motley Crue show.
4: Hey,
0: I don't know.
4: By the way, generally...
0: Just one?
4: We tell a lot of jokes about that one. I don't know if you've chatted with Bob lately, but that joke about it doesn't pay here, he means that one. You should have a conversation with him. Sorry, was that too? Did it hurt you?
0: I'll explain it to her on the back of the electric bill that I'm going to hand to her later this week. A 29-year-old woman from Rochester. I used to live in Rochester, believe it or not. Rochester, New York. I lived there for like 6 months.
5: Shout out to Rochester.
0: Yeah, you know, it's the Eastman Kodak Company is based out of Rochester. That's their claim to fame. Had a cousin that worked. It was an engineer there. He developed film, kind of. That's a pun. He invented film stocks. A 29-year-old woman from Rochester was arrested for assault and harassment during a Motley Crue concert at the Darien Lake Amphitheater. That sounds sweaty. She was given an appearance ticket and will appear in court later at a later date. Oh, man, they're going to press charges. It's just rock and roll, man. But it was assault and harassment. I don't know. It doesn't say. It doesn't say who... Was it a band member?
5: Maybe.
0: Or a roadie? I don't know. I don't know who she... All right. That's the best I got. It's time for Rock and Roll News Junior. It's time to hand the microphone off to my other Cub reporters, our interns, the lovely injector, and Rachel. I know your name, man, but you're the injector now. So. And Rach Against the Machine, that's her nickname. Jackson. They got some stories for us. So, kids, who wants to go first? Don't everybody raise their hand at once. Ah, the injector. Jackson, take it away, buddy.
7: Well, for those of you waiting for news from Margaritaville, Jimmy Buffett's Coral Reefer Band has confirmed the completion of a brand new album, including unreleased songs featuring the man himself, Jimmy Buffett.
5: Yeah! Wow. He's dead, right?
7: Oh, yeah. He died 3 years ago.
0: The estate and the band. The band didn't die, and they would like to keep the revenue coming in,
7: yeah,
0: right? Did you say Coral Reefer Band? Because
7: yes.
0: I thought
7: Coral
0: it was...
7: Reefer. Band.
0: I wonder if they changed, because it used to be the Coral Reef Band.
4: No, it was always the Coral
0: was
4: Reefer.
0: Was it? Oh, okay.
4: Well, I don't know. I just said
0: maybe.
4: That.
0: Yeah, you're right. You're right.
4: You really backed
0: you're right, because he's big into...
4: Where's your wife going?
0: I don't know. She's got a call or something.
4: Oh, she's got to take a call?
0: China or somewhere. Who's up this early?
4: It's so weird to see
0: what
4: somebody who actually
0: that?
4: Works. I've never seen that.
5: That Ouga horn was
0: Is that
5: for
0: Greenland
5: Jim.
0: You got a call? I don't know what she does. I hope she keeps doing it. Oh, yeah, go ahead. So what about Jimmy Buffet. What did he...
4: Did you buy her those jeans? Because that caboose looks good in them jeans, man.
0: Yeah.
7: The songs featured are...
0: You made Jackson uncomfortable.
4: How did I make Jackson uncomfortable?
0: I don't know.
7: I'm just saying, that's another dude's wife. I don't think you should be commenting on
4: that. Thanks for having my back, man. Yeah, that's my girlfriend. I don't have a say.
7: You know what? I'm not going to yuck your yum. It's not my cup of tea. But,
0: oh, man. Mm. Yuck. I just threw up in my mouth a little bit. Yeah! All right. Okay. So, tell me what else he's got a new album coming out.
7: His band does. Yeah.
0: But they're going to have some tracks from Jimmy, probably demos that they're cleaning up.
7: Definitely. Yeah. One of his bandmates, McAnally, I'm hoping I'm pronouncing that right, says that the oldest track is about circa 2003 and the most recent was maybe 2022.
0: Wow.
7: So the guy was going hard until...
4: And that's when everybody knows that most artists do their best work toward the end of their career. Yeah.
0: Does anyone else feel, because I know that there's probably no Jimmy Buffet fans in this room, right? Like, but I feel like at times, I feel like, did I make a mistake not leaning into the Jimmy Buffett thing? Would I have been a better person if I had taken the Jimmy Buffett way of life?
8: I think you'd be fatter.
0: You know, Hawaiian shirts, shorts every day. Sandals, you know. Do you think that
8: Lost Shaker of Salt?
0: Cheeseburger in Paradise? Do you think that Jimmy Buffett fans are happier than other regular people?
8: Yeah, but that's all the ecstasy.
0: No, there's no drugs. There's a little bit of reefer.
8: He got caught with a bunch of ecstasy.
0: Oh, he did.
4: He did.
0: I don't remember that.
4: I don't think. Yeah, I feel.
8: And
4: like,
8: he was bringing it for who?
4: No, I just feel like Jimmy Buffett and Buc-ee's are the same thing.
0: What do they call them? Parrot heads?
4: Yeah.
0: The fans, Jimmy Buffett fans, are called parrot heads, right? You got dead heads, you got parrot heads.
4: Yeah. And they're called parrot heads because if you go, oh, excuse me, they turn into a wah!
0: They are getting up there, for sure. But I feel like they don't have a care. Parrot heads don't have a care in the world other than when is the next Jimmy Buffett concert or festival.
4: Yeah, they're called parrot heads because have you ever looked at the skin on a parrot's legs? And then looked at the legs of a lady at a Jimmy Buffett show.
0: Yeah. Sometimes you see them in Vegas, too, on those penny slots. You see parrot heads everywhere.
4: It is the bizarre sheets of skin that are on some of these spots.
0: They must have been completely lost, because he passed away kind of unexpectedly in a way, didn't he?
4: How's that? How so?
0: Well, he probably young.
8: He slipped on a pop top.
0: He wasn't super old, was he? Was it been 10 years now?
4: I think he was super, super old. He was like 70 or something.
0: Yeah. Yeah, maybe. I don't get it.
6: What?
8: Rachel likes to laugh at you. I get it.
0: I know.
6: I do.
0: It's an uncomfortable laugh. All right. Well, thank you for that. We'll look forward to that, maybe. I don't know, Jackson. I'm not a big Jimmy Buffett fan. I don't think Chewy is. Yeah! I know. I mean, we never talked about. I've never been to a show,
8: but we're giving.
0: Never
8: news.
0: Seen him live. Let's go to Rachel. Rachel, what do you got for us?
6: The Hollywood Vampires. You guys know that?
0: That's Johnny Depp.
6: Yeah.
0: Who's the other actor that's in that? Oh shoot, I can't remember. I used to know who all the vampires were.
6: It's
0: Alice Cooper.
6: Alice Cooper, Johnny Depp.
0: Yeah.
6: Joe Perry.
0: From Aerosmith.
6: And Tommy Henriksen.
0: Now, see, he's the no-name in the... Was he the drummer? He must be the drummer or the bass player.
4: He's also the guy with talent.
0: Yeah, he's probably the band leader.
8: He's a guitarist.
6: He's 62. He's 62.
0: All right, he's part of Alice Cooper's crew. Okay.
6: Yeah, anyway, they are releasing the second single from their upcoming live album, and it's going to be called Ace of Spades, to honor Lemmy Kilmister.
0: Yep.
6: Did I say that right?
4: Not exactly, but you got in there.
6: Who's that?
4: Who's Lemmy?
6: Yeah. I'm so sorry.
4: You're not in trouble. This is an important opportunity
0: lesson
4: for us to learn a little bit about why they're using the term Ace of Spades.
0: Right.
4: And Ace of... We'll insert that.

0: Why are we playing Jimmy Buffett? What do you think about that, Rage Against the Machine?
1: That's great.
2: A little too intense for you?
1: It's a little overwhelming.
3: Needs a little more Norah Jones.
1: Acoustic music.
4: Okay.
0: But let me ask you something. That song, what year did that song come out?
1: Are you asking me that?
0: Yeah.
1: Wait, what song? This song that you just played?
0: The song that he just played, yeah.
1: You want me to guess?
0: Yeah.
1: '82?
0: Oh, you know what? You did actually pretty good. It was in the very late 70s, but I thought for sure. I mean, nobody sounded like that then. Have you ever heard of a band called Motorhead? I'm sure
1: yes,
0: you see that.
1: Yes, I've heard of them.
0: So,
1: yeah.
0: Motorhead is essentially Lemmy.
1: Okay.
0: He came out of a band called Hawkwind, and he had a song called Motorhead. And then he started his own side project called Motorhead.
1: Mm-hmm.
0: And these are important things for you to know. And Ace of Spades is one of the greatest songs of all time.
1: Well, that's what this article says.
0: Well, they're right.
1: Well, now I know. Thank you so much.
0: You're welcome.
3: It goes really
2: now
3: hard.
2: Now you know.
3: I do like that song.
2: Yeah.
3: Time
2: goes hard. Time. He's a bass player. Plays Rickenbacker basses.
3: But any other Motorhead songs that go hard like that? I don't know.
0: Yeah.
3: All of them?
2: Yeah. Is that it? Because I got mail. I got some mail in the mailbag.
3: Mail time.
1: That's it.
2: Okay,
1: no,
2: good.
1: It.
2: All right.
1: That's it.
2: Because you normally would sign off with something, and now you know, or you know.
1: I said it now. I know.
2: Oh,
3: and that's,
2: okay, good.
3: And that's
2: all right,
3: my
2: good.
3: Score.
1: That was
3: good.
1: The sign off.
2: All right, I got a message at bobsrocknews@gmail.com. Yeah! Gmail, by the way, and email is electric mail. And it's sent electronically, and it's open 24 hours a day, and you can write to me anytime, day or night, bobsrocknews@gmail.com. You want a shout-out for your kids on the way to whatever, or, you got a birthday, a loved one. Just try not to trick me with crazy names, and then I end up getting in trouble. But this scared me when I first read it. Hey, Bob, I know you're not a fan, but I'm a fan of you.
3: Oh.
2: And I wanted to wish you a great upcoming birthday. It feels a little weird now, but I still plan on coming to your birthday show. Hope to see you there. Signed.
3: Make the joke.
2: Will Ferrell.
3: Oh.
2: And it's actually, the email address is Will Ferrell. But we have a listener named Will Ferrell.
4: We
2: not
4: do?
2: The actor, yeah. I hope it's not the actor, because I didn't dog his TV show. I just said it exhausted me. The Hawk. Do we have a hawk sound effect?
0: Yeah.
1: Hawk!
2: I know, I think we have a listener named Will Ferrell, if I remember. We've met him. It's like, oh, you got the same name? Yeah, he goes, I know. Anyway, thanks for writing, and appreciate that. And thanks for picking up on that and scaring me a little bit. All right, I got to get out of here. Guys, you ready to go? Injector?
1: Yeah.
2: Are you ready? What's the opposite of injecting?
5: Eject.
2: Because you're not. You're ready to eject?
5: Yeah.
2: All right, guys. Let's eject. Let's get out of here. Let's leave these losers in the studio.
3: That hurts my feelings. Bye.
6: No, you're not. Truly, you're not.
3: Oh, okay.
6: All right. Adios, mofos.
3: That was close.
6: We'll see you.
3: Bye.
6: You want me to do one remotely tomorrow?
3: I mean, I wouldn't mind that.
6: Time, a short one.
3: I'd like that live from the convention.
6: Yeah.
3: Bye.
6: Or maybe I'll get Crazy Lenny, the other Crazy
3: He's
6: Lenny.
3: He's a little too crazy for me. Tell him to calm down, and I'll.
6: Adios,
3: accommodate. Bye.
6: Good job, kids.
3: Bye.
6: Good job, wife. We'll see you later.
3: Bye.
0: That was nice. It was nice to have him here.
3: Did he call you wife?
0: I don't. I wasn't listening.
3: Bye.
0: I'm not sure what happened. Should we do like a spot or something?
3: That's up to you.
7: Well, I think we have to contractually.
0: Last night I thought I was going to have to reach out to Erica. It turns out the mistake was on my part. But it was nice to know that if I had a problem with my AC and I needed to get it fixed, I knew exactly what to do, which was just to pick up my phone, go straight to the browser, put in ericoaustin.com, and all the information
2: That's
0: I would
2: need. That's what my brother did yesterday.
0: Right
2: his
0: there.
2: Air conditioning went out of his home. Completely went out. They were out there within like 2 or 3 hours
0: Here's
2: or something.
0: The great thing
2: Thank God
0: about.
2: It was just a little capacitor,
0: right.
2: Not a whole.
0: But
2: breakdown.
0: That kind of stuff happens a lot. And the nice thing about Erico Austin, and the smart thing is, like Bob said, is that they can get out there quickly. They have lots of trucks. They have lots of techs. And the reason that is important to all of you out there is on a day where it's 100 and. When it's 500 degrees outside and your AC goes out, you want someone there in a hurry. You really don't want to be put on the schedule for the next day or the day after. And you know a lot of systems are on the fritz when it gets this hot like this. Airco has so many availabilities they can get there in a hurry. It's not just air conditioning. Remember, they can handle plumbing. They can handle electric as well. And the reach out is so easy. Like I said, you go to Airco Austin. You can set an appointment there if it's something in the future you need to talk about. But if it's an emergency or something, there's a big old button that just says call. And you can just talk to an actual human being, and it feels very good to be able to do so. AircoAustin.com.
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0: I did my own odyssey, my own hero's journey yesterday.
2: Oh, the hero's return or whatever.
0: Hero's journey.
2: Going home. Did you get lost? You couldn't find your home?
0: My daughter, back it up a little bit. My wife was fortunate enough. She got a little scholarship when she was a kid. You know, she grew up in public housing. And she got to go to this camp. This YMCA camp when she was a kid. So now we send our kids there, throw them a little dough. And it's way up north. It's up there, way up in Wisconsin, way up in the north part of Wisconsin. And my kids go there every summer.
2: Right.
0: Have for years.
2: Damn.
0: But my daughter has moved on into some other thing where she goes, now she gets to go for 2 weeks, but she goes on some...
2: Isn't she training to be a counselor?
0: That's exactly what's happening.
2: Yeah, that's good.
0: Which is really weird because what it does is the camp says, well, if you would like to train to be a counselor, then you'll need to pay for 2 weeks of camp while you learn how to become a counselor. And then if you pass all the tests... You can apply to be a counselor. We're not guaranteeing it, but then if you become a counselor, then we pay you like $5 for the entire summer. I understand what's happening, right?
2: Yeah.
0: We're fortunate enough to do it. I'm happy we can do it.
2: Right.
0: But my daughter's like, because of this, last year she went on this big thing where she went sea kayaking for a week. This year she's going on some giant backwoods hike, and she needs stuff.
2: Yeah.
0: And my wife handed me a list and said, hey, I'm busy working.
2: You need a walking stick. You need good shoe. You need good footwear.
0: She's like, here's a list of stuff that your daughter needs.
2: Mm-hmm.
0: Go get it. Backpack. My daughter was like, can we please go to Cabo Bob's? Because I don't know. Kids love Cabo Bob's for some reason. And she was like, can we go to Cabo Bob's? And then can we go to REI? And I was like, REI? Hey, I used to work there. It's a little on the...
2: What does that stand for, by the way? I don't even remember.
0: Recreational equipment. Something.
2: I'm a member.
0: Yeah, it's co-op.
2: I never bought anything there.
0: Well, I used to work there, and what's weird is I opened that store that where we were headed, and I realized, oh my God, we opened the store in 1996.
2: Great.
0: Which means it's a 30. It's 30 years old.
2: It was a big thing. Right next to the Whole Foods, right?
0: I haven't been into that place since I got fired. I got fired because I got cast in a television show, and I was like, hey, I've been cast in this television show. I need someone to cover my... and I had already put in my... instead of putting in a 7-day or 2 weeks notice, I put in a 6-week notice because I was like, hey, it's going to be Christmas time in inventory, and I don't want to leave you guys stranded.
2: Right.
0: And then I was like, hey, I can't do this. They changed my shooting schedule. And they said, well, you're on the schedule. And no one's allowed to have any days off during
2: Christmas.
0: You're
2: gone, buddy.
0: And then when I didn't show, they fired me. And I was like, dude, I had already put in my note. What do you mean I'm fired?
2: They didn't have to pay you.
0: I'm already leaving.
2: Sorry that happened to you.
0: Anyway, I had not been there. I hadn't been back there. And it's weird to step into a place...
2: And that was your hero's return. So did they applaud you? Did they know anyone recognize you?
0: It was so weird. When I came through the doors, all the employees with their green vests, they had these palm fronds, and I got on a little donkey, and the donkey brought me in, and the villagers all gathered around to see where I had been and what I had been up to.
2: Beautiful.
0: It's weird because... No, we just went through.
2: And I know your agony. Stuff. I mean, I know you got a story, but not the cheapest store in
0: not the cheapest
2: world.
0: Store in the world.
2: No, good stuff. Good mercantile, or what do they call that? It's an outfitter.
0: Bob, my daughter was super into the stuff, and I knew that she was going to be going and doing a lot of hiking
2: and
0: or
2: using it a lot.
0: Working,

0: Walmart just as good.
1: Look,
0: Walmart's got a good outdoor section.
2: You would never
0: you can get ammunition and everything there.
1: Guys, here's something I know. Thorlo and Smartwool. Smartwool is one of the best socks you could ever purchase. They're incredibly well made. They last forever.
0: Okay.
2: All right.
1: $30 for a pair of socks. I'm like,
0: one
1: I don't
0: pair
1: know.
0: Of socks?
1: And I was like, honey, you're going to be walking
0: that's
1: for
0: what
1: like...
0: I pay for a, that's what I pay for a suit.
1: Right. And I'm like, you're going to be walking for like 7 days, and then you. I don't think you're going to wear those socks again, right? You're not going to want big, puffy socks. So I said, well, that might be a place where we... She's like, no, I understand. So, I am kind of cheap. And she's like, well, the only thing is I really want brand names because I really want this one. It's the counselor bag. It's this... And I'm like, the counselor bag. She's like, it's just like... All the counselors, because she gets to be a counselor.
0: A counselor bag.
1: Kind of.
0: There's this thing
1: called LT, leadership training. She's like, I get to be a counselor for a couple of days, and all the camp counselors, they all have this one bag. You're not going to look it up and get it, because it's not, it's what she called it.
0: Oh, okay.
1: And she's
0: oh, okay.
1: like, but I really want this one brand. And I go, okay. And she goes, and then I want.
0: Did you know the brand?
1: She goes, this one chair I really want. It's called a Crazy Creek chair. She's like.
0: Like a foldable?
1: It's a little foldable thing.
0: Stool
1: like,
0: thing?
1: You sit on the ground. Yeah, whatever.
0: And tripod? I'm like, yeah.
1: And I go, how much is it? She goes, well, it's probably like around
0: 120.
1: 45. No, 45 bucks okay. or something.
0: That's not bad.
1: And I'm like,
0: you got that.
1: I know, but I'm looking at what she it is, and I'm like, you can't tell me we can't go to Temu.
0: Academy or Temu.
1: And get one of these things
0: AliExpress.
1: For $10, right?
0: It'll be here in 7 weeks.
1: But when you have a daughter and she's being sweet to you, it's the same thing that happens when you first start dating a girl. Mm-hmm. We get there, and she finds the Crazy Creek chair, and then right next to it, I find that Crazy Creek has something called the Crazy Creek Hex, which rolls up even smaller, and I go, honey, why don't we get one of these?
0: But wait a minute. The Crazy Creek chair doesn't have any legs.
1: Right.
0: That's a stadium chair.
1: Correct.
0: So that's just for sitting, like, on a log or whatever, like around
1: right
0: a campfire?
1: Right on the dirt. You don't want the legs because the legs sink into the dirt and all that stuff. Remember, she's not going to be at camp. They're just going into the wilderness. So you just sit down on the ground and you lean back in it. It's like a rocking chair.
0: Okay.
1: That's not what this story's about,
0: Bob. I don't
1: want to
0: be down there with the ants and the bugs and stuff. I thought you wanted one of those.
1: She's going to be pooping in the woods for 7 days. I don't think she cares about the ants and the bugs. Like, she's going to be living amongst the bugs for a week. She won't be bathing or anything.
0: Okay, I thought you were talking about those tripod chairs that fold that you...
1: No, we're sending her out in the woods for a week because she's menstruating and that's what the Old Testament says.
0: Now, it says here that's a $64 chair, not a $45 chair.
1: Bob, you're doing that thing where this is not what the story's about, and you are getting mired down in the minutiae of the story.
0: Well, I'm always looking for value.
1: The point was that I upgraded her while we were sitting there. I was like, let's get you this one. This one's nicer. Like, I start spending more because she's my daughter.
0: Yeah.
1: She's adorable.
0: And it's the only way you can buy her love.
1: There you go. Right there.
0: All right, I said it. I know it sounded mean. I didn't mean it to be mean.
1: My other favorite part is that when we're leaving, she's got to get a sleeping bag. And I know how expensive a sleeping bag is. And like, I want to get her a nice one that's kind of light because she's got a backpack. But I'm also like, dude, I'm not. You go there and I'm not spending no $350 on no.
0: How cold's it getting at night there?
1: It's in the 30s up there.
0: It does in the summer?
1: In the summertime.
0: Yeah. That sounds delightful.
1: I know. But I'm like, I'll tell you this right now. Well, I ain't spend that kind of money.
0: Because need a grade. How are they graded? I know there's different grades for different temperatures.
1: Right. Well, you have a 30 temp or a 20 or a zero.
0: They just go by. Okay.
1: But she's also, that's all when she's in camp too. So for 2 weeks, that's what she's going to sleep in. I want her to be comfortable. Anyway, we're leaving. And I see that REI now has where they returned goods. I used to have to do different stuff with them when I ran the... God, just the memories when I was there. Oof, I was walking around. I was like, God, I can't remember how many times I was so hungover in that doorway right there. And I was looking over in another doorway. I was like, man, I remember being hungover in that doorway. Oh, I remember being at these cash registers all hungover.
0: Mm-hmm.
1: That first job when you got out of college is a little difficult because all my friends still wanted to party. And I was like, I ain't got a job.
0: Did you ever, like after closing time, get in one of the canoes and just pretend like you're...
1: Nah, they were all up in the ceiling.
0: Oh, they're up in the ceiling.
1: But they've got used gear that they sell.
0: Oh, that's a good, like lightly used stuff that was returned.
1: That they can't put back into stock.
0: Yeah.
1: And I look over there, and then there was the saddest tale, because there's two matching women's mummy bags. One left-hand zip, one right-hand zip. You know what that is, don't you?
2: What does side of the zip have to do with anything?
1: Because it lets you know, A, if you're right-handed or left-handed, but also you sometimes you get a right-hand zip and a left-hand zip because then you can zip them together.

0: make one
1: okay,
0: big.
1: I know I bought some bougie stuff in my time, and I've justified it.
2: Yeah.
1: But I had no idea there was such thing as a left-handed... This sounds like something, a trick I would play in Boy Scouts when I was a Boy Scout. Like, send some kid, some tenderfoot out. Hey, could you get me a left-handed...
0: my egg, favorite thing about
1: egg flipper
0: Bob is that he...
1: That's a kind of...
0: Think of the minutiae he'll get into when we were talking about speakers.
1: Well, that's
0: thank
1: true.
0: Thank God he hasn't got into hiking and outdoor gear, because that's all it is it's just about outdoor maxing for a lot of people. They just want to accumulate gear. But the point of the story is, when you see women's long matching sleeping bags with a left hand and a right hand, and they've been returned, you go, oh, that's a lesbian breakup. That's what that is. That is, that's a super, they had a Subaru, they had a wonderful weekend, but they got in a fight on the trip, and then one of them was stuck with it, and she goes, well, I need the money for rent because Kathy's left or whatever, and she returned the bags, and I,
1: do you know that with a left and right, you can zip them together and make it,
0: yeah. Bob, that's why, that's the clue.
1: We used to do that in Boy Scouts.
0: What, Bob, I know what you're doing right now, and you're frustrating me.
1: We used to do that in Boy Scouts.
0: I know.
1: With like the Scoutmaster.
0: So I told my daughter, because she got in it, she goes, this is actually really comfortable. And I go, all right, well, I have you know that you're going to be in the death of a relationship. You're going to be sleeping in the death of a relationship. She goes, I don't care. This is really comfortable. Like, this is really comfortable.
1: Now, does she know if she's left or right-handed?
0: I got her the right-handed one.
1: Okay. Good move.
0: I know. It was a great move. It was a great move. Anyway, that there's no end to that story other than... It's weird to go back to a place where you spent a chunk of your life that you haven't been into forever, and then the memories come flooding back. Then she got mad at me because I started talking to the cashier.
1: Oh, no. You did that thing like in the Not to Be Your Parents commercial?
0: I did that.
1: Where you talk too much, where you say, you offer up too much. Hey, I used to work here.
0: I said,
1: just want to ring you out.
0: I said, do I get...
1: Did they sell you the membership?
0: I said, do I get my membership number up here, or do I need to go back to customer service? And he said, well, you can't get your membership number anywhere. You're going to need to leave. And I was like, huh? He was like a jokey guy.
1: Oh, okay.
0: And I was like, okay. I said, no, I just don't know. Like, I want to put this in a membership. And he goes, oh, why? Are you trying to buy and then return it right away? And I was like, what is going on? But he was just being friendly. Yeah. But I didn't quite register on it. And then I was like, well, you used to. He goes, you haven't had to go back to customer service to get your number in like 20-something years. And I go, I'll be honest with you. I haven't been here since 30 years ago.
1: Your number must have been small.
0: And
1: must have had a lot of zeros in
0: and
1: it.
0: He said, I don't know if this place was open 30 years ago. I was like, no, it was. Like, it opened in 1996. He goes, how do you know that? I go, because I opened the store.
1: Yeah. You used to work here.
0: And then I
1: He's
0: got
1: like,
0: in a conversation.
1: Sure you did. Sure
0: no,
1: you did,
0: we got
1: mister.
0: Into a pretty good conversation. Anyway, let's get to the headlines,
1: all right.
0: Ladies and gentlemen.
3: All
0: let's,
3: right.
0: Can we do... Oh, well, you know what? Hang on. Pop's got me so GD distracted.
1: GD. That's what I do. That's what they told me to do upstairs. They said,
0: no.
1: Can you distract him as much as possible? What do you mean distracted? I had questions. I never knew they were left-handed, right-handed sleeping.
0: I had the list
1: I
0: would have
1: lost that on a bet.
0: I have a list of all the things you can do this weekend, but give me 60 seconds to talk to you about what happens. You get hurt in an accident, right? An accident basically can steal something from you, not just your physical car, but it can steal your physical health, and it can actually steal a lot of dough from you because you got time away from work, right? You're in the hospital, you got medical bills, you're not bringing in money. 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
4: Damn, boy.
5: Lean in now for some...
4: Damn, boy, he thick. Boy, that's a thick-ass boy.
5: Thick headline.
0: Bobby, you sure you don't have a couple more questions to ask
1: me? Yeah, I do have one more.
0: Okay. Of course you do.
1: Why don't we as men have left-handed and right-handed zippers on our jeans? Why is the zipper in the middle?
0: So we could zip our jeans together?
1: If we're left-handed or right-handed, it seems like a zipper is not hard to work. Why would it... Why would you need a left-handed or right-handed zipper? Is it that difficult to do it with your non-dominant hand?
0: Let's get into the Austin area headlines. If it's not hot and humid enough, guess what? It could be a little hotter and a little more humid.
2: Bam.
0: Wednesday, we hit 104 in the area. Thursday, probably going to hit 100. Heat index values reached 115 degrees yesterday. Bertha is headed this direction as well, which could make things worse this weekend. Bertha is a tropical disturbance in the Gulf. Not going to turn into a hurricane, but could send an area of gross humidity into Central Texas just to add to all of it. How nice would it be to get like 100% humidity with this heat as well? Anyway, plan your weekend accordingly. I think it's an underwear in front of the AC kind of weekend.
2: You and me both.
0: An electrical fire broke out Wednesday afternoon in the parking garage at Barton Springs Road and Riverside Drive, which I thought was kind of cool, right? Seven buildings lost power in the area. I think it was the Embassy Suites Hotel. And that's kind of cool because that brought back memories. Remember Matt Sadler? Chicken Wing?
2: I love Matt Sadler.
1: Oh, Chicken Wing.
0: You know, at one point, Chicken Wing was so upset because his car had been stolen. He had this sweet Honda Del Sol that he loved so much.
2: That's already funny.
0: And it was a little two-door Honda Del Sol. It was blue.
2: Was it convertible?
0: Yeah. He loved it. It was a Targa, you know? And he loved that car. And it got stolen. And it bothered him. And then when he was just about to buy a new car, APD called and said, "We have found your car.
1: We found your wife's car."
0: And he said, "We found your car." And he said, "Oh my God." And they said, "Yeah, well, they're shutting down a parking garage and they put stickers all over it to say you must move it. But they called us to say, hey, nobody's moving this car." And that's when we ran the plates and realized it was stolen. That's the parking lot across from where we all worked. He just forgot where he parked his car one night.
1: Oh,
0: he forgot where he parked it.
1: And reported it as stolen?
0: Reported it stolen and went like a month and a half thinking his car had been stolen. We had just all been out drinking one night, and he thought he had parked at work, but he had parked across from work and just stayed in that parking lot for like 6 weeks. It's all dirty.
2: I miss him.
0: Yeah.
1: He didn't like me much.
0: I don't think that's true.
2: We understand.
0: Hey, Hot Luck has changed hands, but it is back. A Hot Luck food festival that Chewy won't ever ask for passes for.
2: Well, now there'll be a good reason we don't get passes now.
0: The whole enchilada pass. Here's the thing. People Magazine has stepped in, and it has brought the prices way, way down because they've got all that big national advertising budget. And so the whole enchilada pass is just $3.49 this year. That means that's everything thrown in for just $3.50. It's 3 days of eating and drinking. They've got family passes that include two parents and two kids. And they've come out with a preliminary list of a bunch of chefs that'll be in town. Burnt bean barbecue.
2: God, this one time they just made a chicken leg with some elote cream corn thing. It was the best thing
1: we went
2: I
1: there
2: ever.
1: Last day. Did we go one night last year together?
0: Birdies. I've been with you. Chewy's been as well. Emmer and Rye.
2: Been a couple years.
0: Holy Basil. Turkey and the Wolf will be back from New Orleans. That's just the first round that's been announced. That's happening in October.
2: I need thicker bologna, Turkey and the Wolf. I know y'all are iconic, but
1: how thick?
2: Give me at least
1: two or three. Get the calipers out?
2: At least a half an inch.
1: Half an inch.
0: Let's talk about the things to do around Austin this weekend. First of all, Friday is National Tequila Day, which is a great excuse. You didn't probably need the excuse, but a great excuse to go out and have a margarita.
2: Pick a celebrity tequila you want.
0: It's insane because pretty much all the restaurants now realize they can lean into this the same way they lean into Cinco de Mayo, this National Tequila Day. And they've got all kinds of specials going. Matt's El Rancho, La Condesa, Donata Cantina, El Dorado Cafe, Polvos, Fresas, Leeches, Torchis, Las Perlas, Mi Madres, Gabriela's, Cura's, El Alma, Workhorse Bar, Texas Chili Parlor. So many of them out there. Find out where you have your favorite margarita and go enjoy this Friday. It's free week at the Jones Center. I don't know if everybody knows where the Jones Center, but that's the contemporary Austin Art Museum. That's the one that's right downtown that has the fun-looking modern building. Anyway, they do free week this weekend, and it's just something, it's a way to get out of the house. I don't know if you ever go look at art. I know a lot of people go, don't look at art. I can make that stuff in my house. Sometimes it's nice. I have noticed that my kids really seem to like to go to museums. I guess because they like to paint, make stuff out of popsicle sticks. They go to the museum and they go, maybe I could do this one day. Here's the other important thing. The Jones Center has, are you ready? Air conditioning. Mm. That's going to be very important this summer. Really important.
2: They got dinosaurs or anything?
0: No, they ain't got none of that. They just got weird modern art.
2: Oh, man.
0: You know what I mean?
2: Yeah.
0: Where someone like takes a painting and that they plug into the wall and it shoots sparks or something. And you go, all right, well, that's kind of modern. Anyway, free week at the Jones Center happening all weekend. Also happening all weekend, Classic Game Fest out at the Palmer Event Center. Of course, we told you we had Classic Game Fest in here on Monday. ClassicGameFest.com. I've been the last couple of years. Used to be another great thing to do with the kids. And speaking of the kids, I went out to go to that BMX rally earlier in the summer.
2: Did you drop in on the vert?
0: No, I just went to go look at the, it was this roundup of like old classic BMX bikes. I had a great time while I was out there. I started talking to the people that run the track out there, the Capital BMX.
2: Yeah.
0: Capital City BMX, it's called. The track's beautiful. It's part of the Travis Park system. It's incredible. Everybody there was, I mean, uncomfortably, they were so nice. They're having a free open house this Saturday, July 25th from 2 to 4 p.m. It's out in Pflugerville. Just look up Capital City BMX. Like I said, it's from 2 to 4. Take your kids out there and see if they don't get the bug. Maybe you have a kid who's not really into baseball or football, but they want to do something active. Well, on this day, they'll let your kid get out on the track. I don't think they let them do the really big drop-in, maybe, but they have loaner bikes, loaner helmets, all that kind of stuff. You don't really need anything. They just want to get kids involved in BMX. And like I said,
2: you got loaner insurance?
0: Capital City BMX is a USA BMX sanctioned track. They have races, they have clubs. You can sign your kids up at the end of the day if you want to get them involved in some kind of training or whatever.
2: You think you can still do it? You think you can still maybe grind down the pipe?
0: I never did any of that. I just would race and make ramps and stuff. I could get around the track. I'm going to be really winded when I do it. I'm old and fat, but I could ride down the drop in no problem.
2: I think you should try to do it.
0: I'm not afraid of it. Okay, I'll do it.
1: Tony Hawk's still out there.
0: Do it.
2: Well, hey, that's skateboarding.
1: Well, he does a little of everything.
2: Oh, I guess he can.
1: He surfs too.
2: Matt Hoffman's still doing stuff, right?
1: Oh, hell yeah.
0: Also on Saturday, HEB is throwing their banana block party from 10 a.m. to 12 p.m. That would be 10 to noon, basically.
2: Banana block party?
0: Yeah, at the Brown Recreation Center, 7500 Blessing Avenue. DJ Kickett will be out there. Banana-themed STEM activities. They've been doing these kind of all summer long, but this will be the next one. And finally, Saturday night, if you're looking for something, I'm sorry, it's actually happening Friday, Saturday, and Sunday, all Sunday long at Lala's, where it's Christmas all year round.
2: Yeah.
0: At Lala's Little Nugget.
2: Oh, we love Lala's.
0: But in particular, July 25th is Christmas in July, as you know. Santa will be stopping in. You can do photos with Santa. They do a tiki theme all weekend long.
2: Mm.
0: They deck out the bar with extra cocktails and the Christmas cheer. And I think it helps a lot of people cool off in the summertime as to pretend that it's Christmas. And that's happening all weekend long at Lala's Little Nugget. Those are the things to do around Austin this weekend. I'm the one who told you about them. My name is Matt Bearden. We're Mornings with Matt, Bob, Chewy. 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
18: 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The Traffic Jam.

0: It is mornings, Matt, Bob, Chewy. We're all in our places with sunshiny faces. Tomorrow, Friday morning house party. No giveaways. We'll have a special guest in studio tomorrow. Don't know who it is.
1: Oh, I thought I knew who.
0: Everyone I've reached out to is busy, so we'll figure that out as it goes. I think I have a solution for us. Important to bring up because Bob's been doing this new thing where I guess since he's so wildly out of shape that he wants the rest of us to look terrible, and he keeps digging into snacks every day in the studio.
1: What are you talking
0: about? I have zero willpower, so when he digs into snacks, I have to
1: stress. Okay, so it's my fault.
0: Yeah,
1: okay.
0: Yeah, that's what I'm trying to do is make it your fault.
1: That I warned you against those.
0: I don't want to take responsibility for it, so I'm going to put it on you. But you said something very interesting, because we have...
1: Well, I always say something interesting.
0: We have a wonderful listener.
1: I'm here.
0: I don't know if I can give her name out, because I don't know if what she does for us is legal. But...
2: Okay.
0: She gets us lots of...
2: Yeah.
0: I don't know how she does it.
2: I think
1: we don't ask.
2: I think these are the ones they throw away.
0: When stuff doesn't matter, I don't know if it's supposed to. So
2: which I appreciate.
1: When something falls off a truck, you don't ask questions. You just You just say thank you.
0: But we have the snack. What we call it, cabinet behind us. It's great. So many fun snacks.
1: Not enough sweet. Too much salty.
0: And not just that.
2: Do they got sweets at Frito-Lay?
0: Bob the other day. Said to me, oh, you know what? I'm screwing up. I shouldn't even talk about this. What I should have done is brought a blindfold in.
1: Oh, yeah.
0: Because Bob goes, we got some kind of new Cheetos in here, and the new Cheetos don't have...
1: Food coloring or
0: whatever. The food coloring stuff, whatever.
1: They're called Naked, I think, without the E.
0: They're made for the people who are afraid of seed oils, right?
1: Right.
0: Don't want the artificial stuff in them.
1: And number three, red number three.
2: They make your kids crazy, right? The red
0: I don't know the answers to these things. I hate to inform people
2: how much
0: pollution we have in the air and in our water and all that. So I don't know.
1: We're too.
0: But to me, I'm like it doesn't matter. They're fine. They're the exact same.
1: But you hadn't tasted them yet.
0: Had them both. They're the same. They're the same. Bob says, the naked aren't as good. He can tell the difference. He can taste the difference.
2: I kind of agree with him. So
1: There's something missing. I don't know if you can taste color.
2: I eat with my eyes.
1: Yeah, maybe that's it.
0: You taste color? I don't even see color.
1: I don't know what it is. But
2: if you gave me a blindfold, I undoubtedly could tell
1: there's something missing.
2: This one sucks.
1: Yeah, there's something missing.
0: One. Sucks.
1: Yeah.
0: So it's not even just that it's different.
1: I would never buy
0: sucks.
1: It.
0: Sucks?
1: I wouldn't
2: because
1: buy it.
2: Because it doesn't compare to the flavor profile that I've known for the past 20 years.
1: And Chester the Cheetah
2: years.
1: Is not on the packaging, is he?
2: Years.
0: Or no.
1: Is he?
0: No. I think they taste exactly the same.
1: No, they're dry. They're drier. They're not as spicy. I don't think we have any of the regular ones. There's one bag of Naked in there, I think. I don't know.
2: But we don't have a regular bag of Hot Cheetos, so we can't test. It needs to be double blind.
1: Yeah, double.
2: That's two blindfolds.
1: What do you got there?
0: I got Flamin' Hot Limon.
1: I'm not down with the limon. I don't know. I know you guys like them, but
2: I like them.
1: That's too much.
2: But I'll really be able to tell them apart.
0: We don't got any Flamin' Hot in that bucket you got down there.
1: No, because I looked. Yeah, it's just.
2: Oh, the vending machine. I bet has a little bag, but it's going to be
0: $4. But it's not going to be limon. The other thing he tried to convince me of is that these Doritos jalapeno cheddar artificially flavor on a baked golden toast cracker munchies.
2: How are those Doritos?
1: But those taste like you know what, like butt.
2: Toss the Naked Doritos over.
1: And I don't know what butt
0: these are good,
1: like.
0: And he says that they're not.
1: They're not good.
0: He goes, they're kind of dry. Kind of dry. It's a cracker. Who wants a wet cracker?
1: It's a cracker with cheese in it.
0: A cracker and said, you know what this cracker could use? More moisture.
1: Well, no, even the
2: dry.
1: How do you make cheese dry?
0: What do you mean, how do you make cheese dry?
1: The whole thing is dry.
0: Because it's aged. It's finally aged.
1: Okay, who makes that? Lance?
0: No, this is the Dorito company. They're called Munchies. Now, they look like a Lance or an Austin brand sandwich cracker. The kind that you get,
1: there you, go,
0: you know where you get the orange crackers that have cheese or peanut butter on them?
1: Oh, did I break the board?
2: Yeah, you did.
1: What did I turn off?
0: That's really loud.
2: There we go.
1: I don't think we can do a blind taste test because we don't have the right flavors in here.
0: No, but you know who? There's only one honest person in this room. There's only ever been one honest person in this room, and that's Rach Against the Machine. Will you hand these? Rach, do you have? I don't know what your diet is like.
2: She's never had hot Cheetos.
0: Do you? Have you ever? You went to.
3: I've had hot Cheetos. I don't like hot Cheetos.
0: You don't?
3: Well, I don't like the hot part.
0: Wait, the hot Cheetos are too spicy for you?
3: Yes.
1: Oh, God.
0: Oh, my goodness. Oh, my
1: get out of here. Oh, wow.
3: But let me try them.
4: Release
3: I'll try them.
4: Joey.
3: Wow. I want to try.
2: Let's get her some milk, too, for after.
1: Yeah. Yeah. What is it, just turning into hot ones?
2: Yeah.
0: Where is your...
3: I would not survive
0: where,
3: hot ones.
0: Where are your people from? Where are your family? Are they from Texas, or are your people come from elsewhere?
3: They're from Texas for, like, a generation or two, but historically they are from, like, Poland, Northern Europe area.
2: Oh.
0: And you're... Okay. Now, that's my people as well.
3: Well, maybe we're related.
0: I love hot foods, and
3: okay.
0: You're not from the Zionses, are you? The Rabbits.
3: What does that mean?
0: Zajet?
3: No, I don't know.
0: I'm going to pass these over to you. I'm sorry that they're spicy. See if you can handle it.
3: It's okay.
0: But taste them and tell me if when you taste this, this doesn't work. If she doesn't like them, Jackson.
3: No, it works. I want to try.
0: Okay. Do me a favor. Will you hand
2: Jackson
0: those over?
2: Jackson drinks Big Red every morning. I know he's had hot Cheetos.
0: You know what?
1: Absolutely.
0: I think actually, when you look at him, the best nickname for Jackson could be Big Red.
2: No, he has Big Red. He brings Big Red into the studio and has Big Red on.
4: I'm trying one on the way.
3: But let me just analyze this package first. So you're saying that the appeal...
2: I feel like these were made for people of Rachel.
3: Exactly, which is why I'm interested. Because I'm, you know, on the health kicks. I like the way this sounds.
2: The Doritos don't taste too bad.
4: Are you an AMSR person?
3: ASMR.
4: AMSR. No, I do AM. I listen to AMSR.
3: No, but I might start. Anyway, it says, no dyes or artificial flavors. Let's check. So, okay, it's...
2: You're going to believe it after it claimed?
0: I'm pretty sure it's a lie.
4: I mean, it's not even spicy.
3: I guess it doesn't have the dyes. It still has the vegetable oil, of course. And let's compare it to... Here, I have a bag of regular Cheetos here.
2: But it's not the same.
5: Those are puffs, and puffs
3: okay,
5: are lame.
3: The puffs,
5: those are totally
3: but they
5: lame.
3: Have yellow 7 in them.
1: Yeah, that's what makes it taste good.
0: That's the best of all the yellows.
3: Let's see if it's the yellows.
0: And can I also say vegetable oil? You said that like that's a negative. That's vegetables.
5: Now you're getting your...
4: Get me one of these. Hold on.
2: Why was yellow 9 scared of yellow 7?
0: Because yellow 7 ate yellow 9?
2: Yeah.
3: They do taste a little... They don't have the powder on the outside.
0: Right. They're better. Right?
3: They're not better.
4: Yeah, that's what...
0: Oh, my God.
3: But I don't... I like it, kind of.
0: You don't even know... You grew up.
2: That's how bad it is. She likes it.
0: Yeah.
4: It's like slightly tangy. I would not call that spicy.
0: No, it needs the powder. I think you nailed it. I think that's the difference.
3: There's no powder.
0: It's the texture on the tongue.
3: White.
2: I need the red on my fingers.
0: I need it on my tongue, yeah.
2: After I murder somebody, I want the blood on my
0: You want
2: my
0: the
2: hands.
0: Evidence, yeah.
4: Yeah. Yeah, it's like a stand-up comedian in Vegas. It's white and it needs the powder.
0: I think the reason... Hang on.
2: Oh, come on.
5: You've just been injected.
0: I think the reason that I like these is that... I can wipe them on my jeans when I'm done and still wear my jeans tomorrow.
1: Well, that's true.
0: I can go to a meeting.
3: They do feel cleaner, you know.
0: Now, am I asking... Hang on. Don't eat that loudly on the microphone. Am I asking even the question of the right person? Are you... Like, do you look at the ingredients of the food that you get?
3: Yes.
0: I'm telling you,
4: You buy organic...
3: Yes, we've had this conversation. I know you think it's a lie, Bob.
0: I didn't know we'd had this conversation. I didn't.
3: We did have this conversation. Remember when the guy called?
0: It's a ripoff.
3: The guy called. He was like, my family works on a vegetable farm or whatever, and it's organic.
0: Oh,
3: a lie.
0: Yeah.
3: That was because I said organic wasn't a lie, and he was roasting me for it.
2: How far do you take it though? Like, are your shoes organic and? They're made from, and your cows, they're not frustrated.
0: You're a hippie?
3: Yeah, I'm a little bit of a hippie, I guess. Oh, I get it from my mom. My mom's a hippie. So, yeah, I look at, you know, yeah, I'm going to be judged, so I can't say anything.
2: I don't want to ask anything.
0: It's called great radio when we can judge you.
2: You wear underarm deodorant and perfume and stuff and things like that?
3: Yes, yes, yes. Nothing that crazy. But I do like...
0: Yes, she rubs a rock underneath her armpit.
2: Hold on. Why is that crazy? Don't judge those people. Let's see, what else? How far can you take the hippie industrial complex?
0: Yeah, right.
3: You listen. These Doritos are better even.
0: You listen to a lot of Grateful Dead?
3: No.
0: Fish?
3: No.
0: Jam band? She's not a jam band girl. No. You can tell by looking at her she's not a jam band girl.
1: I didn't know she was a hippie farmer girl.
0: She's not going to put disgusting, dangerous weed smoke into her lungs.
2: Well, that's organic.
3: True.
2: Someone says, check the dates on those Frito-Lay snacks. She either gave you old stuff, or if they're fresh, she stole them. There's no freebies for employees.
3: Well,
2: let's
0: see. Where's the...
2: I'll take anything stolen any day of the week.
0: I don't even see an expiration date on this. There has never been an expiration date that was even close on these chips we get. The expiration date is usually like a year behind us or something.
1: Yeah.
0: Yes, I know they're out of expiration. I don't care.
1: But they're
0: still enough. The same. There's no expiration
1: on flavor.
0: On flavor. All right.
2: Terrible. I want to get back into Rachel's hippiness because Rage Against the Machine fits now.
4: I think she has one of those.
3: Ask me a question if you have a question about it.
2: Do you plan on like moving like in the forest or mountains or something?
3: Yes.
2: And like way out of the city?
3: Yes.
2: You don't like the city, huh?
1: You don't like people?
3: No, I don't like people.
1: Crowds?
3: No. Huh. I want to live in a cabin somewhere in the woods. Cabin in the woods.
0: Ooh, got a little Unabomber on our hands.
1: Yeah.
0: That one got her. I think we almost got liquid out of her nose on that
3: one.
0: Did
3: almost.
2: I'm just glad she knows who the Unabomber is because that's an old one.
0: Here's something I'm going
2: to. She won't know music from back then, but the Unabomber we know.
0: Here's something that you have to realize when you're talking to Rach. That's going to scare all of you all, but she's dropped little hints. She's fantastically educated, right? You went to one of the finer schools in the state. Does that embarrass you?
3: I went to one of the finer schools in the state? What are you talking about? UT?
0: Well, yeah. Your high school, even, is an incredible high school.
3: Yes.
0: You were very fortunate to go to a great school.
3: Correct.
0: And that's a school that does something that not all schools can afford to do, which is to educate the students that are there, right?
3: Mm-hmm.
0: And then did you undergrad at UT?
3: No.
0: Do we want to know where you did undergrad?
3: Probably not. It's probably not as bad as you're thinking, but it's still
0: Phoenix.
3: No, guess.
0: If I had to guess, okay. Well, this is going to upset you because you're going to go, no, I'm not that way. But part of me wants to say like Vassar or Brown. I don't know if you went full Ivy, but I think you might have gone to an all girls or formerly.
1: I don't
0: all
1: think
0: girls
1: she's
0: academy.
1: Ever been on an airplane.
3: Oh my God! Okay, you're so wrong. I love to travel. You're so wrong. I love to travel.
1: You just said you wanted to live out in the jungle.
3: Yeah, I do. Well, I love both. I love to travel and I love the jungle. But I didn't go to Vassar or Brown. I thought about I didn't.
0: Oberlin?
3: I didn't have the chance. No, but I looked at all those schools.
0: Vandy?
3: And I love them.
0: Yeah.
3: I did not go to an Ivy League school. I went a tier below that.
1: No, I did too. I went to Syracuse originally.
0: Now, okay.
1: Ivy League.
0: Well, can you give me either an area of the country or a state even?
3: Boston.
1: Oh, MIT.
3: No,
0: she said no Ivy League. Oh. That's going to take Harvard out. But then you're going to have to go with either Boston University,
1: BU,
0: or you could do. Well, no, is there a UM in Boston?
1: I don't even know.
3: There is, but no.
0: Where? Well, what other school is there?
3: I don't think it's one of the more popular ones.
1: Is it called Crunchy School?
0: Is it called Eat on Mike?
1: Is it called Eat My Chips on Mike School?
2: I debated interviewing you simply because you were such a smarty pants.
0: You've seen your resume.
2: I'm like, you
0: We've
2: don't.
0: We've never had anyone in a graduate program say, I would like to stoop so far beneath. Because how frustrating is it that your job requires you to sometimes be quiet? And you listen to us talk about stuff, and I know you know the answer. I can see it in your goddamn face, and I know you're frustrated with us. If it bothers you, the whole world's going to bother you because
3: it doesn't bother me.
0: Because grown men talking about stuff they know nothing about is what America was founded on, young lady. That's how we built this country, and that's how we made this country great.
3: Yeah.
0: Was men sounding off and then going, sweetheart, doing me a favor while we talk through this. Could you go grab us a cup of coffee or something?
1: Could you churn some more butter?
3: It's kind of a relief, honestly, after the other positions I've had.
0: What are the other positions you've had? Oh, like academics and stuff. You got to be around smarty pants. So it's just fun to be around.
3: Well, yeah. The other roles / jobs were very difficult. So this is a relief. I had to like manage stuff and, you know, direct.
1: Well, why? Why all these internships when you don't plan on going to work?
3: It hurts.
1: Do you plan on joining the workforce someday, or are you just going to be in school perpetually?
3: Someday. I've joined the workforce before. I had 3 years out of school before I went back to school, so.
0: What were you
3: don't
0: doing?
3: Don't forget that.
0: What were you doing? Reading labels for somebody? Food labels?
3: A lot of that. I worked for an environmental organization.
0: A nonprofit?
3: Yeah, we didn't see that coming.
1: Right. We didn't see that coming.
3: Yeah.
0: Honest question. How many PBS tote bags do you have at your house right now?
3: I don't have any PBS ones.
1: Did you stand outside with a clipboard signing people up for Greenpeace or something?
3: No, I never went. Saving the whales?
1: Did you ever save whales? What did you save? What were you saving?
0: Would you save a whale?
3: Yes.
0: Like if Bob fell down, would you pick him up?
1: I'm the Vegas kind of whale, though.
3: I don't know what I saved.
0: Yeah, okay. You're about 10 pounds overweight anywhere you go.
1: God almighty.
0: God almighty.
2: God almighty.
1: I hope you look this good. I hope and pray.
2: Oh my gosh,
1: this is about Rachel.
0: Okay. Hey, Rachel.
1: I'm totally confused by Rachel.
0: We're
1: totally confused.
2: I'm not. I think she fits a perfect
3: Thank
2: type
3: you.
2: Of
3: Chewy
2: person.
3: Thinks it makes sense. Do you remember where I went to college?
2: I don't. I didn't know. I wasn't listening.
3: Okay. I went to Tufts.
0: Oh, okay.
1: What is that?
0: Okay.
3: I didn't know either until I went, to Tufts? Be fair. Yeah, Tufts.
1: That sounds like a kid's clothing line.
2: What's their mascot?
1: Yeah.
0: Tufts. Mascot? Do you guys even have a mascot?
3: Yeah, it's
1: T-U-F-T-S?
3: Yes. That's an elephant.
0: You don't know it because you don't.
1: You have to say that out loud when you go on job interviews and stuff.
3: Yeah.
1: Like, where'd you go? I went to Tufts.
0: Yeah. Do you know why a lot of people don't know that school? Because a lot of people don't watch lacrosse and field hockey.
3: They're very good at lacrosse.
0: I know.
3: Unfortunately.
1: Did you get a full ride?
3: No.
1: Okay. So it's got to be expensive.
0: Wait. Your parents must have been pissed off. They're like, we paid all this money for you to go to a fancy high school and you can't even get yourself a scholarship.
3: But if you send your child to a private school, you're kind of setting them up to go to a college that's like expensive as heck.
0: I like that what you learn in high school was to pass blame off onto your parents.
3: But don't you agree? How can you complain really about it if you put them in the pipeline? You put them in the pipeline. That's a
2: success. Those assholes.
0: What you're saying is by not engaging with my kids' education whatsoever, I benefited them because I put them in the pipeline to failure.
3: No, not to failure. At all. They might go to an Ivy League school. What would you do if they went to an Ivy if they got accepted to an Ivy League school? Would you let them go?
2: How are you going to
0: Would I let them go?
3: Yeah.
1: Full ride or no scholarship?
2: No ride.
1: No ride.
3: No, it partial has to be no ride. Right. Maybe a partial ride.
1: That still 20% won't cover ride. Books.
0: Well, yeah, I would disown them so that they could get their own loans maybe at a better rate than what if I
3: Fair.
0: If my kids somehow got into an Ivy League, I would figure out a way to pay for it because I know it would change.
3: Wow.
0: There's a good chance it would change not only their lives, but then their kids' lives and their kids' lives after that. You can either call it a sad state of affairs, but the fact is the people you meet, those are the people that kind of run the country, and then you get to be in those circles.
3: That's true.
0: And so it would take my family that was an agrarian family, right? A bunch of farmers and yeehaws and people who died in the field working. And it would be, it would raise us up, which is, I think that's what they talk about the American dream is we would go from poor folk to somebody in our lineage doing well. Could somebody wrap that wrapper a little harder into the microphone? Could we do that? Can we do that while I'm trying to talk about my dead relatives?
3: I'm sorry.
1: That's a small campus. That's like a high school.
3: Tufts?
1: Yeah,
3: it's very small.
1: It looks like the campus on that show with the... what's that show? Hey, babe, what's that show with Steve Carell?
2: The Rooster.
1: Yeah, Rooster. It looks like the campus from Rooster. Like, it doesn't... Like, it's not reality. There's no campus like that. With trees and red brick buildings.
0: Yeah.
1: Columns.
0: But you didn't go to school with no townies, right?
3: With no townies?
1: Yeah. Didn't you see the movie Breaking Away?
0: You didn't go to Cutters. You didn't go to school with no townies.
1: With no Cutters?
3: No.
0: You went to school with all kids. You had all the kids from Hotchkiss and Andover who didn't Ivy League it and it had disappointed their parents.
3: Yeah, and they're not the crowd that you want.
0: they're
3: the worst.
0: They were the kids who came from wealthy families, but they smoked too much weed, if you can believe that, in prep school and ended up at Tufts.
3: Wow.
0: But you were still a step up for your family. Your hippie mom at home setting her crystals out in the moonlight. Oh, and recharge them.
1: Jeez, even her logo
3: is
1: terrible.
3: She doesn't do crystals.
0: I bet some of those kids you went to school with did crystal.
3: Yeah.
1: Student experience.
0: I got them good. Hey, Chewy, did you hear what I said?
2: Yeah, man.
0: I said they did crystal.
2: You took that college down.
0: I know. I did it. Tufts. Why don't you Tufts these nuts on your chin? I got you, dude. All right.
2: Tough.
0: Where were we with this? Oh, the chips.
1: The chips.
0: We
1: were going to do an A-B test.
3: I really like
1: these
3: healthy Doritos.
1: Yeah, clearly.
2: Okay. Healthy Doritos.
0: I love that we've won her over. Do your parents, do they know what you're doing right now? Do they know that you are...
1: You've gone to the dark side?
0: That you're having your horror phase by working over here? That they're like, I don't know what she's doing.
3: No.
0: We set her up to do well in her life. And because, you know, their friends ask, How is little Rachel doing? And she goes, well, we don't like to talk about it, but Rachel has started working with radio people. I don't know. She's going through a phase right now. I think, you know, she probably will get a tattoo maybe, and she's just, I guess it's, but it's not what we raised her to do. We did not raise her to be around public school people, and
3: no.
0: I'm worried it could rub off on her. Now
3: my parents aren't like that.
0: She has a good head on her shoulders, and I know it seems like we're not like this, right? Because Rachel says it all the time, but we are.
3: They're not like that. They're not like other private school parents, because I know other private school parents, and they are not.
2: Did y'all
3: like
2: have
3: that.
2: Dinner at the dinner table, Natalie?
3: No.
0: Wait, when you were growing up, you did not have dinner at the dinner table with your family.
3: Rarely.
0: That's what's wrong with you.
3: Yeah.
0: That's how you're, yeah, that's why you're sitting around
2: with
0: here
2: doing
0: radio.
2: Separate rooms and all the TVs?
3: Something like that.
2: Okay. That's how I like it. That's how I did it.
0: Do you think it's weird that I make my kids sit at the table every night for dinner?
2: No, because now they like museums and stuff. Which
3: it's a wonderful
2: thing. I guess it has its benefits.
0: Yeah, but do you worry for my son?
2: Or whether he's going to be cool or not?
0: No, do you worry he's just going to get his ass kicked daily?
2: No, because I don't think that happens too much anymore. We grew up in the 80s, 90s, where there was blue jean jackets, cigarettes, and getting called the F word.
0: You don't think I've got that for my son? I did all three of those things.
2: That's why he looks so cool with that cigarette, man. I wouldn't beat him up.
0: You're not leaving this table till you finish that cigarette, young man. You hear me? There are kids with clean lungs in Africa that would love to have that smoky treat. Mm-hmm. You finish off that entire, all the way to the butt, young man, all the way to the butt. Now go mix us a cocktail.
1: Do you know the origin of the word Tufts?
3: Are you still on the website?
1: Yeah, it's terrible.
3: It was a guy's name.
1: No.
3: Yeah.
1: It absolutely wasn't.
3: Okay.
0: Wow. Yeah. Wow.
3: Well, it was named after a guy.
1: It's based on... It probably was. It says the surname Tuff is a topographical name for the Middle English term for a clump of trees or bushes.
0: Yeah, that's why you say you have a tuft of hair.
3: Well, that makes sense. It's just on top of a hill. So.
1: But there was a dude like Chester Tuft?
3: Yeah, I think it was like
0: William
3: Tuft? Search up William Tuft.
1: No, you're thinking of William Taft.
0: Yeah.
4: The large bird.
3: Maybe.
1: Well, I think it's like Archibald or something like that. The guy had to have a fancier name than that.
2: For Tuft's color.
1: Like Archibald. Archibald Tuft or something
3: Hang
1: like
3: that. Hang on.
2: If you're going to be dumb, you better be Tuft.
0: It was open by
3: Charles. Charles Tuft. Charles Tufts.
0: Wait, Chuck Tuft was his name?
1: Did he have clumps of hair?
0: His name is Chuck Tuft.
3: He was a philanthropist. He donated 20 acres of land on Walnut Hill where the school was built.
1: God, this sounds like a bad Hallmark movie.
0: Hey, what do the kids do up there on Nut Hill?
1: Oh, man, you ought to write a movie called Tuft Love.
3: I should, yeah.
1: Or a reality show like Love Island.
3: That would be funny.
1: Yeah.
3: That would be very interesting.
1: 20 acres of wooded.
3: They could have had a reality show. That's so funny.
0: And not to leave Jackson out, Jackson, you were educated by working in a bar.
2: I'll drink
4: recently,
2: to that.
4: Yeah, yeah. Before that, I was educated delivering pizza.
0: Hey, when you, Jackson, honest question, because I know how I feel about it. When you're in one of these things where you're like, all right, I'm the same age, and I'm going to school, and I've got my, do you have a little bit of resentment towards Rachel at all for her
1: alleged intelligence
0: lifestyle, or do you go
4: hate that face? Come on,
3: aww.
1: Hey, Dad, you can't hit on somebody in the workplace.
2: Yeah,
0: you're
2: gonna
0: go to HR for that.
4: Yeah, to get their blessing. I forgot what I was going to say.
1: I forgot the question, too. Yeah,
0: I was just asking.
4: Yeah, you asked me if I was educated in a bar. I learned how to be a bar worker.
1: Do you mix? You mix drinks?
4: I do not.
1: Okay.
4: They don't trust
2: me around.
4: That's
2: part of the bar, though.
0: It's the least important part.
3: But, you manage the bar. Don't you manage the bar?
4: I do, like...
2: You cook the books?
3: I mean, he basically owns the bar.
4: Yeah.
0: Why did you make that noise?
4: Because I own, like, stock in it, but I don't act as the owner.
0: You're not an active
4: I'm like doing the taxes.
2: A silent investor.
4: Yeah, I'm doing the taxes and the payroll and the...
0: A silent investor because he wasn't talking or anything when your dad opened the bar.
4: That's true.
0: Yeah. Does your family own the building? Because
4: That's
1: territory right there. That's a
0: CVS corner.
1: Prime corner in the city that's not been developed.
0: You're going to make some good money when CVS buys your
4: favorites. We do not own the building, unfortunately. We're paying about $20,000 a month in rent.
0: It's
4: that good of a spot. It's that good of a spot, though.
0: Yeah, it's a good spot.
4: Like, it used to be a gas station, and my dad used to say after that it was a crack house. And now it's a bar.
2: Wow.
0: If it hadn't been a crack house, you might never been born.
4: It's true.
2: He really changed with the market.
4: Mm-hmm.
0: All righty. Well, we are.
4: And in a couple of years, it's going to be a vape shop.
1: Or a tattoo
4: parlor.
0: Everything's a vape shop in the city now.
1: Yeah.
0: Everything.
4: No. It's either that or it's one of those hot chicken places. I've been seeing those springing up a lot.
2: Oh, man. Damn. Yeah, those are good.
0: If you could get a little tiny... rechargeable thing that gave you hot chicken flavor all the time. Would you, like if they could combine a vapor?
1: I'm sure it exists.
2: I mean, I want the... Oh, like for a vape? Oh. Nah, I gotta have the protein. I need to chew the
0: It's a protein vape.
1: Skin.
0: Okay. It won't be that long before they come out with protein
2: vape.
0: They've been putting the word protein on everything.
1: Yeah.
4: It's the new organic.
0: All right. Thank you for sharing with us, Rage Against the Machine.
1: I learned something. I'd never heard of this university before, and I thought I knew... I guess it's because they don't have football.
2: Like the movie Accepted with Jonah Hill, they might just be making it up.
1: I'm wondering about that. If it's not a fictional thing, that like a summer camp.
0: But I only know about all this stuff because the roommates I had in college all came down here. They were all prep school kids who were like, I don't want to be involved in that world anymore, which I don't know how they're... At the time, I was like, oh, that's cool. I wonder how their parents felt about it. But their parents had paid for them to go to these, like, prep school, like, where you lived on campus. Like, you get sent away to school.
1: Yeah, boring.
0: And then they were all like, let's all move to Texas. And they all came to Texas. And then we're at UT, and they were in the honors program. And they were all smart. Like, and that's how I realized how bad my high school was when I thought I was an educated person because I'd gone to high school and done kind of well. And then I would talk to these guys... who were like, yeah, we were kind of the failures in our school. And with the stuff that they knew, it was embarrassing to be around people who actually learned something in high school.
2: Which college people are smarter? College people back in the day or college
0: smarter
2: people
0: Smarter or more well-educated?
2: I guess well-educated.
0: Because those are two different things.
2: Yeah, I've heard
0: Because back in the day, I bet the world was filled with brilliant people who were working on farms because that's all mobility wasn't the same.
1: What's the difference between a college and a university?
0: A university is a grouping of colleges.
1: Right. Because I was in the college of whatever.
0: I like that. I like the way you put that.
1: Yeah.
0: Made me feel good.
1: Newhouse? No, what was the college for us RTF guys?
0: The College of Communications?
1: Moody College. Wasn't it? It's Moody College now, isn't it?
4: Yeah. Yeah, now it's Moody College.
0: That's just somebody who put their name on it, but it's not.
3: The College of Communications. houses RTF.
0: Yeah. And that's the School of Communications, not the College of Communication.
6: What are you fighting about right now?
0: No, I'm just trying to...
3: No, I think you're right, actually. So
0: I'm trying to determine the
3: know.
0: Difference between universities and colleges, and now you've explained school. It. But I was trying to remember what college I was in at UT, what you were in. Because you were liberal arts, right?
6: I was.
0: We hated you guys.
6: Of course you did.
0: You had the easy route.
6: The easy route? Okay.
0: Right, everything was pass-fail for you guys.
6: 90% of the CEOs of Fortune 500 companies have a liberal arts.
0: You're well-rounded.
6: Yeah.
2: So crooks? Yeah. So that's where the crooks go?
6: That's right, baby. Chef's kiss.
4: I mean, all the big
0: and Chewy went to Chewy went to
4: MIT
0: tough
4: business.
0: College.
6: Do you think Chewy will ever
0: the streets?
6: Do you think Chewy will ever take us to break? Well, or is he waiting on me? Do you think
2: I'm just waiting for anybody to do a spot?
6: But at no point you're gonna like, hey guys, just a reminder as an intern, that it's time to you're 15 minutes over.
2: That's what you like? Is that,
0: what you
2: like?
0: You want to go back to that?
2: That's what you want.
0: Total visual. It's all you, man. You're the live spot.
2: Someone asked,
0: king
2: what's the bar Jackson works at called?
0: Go ahead and would plug, you like it, to
2: plug it. Plug it up.
4: Barton Springs Saloon on Barton Springs and Lamar.
0: Classic. Classic bar.
2: Iconic.
0: Iconic dive bar.
4: We've got a little bit of a artist market happening today as well. Ooh. If you follow us on social media, you already know about it. And I'm probably going to be there if you want to meet me in person. I wouldn't blame you.
6: You should. People should know that you literally come from Austin nightlife bar royalty.
4: Oh, yeah.
6: Your father is part of the group that invented something called the Mexican Martini.
4: Mm-hmm.
6: All right? Your father was a part of not where it is now, and it was bought out, and people bought

0: actually double wide.
1: And so that is my sister you're talking about, so be careful. Sorry. She's married.
2: Bank track or
0: we go
2: flat
0: back.
2: Track?
0: We
2: bank
0: go
2: track,
0: way back. Dude.
2: Bank track?
3: Yeah.
1: Bank
2: track. Respect.
1: Hmm.
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1: I think that's got to be my favorite. And you learn a lot about us as well. You find out who the most toxic is. I'll give you a hint. It's Bob.
0: Hey, I resemble that.
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4: Look, they're not the best free tickets, but part of our job is we get free tickets to all the shows in town. Sometimes there's free beer hanging out here left over after an event or whatever. We get to see free concerts sometimes in the building. Those are all work perks. We want to know what your work perks are, too. Like, can you steal a lot of office supplies? Have you ever taken, you get, I don't know, what?

0: to get into that.
1: Yeah. I guess I know what we're doing next week.
0: Next call topic is going to be...
1: The woke off?
0: No, I mean, liberals, what's your unwoke opinion?
1: Oh, I like it.
0: What is your unwoke...
1: It. Hang on. Whatever. Write it down.
0: That's for next week, though. Because I'd love to hear it. Just because of the conversation we had off air. But what I want to do today...
2: Yeah.
0: Bob came up with this a couple days ago. In the morning time, we were arguing about, yeah, anybody in a job has perks.
3: Work perks.
0: He even said the PVC guy driving around gets to take some PVC home.
2: The cuttings. The
0: extras.
2: The extras piece, you know.
0: I'm sure you order too much sometimes.
2: On purpose, sometimes.
1: You had a work perk, which is that you guys figured out a thing on the tablet when you were charging people, and you could put an extra 20 or 40 bucks in your pocket at the end of the night.
0: I thought I was getting in trouble for that. And we're saving that for the Patreon.
2: Yeah. Yeah, that's not for the airwaves.
1: Oh, you said it on the airwaves.
0: Did I?
1: You said you... Oh, maybe you did.
2: No, he said that he would...
1: Take home fajitas or whatever.
0: Now, I did steal fajitas.
2: And eat...
0: That was a perk when I worked at the porta-potty place.
2: And eat the leftovers.
0: You think I ever needed toilet paper at any point in time?
2: No.
1: Oh, you just did all your business at work?
0: I used the sink. No.
2: And I will say the perks in this business used to be very good.
1: I hear
2: that's the only reason why we got into the business, because it was free records, free CDs.
1: Oh, you guys had paychecks back then too, didn't you?
2: Travel, trips, excursions. Well, that's all the same thing.
1: Yeah.
2: Concert tickets?
1: No, I've heard about the perks. I've heard about, like, when you and Dale
2: would
1: go out.
2: You were on the tail end.
1: I heard about when you guys would go out places and you would walk up to whatever the hottest place was in town and you guys would walk up and get in the line. You would stand in the line. You weren't being jerks, but the door guy would just recognize you and wave you in.
2: Sure. That was the good old days.
1: Everybody was buying you drinks.
2: Antone's, Copper Tank, all those places.
1: So... Work perks, 512-834-0937.
2: Everybody, and I made the claim, and I think, I don't know who in the room challenged me on that, but I said, I think every job has some perk.
1: You should be smart.
2: Every job.
1: It's odd that my daughter's brain doesn't work about pay. She talks about, oh, I want to get a job there because you get one free taco every day.
2: Right.
1: And I go, well...
2: Jackson, you can get a free shot right from the bar when you want it. Yeah, I mean, you may not be a drinker.
4: I'm not a drinker, no. I actually don't drink at all. All right, but if I wanted a
2: salty
4: shot,
2: snacks,
4: I could have one.
2: Yeah, you could.
4: I could absolutely.
2: So that's
4: have
2: a perk.
4: One.
1: You do they have salty snacks there?
4: We do not, but we do have.
1: I got some salty nuts if you want.
2: There we go with
1: you
2: the jokes again.
4: We do have some hot wing food truck in front of
0: Tommy Want Wingy, not just any.
2: Wait, you Tommy got Want Tommy Want Wingy.
0: Tommy Want Wingy loves us to the show. Loves
2: I've
0: the
2: never
0: show
2: had Tommy Got Wingy.
0: I wish they'd bring some in, good. Or I'm going to have to go
1: Tommy
0: pop
1: Want Wingy is very good.
2: And never had. It got any dry rub?
0: They're down with
2: or
0: us.
2: Or do I have to bring my gloves?
0: You got to go, out. You gotta go out back for the dry rub.
2: I eat
0: rub.
2: Wings with wet wings with gloves.
4: I don't know about dry rubs. There's a massage parlor down the way.
2: Mm-hmm. Oh, I got injected.
5: You've just been injected.
2: I like it.
1: Maybe you get freebies. Maybe there's just freebies that you make for yourself. There are a lot of people who just steal post-it notes from work.
2: Right. And office supplies,
1: here,
2: yeah.
1: We're not here to judge. We just want to know what are the perks of your work,
2: legal or otherwise.
0: Now, these were like perks that I didn't steal. Trudy's, I worked there for a season as a server, and you get a free meal with every shift.
2: Really?
0: And I had
2: your choice
0: time,
2: or
0: I,
2: their choice?
0: I got Migas.
2: Is it family?
0: Refried black beans and hash browns.
2: You could order.
0: Time.
2: Oh, wow. Yeah.
1: That's a nice perk. Well, food's a big one. I never enjoyed after I started acting and I started doing television, film, whatever. I realized very quickly, I don't like this. I don't like this as a job. I'm not enjoying it. But what I did love was craft services. I loved at lunch sitting down
2: M&Ms.
1: And having a giant meal with a bunch of people that you work
2: Wait,
1: with.
2: You got the
1: food was
2: the
1: really
2: crew
1: good.
2: The meal or the extra meal?
1: No, I wasn't ever an extra. I got...
2: Extra meal's totally... extra meal is usually pizza.
1: Yeah. No, I got real
2: crew
1: food.
2: Meals.
1: And then you go to craft services all day long. Twinkies, M&Ms, whatever. They have all these things to keep everybody on staff happy because they know you might be working a 15-hour day or whatever. That's a work perk that
2: when
1: I miss
2: worked at GSD&M advertising.
1: Oh, you guys had beer in
2: there. We had the Coors account nationally, Hispanic and English language national accounts.
1: How do you pronounce Coors in Spanish?
2: Coors. We had, I don't know, we had beer in the soda machine, and the soda machines were free. So it was like just a question of when...
0: Can
2: you would hit the button. It it started out like 5:30 and somehow worked its way down to 4 o'clock. But you would have to wait for a manager to go up, like, and hit. Like, you would go around.
1: Once people, manager got
2: people
1: a beer,
2: be talking,
1: else?
2: Like, yeah. Had so-and-so got, has anyone, you seen anybody with a beer yet? Then it was open season. But that was a perk. That was
1: 512-834-0937. Give us a call. We want to know what your work perks
0: are. Even if it's something small, like, I don't know, if you spray paint and just taking a whiff of the paint, sometimes that's a nice little perk.
2: Yeah, that's true.
0: Getting a nice smell.
1: If you maybe you're like, hey, I'm a prep cook, which doesn't sound all impressive, but we basically almost always have free cocaine in the walk-in. That's a work perk.
2: Wow.
0: Yeah, you can go smoke and cry in the walk-in, whichever mood you're in.
1: Oh man, one of the funniest stories I ever heard was Aaron Brooks, comedian, who one night just decided to tell a story about the time he was spending he spent a whole summer as a teenager working at this like country club.
0: Yeah.
1: And about how he masturbated in the walk-in one time, but it had the little window so he could look out, make sure no one was coming.
2: How bad do you?
1: Yeah, he was a 17-year-old kid. When you say how bad, I mean, do you remember being 17 and bored? It's a great story,
0: you were
1: though.
0: Never horny before.
1: It was so funny.
0: Never been horny. Oh, Bob's never.
2: Did he take a magazine in there?
1: No,
2: or was he
1: I think there was.
0: You just got to look at
2: like
0: a
2: bag of French fries.
0: When
2: or
0: I was
2: something.
0: 17, I see the bag of carrots, and I'm like, oh wait, no, not carrots.
1: You put one of oh yeah,
0: cabbage.
1: Yeah, you said it. Carrots and cucumbers.
0: Cabbage.
2: Oh,
0: all right.
2: We know.
0: Let's go to Gonzalez. Gonzalez.
3: Oh, good morning, guys and gals.
2: What do you do?
3: I run heavy equipment.
2: Okay, heavy equipment. Okay.
3: Yeah. One of the biggest work perks is off being understanding, letting me have time off whenever I need it for all our motorcycle club events and fundraisers. And
2: so you got
3: on top of that.
2: Okay, flexible schedule. That's always a perk. That's a perk, right?
3: Yes, very much. And, we do a lot of material for Monster Jam. We brought all the dirt in for Monster Jam. They had here a while back, and of course we get tickets for that.
2: See?
1: Do you get to keep the dirt after?
2: You don't mess with people that mess with dirt.
0: No.
2: You take care of them, because those are the people, well, we know what dirt.
0: If you want to take a dirt nap.
1: Yeah, I never even thought about that, but it's all that is all that dirt on Marketplace after the Monster Jam. I need some fill for the backyard.
3: Oh, we got plenty of it.
2: You
3: right?
2: Got some sandy loam?
1: Hell yeah.
2: Yeah.
3: Yep, but that big cattle country music fest they had here a couple months ago in Gonzales.
2: Yeah.
3: We brought all the dirt in to do the campgrounds and roads and got $1,500 armbands for premium VIP for three to pay.
0: You get paternity leave?
3: Do what?
0: You get paternity leave?
1: Yeah,
3: I wouldn't know.
1: If you knock up like a girl in the office or something, when the baby comes, you get a couple days off?
3: Oh, that's the best part about this job. I don't have to go to the office.
0: Dang, that's nice, man.
2: Damn, see? Who knew that you would, the guy would get $1,500 perk?
0: We don't have to until we get fired, so.
1: Yeah, that's true.
3: It was awesome. Free drinks, free food.
2: Damn.
3: Got to see Cole Wetzel, Tree Oak Revival, Casey Donahue.
0: Damn, we might have to trade jobs.
2: You're doing better than we are.
0: Yeah, you are. All right. Well, take care, brother.
2: We got free tickets to Blues on the Green.
1: It is nice working in a job where they have trust of you. Yeah. We have one of those. We dog upstairs all the time.
2: But
1: I will say they have trust because, I mean, I know how many days we have off. Do you ever fill out that actual form?
2: I think we all leave.
0: Sometimes.
2: I think we leave days on the table every year.
1: Oh, I know we leave days on the table. And I also know this. Every once in a while, HR gets all upset and says, we've got to have an accountability for everybody's days off. And
2: I don't have a login.
1: And then our station manager will come and say, hey, guys, you got to have this, right? Program directors will be like, got to have it. And I'll do it once, and then I won't do it again. But our program directors have always understood, hey, those guys are irresponsible. They're not going to fill out their paperwork. But they're also not going to take extra days. It's fine.
2: Plus, we have something called reruns.
0: It's like we're here.
2: Yeah. it's like, it's still us. It's still our intellectual property.
1: All kinds of trust. We don't have a clock that we have to stamp in and out.
2: No,
1: we got to be on air. That takes care of it.
2: We got great bosses.
0: 512-834-0937. That's if you want to share with us. What are the perks of your job? Like Mike here, Big Mike, what's happening, man? What are your perks?
2: What do you do, first of all?
6: Oh, now I'm an Uber driver, but back in the day, I worked in a ski shop up in Colorado.
2: All right.
6: And I worked nights tuning skis.
2: Yeah.
6: I tuned skis for all the ski patrols for free, bartenders for free.
2: Now, what does tuning a ski mean?
6: You fix them.
2: Okay, like that, like the bracket. What do they call that? What do
1: make sure that's all tight enough?
2: The mount or whatever. Yeah. What there's a word for that.
1: Bracket works. Everybody knows what you're saying.
2: Okay.
6: The bindings.
2: The bindings. So you got to make sure it's not too loose. You got to tighten it up.
6: There you go.
2: Loosen it up.
1: So,
2: all right.
1: But that meant that you drank for free everywhere you went, and you ate for free everywhere, didn't you? Or discounted?
6: Oh yeah.
1: Free.
6: Oh yeah.
1: Did you need a lift ticket?
6: I did the ski patrols for free, so I got to ski wherever I wanted to.
1: Yeah, what ski town were you in?
6: Aspen.
1: Oh, wow.
2: Damn. Okay.
1: Damn. I had a buddy that went up to...
2: I never skied Aspen.
1: Steamboat Springs for a while. He lived and worked up there for about a year and a half, and he worked in a cafe, and free milk went out of the back of that cafe every day. That was his thing. milk deliveries.
6: You gotta have it as your friend.
1: Yeah, milk deliveries would show up, and they just went out the back door all the time, but as a result... He was just like, everywhere you went, especially if you had the locals' ski pass on, everybody saw it on your jacket, and the slice of pizza that was $12 for the tourist in front of you was $1 for you. It's like everybody takes care of everybody in a ski town.
6: Mm. Exactly. Exactly. Kind of nice.
1: Yeah. Unfortunately, someone took really good care of him one night and gave him some acid that was a little too strong for him, and he ended up, I will just say this. He didn't get shot, but you're not supposed to steal the cop car. That's all I'll say about that story. You're not supposed to take the cop car. But
6: the lights look really good. Why couldn't you?
1: Well, and that's what happened. And I think he didn't get us in much trouble because otherwise the cop was going to have to fill out the report for exactly what happened. And so everybody just said, hey, it's a small town. We'll let bygones be bygones.
2: Does a ski resort have housing for workers or what? How do you live in a ski town? Four roommates, probably?
6: Subsidized housing.
2: Okay.
6: The owner of my ski shop, he owned a couple of condos also, so, I lived there.
2: Nice.
6: And for free.
2: Man, that sounds like, sounds like heaven, man.
1: Yeah. West Virginia. Cuyahoga River.
0: All right, Mike, happy skiing.
2: All right.
6: Drive fast, take chances.
0: Damn right.
2: Damn. I don't know what that means.
1: He's trying to help me advertise for DJ Sewall.
0: Okay. Oh, that's good. That's more work for him. Let's go to Roboito. Roboito, what are your perks at your job?
7: Well, as you know, I'm a household mover, 20 years.
2: Oh, so you get to take what you want.
0: A little, want to help yourself.
2: Hey, is that a Rolex? Yeah, all right. It's in my pocket now.
0: It's a nice lamp.
7: I wasn't going to mention that.
2: You okay?
0: All right, man.
7: I just downed a caramel frappe.
2: Was it hot?
7: Sorry.
2: That's okay.
7: We get a lot of the furniture that when they're purging or they're downgrading.
2: I know what you did. I know what you did. You put you told them the truck was full.
7: Yeah.
2: You couldn't take...
7: We can't take
2: that table.
1: Maybe you're saying as a joke, but I've only hired movers one time in my life. It was the last move I had, and we just thought it'd make it easier. And we did. I was just like, it's across town. Here's my budget. They go, well, we've got one truck this size. And when it got full, I looked at the other stuff that was left, and I was like, I don't need any of this more. And I was like, if you guys want it, I still own the house. Come back here today and just grab it.
2: Yep.
1: And they did. They were like, yes, absolutely. They said, the stuff that we don't want, we'll put on Marketplace and we'll sell it and make some dough.
2: Wow.
7: We're always saying, we can't take the liquids, like the cleaning chemicals and you know, things like that.
0: But, why not?
7: You know,
1: because you'll huff them. You know how movers are. Oh, yeah. They'll just huff them.
7: Yeah, they don't want to get it, you know, with but the most recent I was given was a 1984 diesel Chevy Suburban.
2: Wow, you got a car.
0: Wait,
2: you got
0: a gave it to you. Got to claim that on taxes or anything?
7: No, I just got it last weekend.
2: Did you get it? The title and everything?
7: Everything.
0: Well, let's enter it into a destruction derby.
2: Yeah, always wanted to do that.
0: Me too. Can
2: you know
0: we
2: that
0: do that
2: promotion I invented that they never could pull off?
0: All three of us in
2: win
0: there.
2: It or blow it up. Remember,
0: we'll let you drive all four of us.
1: Hey, as long as this guy's going to continue to cough up his own liver, I don't know. We can.
0: Yeah, your phone's ASMR getting all
1: ASMR is a little.
0: Frappade.
1: Yeah.
7: It must have been the dirty underwear I was smelling.
0: All right, we got to go. That frappe's really working overtime. All right.
2: That's reminded me of that one promotion I wanted to do a long time ago on the show when radio had money. We could have done it with a car dealership, right?
0: Yeah.
2: Oh, we do a citywide contest, right, to win.
1: Oh, the one where we were going to bury the next person that died?
2: No.
1: Oh.
2: You win a car, right, in this contest. Okay. We used to give away cars in the day. We gave away Corvette, Harleys, things like that.
0: I could use
2: all right?
0: Them right now, yeah.
2: Do a big thing with a band and everything outside, big event for the final thing. You get your winner, right?
0: Right.
2: You go out there. He gets to pick between two keys. We lift the car up on a crane. Okay, 100 right. feet, 200 feet in the air, whatever.
0: Well, I like I it so this. Far.
2: Right? And it's hanging nose down, right? One key lowers the car to the ground and you drive it home. Good car, too. Second key drops it.
0: Oh, man.
2: From 200 feet.
0: Why would you do that?
2: And it's a huge spectacle.
1: Yeah.
2: And you put some explosives in there or something to blow it up when it hits the ground. Dude, you'd go out for that. But no.
0: I'm watching that for sure.
2: No. You do that or Blues on the Green? Which would you prefer? Which would you go to? See a car explode from a 200-foot tower.
0: See?
2: And see the disappointment on the...
0: I was going to make a
2: And
0: joke.
2: Knowing radio, we would make sure both keys drop the car.
0: Andy Langer's going to be at both. Let's go to Kim, because we're asking people what their perks are at their job. Kim!
8: So is it like legal perks or...
2: Yeah, your choice,
0: both.
2: Babe.
0: Both.
2: You didn't use your last name, so nobody's coming after you.
8: I mean, legal perks. I mean, we go on hunting and fishing trips through the company. That's
1: all right, great. That's cute. Now can we get the
2: now
1: illegal
2: let's get to
1: perks,
2: the good
1: please?
2: Stuff.
1: Yeah.
8: I mean, free equipment sometimes.
1: Okay, you know? All right.
2: Mm-hmm.
1: Secret message received, sir.
8: Yeah.
1: Hey, does anybody know where that backhoe went?
2: No, I don't know. Why are you looking at me, boss?
8: So the good thing about it is, like, I needed some work done on my house, but I did not want to rent a scissor lift. So they had a scissor lift on site that just went missing for a few weeks, and nobody's asked about it yet. And the scissor lift's still sitting at my house.
1: Okay,
8: so,
1: I'd say two things to you. One, what is the work that requires a scissor lift that takes multiple weeks? And secondly, you have a scissor lift. You've heard that I have a hole in the ceiling of my garage, and you haven't come by the house once to even offer a little assistance.
2: I know.
8: Yeah. So I had to do the underpinning around my house. So and then all the I guess I don't even know what you would call it. Just sheeting, tin sheeting. On the
2: what's that
8: the
2: called?
8: The porch.
2: Yeah, what's that called?
1: Okay.
2: The flashing? Is that what it's called?
8: There you go, sure, yeah. Flashing. But I didn't want to do it on ladders because I would have to go from one ladder to the other. Mm. And I just figured a scissor lift would be a lot easier.
1: But you got the scissor lift to your house and you haven't actually used it because it's been hot.
8: No. I used it. This has been months, like I said.
1: Oh, you already used it, you just haven't brought it back yet?
8: Well, yeah, because no one's asked about it, and I'm sure I'm going to need to use it again for another project. So. No one's going to ask about it. I'm going to keep it there.
2: Yeah,
0: that's a good move.
2: Yeah.
1: Yeah. All right, hey, we're not judging you. That's a smart move, I guess.
2: Hey, it stops someone else from stealing it.
8: I mean, it's not stolen yet. I mean, if they ask for it back, I will get it back.
9: Yeah,
0: when is it stolen?
8: You know, if I ever move, it's definitely coming with me. So
1: can I?
2: You're not gonna take it across state lines, are you?
1: Can I say that I can't wait? I want to see the video from the cop. Angle video,
2: yeah.
1: When they pull a car body over cam. And go, they go, this Porsche has been reported as stolen, and the person says, it's not stolen yet. If they ask for it back, I will bring it back. It's not stolen yet. All it did was leave the property, and it's in my possession without permission, but it's not stolen yet.
8: Because I will give it back.
0: That's a good defense. I was a lawyer.
1: Yeah. When would you define it as being stolen?
2: But we... Yeah, and when you decide to bring it back, the second part of that question, when you decide to bring it back, will it be in the under the cloak of darkness or in broad daylight?
8: Oh, nobody's going to know that I brought it back.
2: Okay.
8: Until they see it.
2: So after midnight.
8: And the condition that it left in is not going to be the same condition that it brought back in.
1: Okay, all right. All right, good.
0: All right, bud. Well, I go. Well,
2: I
0: commend
2: you. I feel
0: you.
2: Like we need his number because I have light bulbs that need.
0: That's a solid perk, sir. We appreciate that.
8: Yeah.
0: Have a good one, Anonymous. All right. Later.
2: That's honest. I love the honesty.
0: I love the how he got away with it. Let's go to some texts here about perks that people have at their jobs. When I was working at Astroworld as a teen, one of the perks was... Oh, my God. Never mind. I'm not reading that.
1: Why not?
2: Well, it's got to be bad if you won't read it.
1: Having sex with other teenagers?
0: One of the perks was getting to see up girls' skirts when they got on the bamboo shoot. I didn't even read that before I started... Sir,
1: that's called being a sex pest.
0: You were a teenager, so we'll have to let it slide. Kids these days. Let's see.
1: When you say kids these days, it said Astroworld, which closed in the 80s, right? So you're talking about something. We didn't have anything called respect for women back then, okay?
2: Wait, did he specify women, though?
0: And women didn't wear sexy underwear or anything back then.
2: Did he specify women?
0: Big old granny panties.
1: No. In the 80s, so it was like G-strings, dude.
2: No. What if he was looking
1: G-strings
2: at dudes with...
1: G-strings and it was called French cut, I think. Went way up on the hips. That had just gotten kind of hip in the 80s.
0: I don't think so.
1: I remember standing in line for the bamboo shoot.
0: Well, maybe some of those current day old ladies didn't.
1: I hope he never looked up my skirt. I'll tell you that right now.
0: Let's see here. Last century, when I was like 17, I worked for Wayne's Carpet. Wayne called me over one day and said, take this hat. It was a black trucker hat, just said Wayne's Carpet on the front. He said, wear this hat to the liquor store over there across the street. Tell them you're here for the coldest beer in town. I did. They gave me the beer. I didn't have to pay. It was a case of beer. I don't remember what type. I came back and gave it to Wayne. He said, keep the hat. I obviously got super drunk last century.
2: So we could just walk into the store anytime and get a case of beer?
1: I'm here for the coldest beer.
2: I got one.
0: One person says, I get free Lunova coffee and Cousin T's pancake mix. Shout out Dylan Fulfillment.
1: Nice.
0: I don't know. Is that a place?
1: No, it's a perk. It's somebody in Fulfillment. I mean, I don't know.
0: This person says, I'm a MIG welder, and I take all the copper welding tips and nozzles after I've used them.
1: Nice.
0: And you sell them. You can just sell that.
2: How do you fence... A copper tip, like
0: I'd imagine you melt them all first, right?
2: And make a copper coin. I don't even like. Mm-hmm. I don't know. It's not my universe.
0: Let's see. As a plumber, I get to sniff glue and primer and stay high all day.
2: Which also explains why you listen to this show. You're brain damaged.
0: This person says when my
1: the
0: boss...
1: Purple, dude, the purple smells so good.
2: It really does smell good. It smells like it looks.
1: The purple smells
2: like
1: purple.
2: It's grape.
1: So good,
2: I swear
1: dude.
2: It smells like grape.
1: It smells so good.
0: This person says, when my boss says safety meeting, we go smoke weed and drink beer, then go back to work.
1: Yeah.
0: We build home additions.
1: Yeah.
0: We used to say the same thing.
1: Everybody knows what a safety meeting is.
0: But, like, there was a season at the restaurant I worked at where the manager was just as irresponsible as the... I think he left to go grab some Coke somewhere or something, put me in charge. I was like, here's the key.
1: Yeah.
0: Just do this.
2: Do we have
1: what sucked is when I worked on the offshore oil rig, when they were like, hey, we have to have a safety meeting, it was...
2: Beer?
1: No, it's just a safety meeting. No, there's no beer. There's no beer on an oil... On offshore oil rigs, there's no beer. There's no drugs. They would bring dogs out regularly.
2: Wait, how did you have fun?
1: There was no fun. That was the whole point, is that... The company I work for took safety incredibly seriously.
2: Yeah.
1: Now, here were the perks. If you worked on a rig and there were no lost time accidents for the year, everybody's name went into a hopper. And then once a year, they had a safety meeting, and they would give away, I'm not kidding, they would give away an F-150. They would give away, they would give away Beretta over and unders. They would give away, Harleys, they would give away Rolexes. I mean, the kind of prizes.
2: How do men compensate for the boredom and the stress of without any kind of like?
1: We just make love to one another.
2: No, I'm not trying. I mean, I know you guys had the hot bunk, but what?
1: There, you're.
2: How do you not have you're like a shower beer. Right?
1: I'm trying to explain to you right now.
2: How can you?
1: When you work offshore, it is 14 days of mind-numbing boredom.
2: There's got to be contraband.
1: But you got to remember this too. You're working a minimum of 12-hour
2: sleep.
1: They called it. And yeah, you just kind of want to sleep. You focus. But then you have 2 weeks off
2: at home.
1: Is
2: the food good?
1: Food's incredible.
2: Dude. Yeah, that's what maybe where they get you coming back.
1: Incredible. Steak day, seafood day. The food was phenomenal.
2: Maybe that will help with the...
1: But you only had like an hour. You would watch some TV. It was generally a guy who was like, hey... I ran a camera on my last turkey hunt. You guys want to watch me turkey hunt? And then what you would do is you would watch a camera locked off on a field. You'd be like, hey, hang on, here it comes, here it comes. And you'd be like, what, is there a turkey? Like, no. Just look, if you listen real carefully, you can hear something weird. And now it's just like, we're just watching you hunt. Are you can I get some selects? Can I see just the actual firing of the bow?
2: What about no cigarettes, right?
1: People smoked a lot of cigarettes.
2: Round oil, that doesn't seem smart. Or that's not refined oil.
1: I wasn't smoking, but they would smoke. They would smoke in the bathroom all the time, I guess, to help them poop. So the bathroom, the S-er always smelled like smoke.
2: Yeah.
0: They use their mouths to smoke?
1: Use their mouths?
0: Here is some more text. I worked at Torchy's trailer on South First. Every manager there smoked weed, and we could take turns going to the car and hitting the bowl. During slow days.
2: That's every restaurant, isn't it? Every fast food restaurant. Yeah. Like
0: this one is good. Bob would love this one.
2: All right, okay.
0: Just called but had to hang up. I'm a state employee, and we get free parking at most state lots and garages during events, UT games, concerts, Moody, etc.
2: Oh, that's no value. That's like...
1: That's incredible, right?
2: Because sometimes it's like $60 an event.
1: Yeah.
2: That adds up.
0: At a bougie downtown firm, part of it is having parking on Congress. We also order breakfast and lunch most days from nice spots.
1: Oh, man.
0: Damn. I've always wanted to be in, like, one of those meals. Like, we got to pull an all-nighter. All right, let's order Chinese. I've always wanted to be a part of one of those meals.
2: I always wanted to work in one of those downtown tech places, man, that had, like, you know, basketball hoops and ping pong tables and free snack bar and a Starbucks. Hey, you used to work in one of those places, didn't you?
1: Are you yelling at me? Why are you yelling at me?
2: No, my wife.
1: Oh, she's here still?
2: Didn't you have free snacks?
1: I worked when I worked for the editing company where we made movie trailers.
0: Yeah,
1: it's a standard part of the movie industry that they provide lunch meals or whatever. Mm-hmm. And the guy that I worked for had come from L.A. to here, and I don't think he knew that that wasn't standard in a place like Austin. And it wasn't like I'm ordering in lunch; it's a sandwich that we're going to cut up into small bits. They would just hand you a menu to like a really nice restaurant and say, "All right, you just put your order in."
0: Damn.
1: So you would just say like, "Oh, I'm going to have the Perry's pork chop.
0: Damn.
1: I'll have some beef and blue, and I'll do a slice of cake." Like you did, nobody looked at what you were spending. So it was nice to have a big full meal while you were in.
2: But it makes sense when companies realize, listen, these guys could go off campus, right, for hours and be unproductive. But if we buy their lunch or have free snacks or whatever.
1: I stayed in the seat editing, and they could have all the product back over to L.A. on time before the end of the day.
2: You probably eat
1: and
2: right
1: all
2: there.
1: And all it cost them was $30 of feeding me.
2: Yeah. No, it makes complete sense.
0: That's a good deal. Let's go to Joseph really fast. Not a lot of time, Joseph. Two calls really fast.
9: What's up? I work for a local brewery here in town, so I haven't bought beer in like 3 years.
1: That is a
0: damn,
1: number one perk, dude.
0: Perk,
1: that is a home
2: run. You take
1: run
2: a growler home
1: right
2: or
1: there.
2: What? Like,
1: I don't think they do.
9: Yeah, we can take pretty much. We get it. We get it, a case of beer a week, but then every day when we run the canning line, there's always low fills or defective products, so we pretty much get as much beer as you can drink.
0: Damn, that's nice. You know, Killer, our KLBJ fan,
1: he works
0: decades,
1: for Tito's now.
0: He works for Tito's. They get a free bottle every week, and he said he's just
9: that's not a bad deal,
0: man.
2: Damn, we'll be seeing him soon, right? Tailgate's kicking up.
0: Yeah, you'll see Killer and the Killer dance. Thank you, Joseph.
2: I know his brother, world famous.
1: Stay crispy.
0: Yeah,
1: is that it? Is that our last call?
0: Yeah, we got to get going.
1: Bob, can you tell people about the wonderful work that they're doing over at Christopher Water?
2: Oh, you know it. Hey, sometimes when you're selling your home, it's like you have to sell it. Like sometimes something happens in your life, a life event, a new job. 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

0: Kids gather around. It's the time of day where we teach, learn, and entertain. Yeah, your public schools are in shambles, but you know what?
1: What?
0: You can still get education if you're really, if you're really upper middle class. The rest of you, we got you right here on Matt and Bob Powered by Chewy. Let's throw some facts your way so we can get to learning, shall we? In 1924, a dog was sentenced to life in prison for cat murder. He would later be pardoned. Did y'all know about this cat murder that went on? Pep, his name was Pep. He was a black Labrador retriever. And Pep was sent to Eastern State Penitentiary. He had his mugshot, paw prints taken, logged into the prison ledger and everything, and indicated a life sentence for murder. It was a tongue-in-cheek gesture that prompted widespread outrage. In reality, Pep was brought to prison to boost inmate morale. Pep was given as a gift from the Maine governor at the time, who had many dogs. So there you go. I don't know why they would pose it that way and cause outrage. But that's good. Hey, you know, inmates, they're going to go crazy in there depending on what they did.
1: Right.
0: You don't want them to do that.
1: No.
0: So there you go. Thank you, Pep, who I'm assuming served his full sentence.
1: I've got Snapple fact number 75 from the Snapple caps. Fish can drown. That's all I've got to say. Next. That's all it says.
0: How do they drown?
1: It doesn't say. There's no room on the Snapple cap to tell you all the information, but you just need to know. The takeaway is that fish can drown. It's possible.
2: Fish could technically drown.
1: Yeah.
2: Well, I like it. It's like a threat.
0: Well, you know how I love giving some music facts to Bobo, and this actually includes two of his favorite bands ever.
1: Let's see if he knows. The Wiggles and who?
0: No, let's see if he knows. No, this is
1: okay.
0: In 1978. I'm curious if you know this.
1: All right.
0: The Bee Gees and Peter Frampton made a film,
1: Sgt. Pepper's,
0: based on the Beatles' Sgt. Pepper's.
1: It was the worst Lonely movie. Hearts it's Club considered band. Maybe the second worst movie ever made.
0: And its soundtrack became the first album to go reverse platinum. 4 million copies were returned and thousands more were destroyed because of
1: it was the Robert Stigwood organization.
0: Was it
1: the
0: that
1: producer.
0: Bad? Do you have this album?
1: I think I might have got it in the marriage. I think I might have inherited it. It seems I don't. It,
0: going
1: it
0: reverse
1: was horrible.
0: Platinum is crazy. That means they destroyed like a million copies.
1: And the movie
0: something.
1: Bombed too. It was such a bad idea.
0: But you liked it? Did you see it?
1: No, I never saw it.
0: Why didn't you watch it? If you're going to be a fan of like Beatles and all these, why don't you watch
1: all of them?
0: Yeah,
1: but I'm not a fan of the Bee Gees. I'm not a fan of...
0: Yeah, you are.
1: Well, no, I am now because it's what do you call it? What do you call it when you like something ironically? You know? But yeah, no, it was a big flop. Bad idea. The Beatles don't even talk about it. The living Beatles don't even talk about it. I'm sure they got a payday. They got paid.
0: This is a fun fact because I never know about like how throughout the decades that appropriateness changes, mm-hmm. I guess. It was severely taboo back in the day for U.S. presidents to leave the country while in office. With Theodore Roosevelt's visit to Panama to inspect progress on the canal in 1906 being the first time a sitting president had left the country ever.
1: Wow. Who was it?
0: Theodore Roosevelt.
1: Oh, Teddy.
2: You might know him as Teddy.
0: Teddy. You call him Ted. Okay, well, I'm sorry.
1: T.R. Teddy Roosevelt, yeah.
0: I like to be a little more formal. His mama named Theodore.
1: He was in Nights in the Museum. Night at the Museum.
2: Yeah, he was good in that movie. He was really good.
1: He was one of the characters.
0: Yeah. Here goes another fact.
2: You know that Teddy Bear is named after him, right?
0: No, it's not.
1: Who played Teddy Roosevelt? Was it Robin Williams?
2: You really don't know that?
0: No, I'm not going to believe that. Rachel, do you believe that? Teddy Bear was named after Theodore Roosevelt.
3: Maybe. It wouldn't be that surprising. Maybe.
2: He popularized the teddy bear.
3: Why, though?
2: Sex toy.
3: Yeah, that makes sense.
1: Yeah, Robin Williams played Teddy Roosevelt in
2: That
1: the
2: wasn't Teddy
1: night
2: Roosevelt?
1: At the museum.
3: Yeah, it was. Teddy Roosevelt.
0: What are y'all talking about?
2: No, I
0: right
2: thought
0: now?
2: It was Teddy Roosevelt playing Teddy Roosevelt. I didn't realize it was an actor.
0: Let's see.
2: Hang on.
1: No, at Night in the Museum with
0: Night
1: Ben Stiller.
0: Night at the Museum? In 2000 whatever, that 2000. Was Teddy Roosevelt, who was dead.
2: I'm making a joke. What's wrong with you guys?
0: You made it look like you were really...
2: The teddy bear.
1: Was mad.
2: The teddy bear.
0: Oh, you're looking this
1: 2006.
2: Okay. The teddy bear was invented in 1903 and named after U.S. President Teddy Roosevelt.
1: I'd always heard that.
2: It was inspired by a November 1902 bear hunting trip in Mississippi where Roosevelt refused to shoot an old tied-up bear because he considered it unsportsmanlike. The hunting incident sparked national media attention, notably a popular political cartoon by Clifford Berryman in the Washington Post. Inspired by the cartoon, Brooklyn candy shop owners Morris and Rose Mitchum created a plush stuffed bear and asked Roosevelt for permission to call it the teddy bear. And he said, sure, call it the teddy bear. The bear was an instant hit. It paved the way for the Mitchums to found the Ideal Novelty and Toy Company.
1: Oh, Ideal.
2: It made them incredibly, incredibly wealthy.
1: They got into
2: board
1: games. A
2: German toy company jumped in, and they released their own stuffed bear design. Together, they launched a global toy craze. Also, Teddy Roosevelt starred as himself in Night at the Museum.
1: Snapple fact number 118, coincidentally, Theodore Roosevelt was the only U.S. president who was blind in one eye. He wore a monocle, right?
2: Yeah.
1: Was that the good, that wasn't the blind?
2: He wore that over the blind eye.
1: He did?
2: Yeah, that's the way to throw you off the scent.
0: Did he have some degenerative something, or did he lose it somehow?
1: It's a Snapple fact. I don't know. I just read the headline.
2: He was attacked by an old bear that he tried to let live.
1: Oh, man.
0: This is a fun fact and kind of local. Texas was. Mark Cuban purchased the town of Mustang, Texas for $2 million. Mustang, Texas. Anybody been?
2: Well, no, isn't that the place that he eventually, then he sold it off to the people who turned it into Bikinis, Texas?
0: Oh, Bikinis like the grill?
2: Remember Bikinis Grill? They bought a town and they were going to create like a party town there or something?
0: Mm-hmm.
1: Bikini.
0: It doesn't say he sold it yet. I don't know. Okay. He purchased in December 2021.
2: Oh, okay. Never mind then.
0: Purchased a 77-acre town for roughly $2 million, has zero population, according to the 2020 census. So, I don't know.
2: What do you think he's going to do with it? He's going to put another rocket launching place. Every rich guy now has to have their own rocket launcher.
0: Mustang was incorporated in 1973 for the purpose of selling alcohol in what was the then dry Navarro County. That's interesting. I wonder why he putting his data centers there.
2: I don't know. 77 acres is not that big.
0: It's enough for at least one data center.
2: That's true.
0: Let's see here. Picasso's masterpiece. How do you pronounce this, Bob? Guernica?
3: Guernica. Guernica.
0: Guernica?
3: Guernica.
1: How do you spell it?
3: It's Spanish.
0: G-U-E-E, and that's why I said Guernica.
1: Okay, what about it?
0: Was once shown at a car showroom in Manchester. That one's not that exciting.
2: Yeah.
1: Huh.
2: You want that one over again?
0: Yeah, fine.
2: Here, how about this? Picasso had his last kid when he was, I think, 71 years old. What I'm saying is, Bob, there's still a chance
1: for you.
2: I'll get
1: to work. I'll get busy.
0: let's see here.
1: I will say that 'cause she's on the phone.
0: And the legal method of executing royalty in ancient Thailand was to beat them to death with clubs.
2: Wow.
0: There you go. Bring it back.
2: Should we bring back threats for politicians? Like, a politician hasn't been... We haven't had the... What's that thing they had in France where they cut everybody's head off?
1: Oh, guillotine.
2: Oh, the guillotine.
1: Or the guillotine, as we used to say.
0: There definitely shouldn't be an incentive for being...
2: I mean, right now, you're told if you become a politician, you can do all the insider trading you want, you can make all the money you want, and nothing can be done to you. So there's not really an incentive to not break the law or whatever, right?
0: Speaking of, did you see Ken Paxton at that last... And they're asking him questions.
2: Where he said, I'm not taking any questions.
0: This is about law enforcement.
2: But he also had giant posters of... It was a little bit weird, wasn't it? And he just walked off?
0: It's so... I would be embarrassed to say...
1: Wait, would they ask him about his European jaunt?
2: No, he... Remember?
1: Did that blow over?
2: He held a press conference, and they started asking him questions. And immediately he said, I'm not here to answer any questions. And they're like, but it's a press conference. He goes, no, I want to ask questions. I only want to answer questions about law enforcement. And then somebody said, okay, well... it's being reported that you broke the law. And he goes, never mind. And he just walked off. Yeah. And then all these sheriffs that he had brought up there were just standing there and looking at each other like weren't sure what to do.
4: Back?
2: Yeah. And then this one lady started yelling at everybody, get out, get out.
0: I would be so embarrassed to support that guy.
2: He's not.
0: He should be embarrassed.
2: Well, he's just bad at the campaign trail, and you haven't had to be good at the campaign trail in Texas.
0: You just had to wear a cowboy
2: hat. 30 some odd years because our state.
0: I got a cowboy hat.
2: Our state only votes for one party, but he's got a little bit of baggage, and so it's attracted attention. And I don't know. He needs a new campaign manager or something. Somebody who'd be like, hey, Ken, you can't.
1: What are the perks?
0: And the attack. Can we send out an invitation to James Tallarico? Because I don't even care if we...

0: place.
1: Oh, when he ordered the...
0: Tell him if you really want to, you know...
1: Well, you need chorizo. You need to do something that's got a little bit of a...
0: You want to prove to them... You want the Mexican vote, you're going to take a bite of that menudo right there.
1: And that's lengua taco.
0: And the lengua taco.
1: Now, that could be a funny bit.
0: That would be really funny.
1: Yeah.
0: Now, Kim Paxton comes in. I don't know. Just show him pictures of, all right, this or that, your wife or this woman.
1: I will say this. Do you realize that he is the current Attorney General, Ken Paxton, which means he is the top law enforcement professional in the state? And I don't know if you know this, but I can, your car, I'm inside. I can smell your car through the parking lot, through the building. Do you want the top law enforcement professional?
0: No, I guess my inspection sticker's out right now. So.
2: Oh, mine. Yeah, you're
1: too.
2: Driving dirty,
1: mine's
2: dude.
1: Too.
0: Yeah.
1: Damn,
0: I gotta get new tires.
3: I might be driving dirty. That. I don't know.
0: I just need new tires.
2: I gotta tell you about Erico Austin.
0: Oh,
2: it's getting late. And
1: also, we don't need to have Kim Paxton in here and then have him get injected by the injector.
3: No,
1: whatever, you know what I mean?
3: No.
0: AM would love it.
2: EricoAustin.com. First of all, personal thanks to them for helping out my family yesterday. My parents' old home that my brother lives in. Hard to believe the air conditioning, an aging system in a, you know, 60s built home would go out in this heat, but it did, and they were out straight away to help out with the situation. So thank you on behalf of my family for doing that, and they'll do the same for you. It's nothing special, it's not special treatment, but they'll come out if you've got an emergency. 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You can go to EricoAustin.com. 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They hire the best. 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
13: Whatever Spencer

0: we will. It's jam time. This is the time of day where we got to hit some headlines.
1: Okay.
0: Things that are trending, things that have been going on online. So, yeah, there you go.
1: I like it.
0: Y'all got anything like that?
1: You guys got anything
0: you guys
1: for here?
0: Know any of those?
1: I bet we could find something.
0: Got any more of that?
1: Elon Musk says that he is going to use Grok to create a better Odyssey.
0: I had that one too.
1: Yo, did you? Yeah, he says, I'm going to do my own Odyssey movie.
2: And it's going to be more historically correct.
1: Hey, Rage Against the Machine, come back here. Why'd you make that? Wait, should I not have yelled at her?
3: No, you're
1: not Rage Against the Machine.
3: You're
2: play it, though.
1: No, not Rage Against. Rage Against the Machine.
0: Her name's Rachel, so we say Rach.
3: Oh.
4: Congrats on doing the story I did.
0: Rachel!
1: Well, I wanted people to hear the story, Sawyer. That's why we're doing it over here.
0: Rachel's out. She's probably taking a dump.
1: Okay. big old log. She went to go see the
0: audit. I don't know why it's funny to me to say that when women.
1: When it's women, yeah.
0: She's probably taking a dump.
1: Rachel went to go see Odyssey. She's the first in our group to actually see it. You haven't seen it yet, Jackson, have you? Are you interested in seeing the Christopher Nolan Odyssey movie?
0: Oh, yeah, absolutely. I hear the movie's
1: too.
0: Better than the book.
1: Elon Musk says he wants to make a historically accurate Odyssey. I don't know what that means because it's...
2: It's a piece of literature, right? But
1: it's a poem.
2: Yeah. An ode.
1: And it's ode to a time in history, but it's not a historical... It's not... Right. Like a nonfiction account of the world,
2: right.
1: So I don't know.
2: Mythology,
1: yeah.
2: Or most of it. It's. There was a Troy, though, right?
1: There is no other Troy for me to. Yeah, in Turkey, in modern day, where modern day Turkey is where they believe Troy to have been.
2: Right.
1: And but I will. I'm going to tell you something. There were not actual Cyclopses, at least that we know of.
5: No, there were.
1: Oh,
5: yeah.
1: My apologies.
5: It was like a common. Medicine they'd give pregnant women to like help with pains, but the downside was it would like give the kid a birth defect that would like fuse the eye holes together. And also,
6: you've just been injected.
5: And also, they found like elephant skulls and crap, and that looks like a cyclops if you've never seen an elephant before.
1: Well, no, I understand that, but were the cyclops that we talk about in the Odyssey, were they around?
5: They weren't that big, no.
1: Okay.
5: They usually died at like 2.
0: Rachel saw the Odyssey.
7: Yeah. I did. I saw it last night.
1: Was it any good?
7: I liked it. Yes, I thought it was really good, actually.
0: How historically accurate was it?
7: I don't know. How would I know that?
1: I
7: wasn't there.
1: How good are the how good are the sex scenes?
7: There's no sex scenes.
1: All right. Oh, sounds like a BS movie. Why the hell are people waiting in line?
5: I ain't gonna see no movie with sex scenes.
7: I thought it was really good. I've never read.
1: Well, of course you did. No sex scenes. Typical.
7: Typical
1: smart kid. I don't want to watch no sex. I just want to watch a book.
0: Don't worry, I got us tickets to.
7: I enjoyed it.
0: The Odyssey.
1: Yeah, hell yeah. The Odyssey. Them not things stanging. Yeah, you know what I'm saying.
0: Yeah, I know what you're saying.
1: Was it long? Did you ever? How many times did you look at your?
7: It was pretty long. It was like almost 3 hours, I think.
1: Yeah, it is.
7: But it flew by like a. I don't know.
1: Are you interested in seeing the new version of the Odyssey? It's not out yet, but Elon Musk says he's making a historically accurate version of the Odyssey. But unlike Christopher Nolan, who took a bunch of cameras and crew, he is going to make it using AI, Grok. He says Grok will turn out a new version of the Odyssey sometime next year.
7: Hmm.
5: I mean,
7: I don't believe that.
5: He also wants to make a kid that doesn't grow up to hate his guts. He tried that with Grok and it didn't work. They have to lobotomize it once a month.
6: Injected.
2: Who got injected?
5: Elon Musk.
1: Everybody else out there.
0: Elon Musk, baby mamas.
5: Yeah, I'm like the male growth hormone he's doing. I'm just injecting him. That's why he looks like that.
0: I'd want to go, yeah.
5: He's doing roids without working out. That's what makes you look like a turtle.
0: Just
5: man.
0: A big, blob.
7: Ugh, he's so ugly.
1: Hey.
7: He's
0: just an older man with a dad bod.
1: Let's not make fun of old,
0: like
1: fat, pasty white guys, okay? Because people in this room could get their feelings hurt.
5: What kind of dad bod? Like a seal?
7: Yeah. Search up a picture. I gotta see it. Search up a picture.
0: Of him with a shirt off?
7: Ew, he looks like just a cryptid. Him. He's so gross.
1: Hey. Hey, he's a human being?
5: No, he isn't.
1: With
7: no.
1: feelings?
7: No. Oof. Oh, God.
1: Well,
7: that is so disgusting.
0: Come on.
1: Come on. It's not the most flattering photo, but...
0: You get $1 billion.
7: It's not worth it.
5: Not worth it.
1: $1 billion?
0: I'm a billion.
7: It's not worth it.
1: A billion.
7: Not to have to look at that every day.
1: No, a billion dollars
5: and you still look like
0: it's
5: that.
0: It's not a weekend.
5: You can't get like a nutritionist.
1: One baby. $1 billion.
7: No. God.
1: Jennifer, would you be with a gross old guy...
2: Who is that?
1: For $1 billion.
5: The most effed up thing, the picture you're showing, that is the most flattering picture of him with his shirt off.
1: Okay.
0: Those are nice nipples.
1: Bob's wife's in here. Would you be with an old gross guy for $1 billion? Would you do it for would you do it for a couple of free t-shirts, some koozies, and some bad tickets to a Bruce Springsteen show?
3: She didn't even go with me. I went by myself.
0: Y'all quit looking at the photo together and holding hands. Y'all will be in the Cybertruck soon enough. Would you let your wife be with Elon Musk?
3: Huh?
0: For $1 billion?
3: What is this? Some kind of new? Is this the AI version of what was that movie?
1: Indecent Proposal.
3: Yeah.
0: For $1 billion.
3: Hey, I'll watch the AI version of that.
0: $1 billion.
1: All right,
3: it's up to her.
1: How about
3: it's her
1: this?
3: Body? Her body.
1: Jennifer, you know? Would you let your husband choice. Walk away from $1 billion to be with you? Look at him. Why? Look at you. Making the face. You can't wait to get the car when you're going to drive to Dallas
3: today,
1: and you're
3: going to
1: be like, honey, I don't know, Matt. He keeps taking these shots at me, and then she'll say, Bobby, he's just being insane. He's just what he does.
3: We've actually had that conversation.
1: He's just Bobby.
3: Yeah. We've had those conversations.
1: Bobby, he's just shallow.
8: We tease because we love.
1: We do tease because
3: we
1: love.
3: I need to be
1: nurtured. You're all one of my only friends.
3: Yeah, but the friends that he doesn't go to the silver medal with.
1: Here's the issue, Bobby. Bobby, see, now I'm doing it to you.
0: Or the famous ones that are too famous for him now.
1: Yeah. Bob, I would go places with you. You chose to live in another state, and it's harder for... Guess what? When I say, hey, come to the silver medal, you go... But this time of night, do you know how crazy the traffic is at 620 and 71?
8: Yeah, and he won't drive downtown either.
1: He doesn't have to drive anywhere. Oh, Jen, I didn't want to get into your
0: town.
1: Sex life.
0: When are y'all going to move to town? his laugh for that.
3: It's always about the genitalia with Matt Beard. Yeah, I tell you.
0: It's always got to go to the toilet.
1: Go to the toilet.
3: Yeah.
1: Yeah.
3: Ladies and gentlemen, we're going to bring to the stage. We're going to bring him up right now. You may know him as the genitalia comedian. Ladies and gentlemen, please put your hands together for Mr. Matt Bearden coming to the stage right now.
0: Folks, the dong dictator, the wizard of wiener, Matt Bearden. When are y'all going to move to town? Y'all are going to do that, right?
1: Would you, Jennifer, would you have any interest in moving into the city?
8: I would get a place in the city. I don't want to leave.
1: So you get a place. Wow, y'all have extra place in the city money?
3: Because we moved out.
1: I don't know what you're saying.
3: Because we moved out.
8: I like my
3: mortgage is less than an apartment payment, probably.
1: No, I know that. It's ridiculous. I've seen the size of your house, and I also can guess what you're paying, and it's ridiculous. So I understand why you don't want to leave, but don't you think you should have... If nothing else, shouldn't your wife have a little bachelorette condo downtown?
3: You don't understand.
1: One chair in the corner of the bedroom for you.
3: She goes to every restaurant in town on business.
1: Hey,
3: dinner.
1: Can either of you talk near a microphone?
0: No, can you invite me?
3: No, she lives. Her life is good. I'm the one that has to stay here. And
1: her life is not. Her life isn't perfect. She's got
3: to travel all over the world, or at least the country.
1: Yeah,
7: she's a little baby.
3: Eat at the finest. You know.
1: Yeah.
0: Boyfriends.
3: Well, I don't know. I'm sure that goes with the territory. I'm sure.
7: No boyfriends, just work.
1: Wow, she considered that to be work.
0: So
1: no boyfriends. She doesn't. She tells those guys, hey, it's one night and you're gone. That's it. That's
0: this
1: all
0: ain't
1: you
0: becoming
1: get.
0: A thing.
1: This ain't no thing. Yeah. I don't want to lose access to my cheap mortgage, buddy, so you ain't sticking around.
3: How is this kicking out the jams?
7: Yeah, how many more minutes of this?
3: Yeah, how much torture do we have to endure?
7: Are we supposed to be going to Dallas now?
0: Mm-hmm. Yeah.
1: Her voice sounds as high as you when you start asking if we're done with the show.
7: Are we?
1: Are we really saving money?
7: Oh, yeah.
0: Hey. We'll have fun. Go to Yolk.
7: Yolk?
0: Go to Yolk. Yolk for breakfast.
3: I don't know. I don't even know if we're going, actually.
7: Are we
3: I forgot
7: chain?
3: To buy tickets to the event, so I don't even know.
1: Yeah. Will you, the next time you're going to Dallas, will you let me know earlier so I can get your reservation at Lucia? The best Italian food you'll ever have.
3: I don't need a
7: reservation. We can't get one today?
3: I can just call Dan Ciola.
1: It's like a month out.
3: No, I can get in.
1: You can?
3: Yeah.
1: Okay.
3: What's it called?
7: Lucia.
3: I don't like it.
1: L-U-C-I-A.
3: I like the name.
1: It's the best Italian food you'll ever have in your life.
3: I don't do pasta anymore.
0: Lucia, what's that Italian for?
7: Where is it? Downtown?
1: You want to know what it's actually Italian
3: there
1: for?
3: There was a Saint Lucia,
1: it's
3: a, right?
1: It's the name of their dog, so.
3: Oh. It's a place, right? Oh. Santa Lucia. Isn't there a song?
1: There's an incredible chef, comes from Austin area.
7: Oh.
1: And he and his wife, she's a wine specialist, and they open a restaurant up there, and he gets award after award after award. Yeah. They make everything in-house. It's so good, dude.
3: It's expensive, though.
1: It is. Yeah. It's really good, dude. But yeah, it's so popular that they
7: can't get in.
1: It's hard to get in.
3: Yeah.
1: You want me to make a call?
3: No, yeah. I'm fine.
1: I know their dog. Let's see if I can get you in.
7: See if you can get us in. 4 o'clock.
0: Be safe.
3: She's
0: be
3: probably
0: safe
3: already
0: tomorrow.
3: Eaten there.
7: No, I have not.
9: 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Boston.
1: This track right here, More Than a Feeling, from Boston. 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And this goes out to our friend Rage Against the Machine from Boston.

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Scorpions, no one like you. And no way, there certainly is no one like you. Thank you for being here, 93.7 KLB JFM. 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I saw, swung by after the show, said hi to the guys, and saw one of the interns working pretty hard on it. So that means it's going to go up promptly, as opposed to, you know, if Chewy from the show does it himself. He's got other responsibilities and distractions. I saw him munching on some Cheetos, so you know he was definitely going to be distracted. 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

0: It's Thursday. We're doing it, fam. Fam, I don't even use that word. What am I saying? Spencer here. Thanks for hanging out for the doldrums. The middle of the workday. The sleepiest time of the day. What do we got going on? Weather. It's going to be hot. We'll discuss that in more detail coming up, of course, for the weather check. And it's National Vanilla Ice Cream Day, National Lemon Day. We'll talk even more about the best downtown Austin restaurants. Let's get you out and about and eating some food. Plus, 11 of the biggest wastes of money people now regret. I saw one of them on the list that I almost participated in about two decades ago. It's going to be nice. Anyway, 93.7 KLBJ FM, we are the Rock of Austin. I am Spencer, the Jock of Rockin'. You are you. Beautiful and special and unique as you are. Thanks for hanging.
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0: 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This afternoon with Drew Bennett. The Traffic Jam.

Yes, that's correct. The 93.7 KLBJFM weather check here with a meteorologist. 100% real, by the way. 100% accredited credentials. I went to school for it. It's all 100% real. This desk here, the meteorology desk, is not paper mache. Don't look closely. No, the degree I have in the background hanging up on the wall is not AI. All right, today's weather, 89 degrees currently. Feels like it's 100. The heat index is pretty high. It's going to potentially feel like 112 or so today. The high is around 101 tonight. We're going to get down to 77, at least get some cool weather going, kind of, for the evening. At least it's enough to cool down somewhat. That's it. Luckily, tomorrow it'll cool down by a few degrees. Our high will be 97. And Saturday, 98. Ugh. Hope you're ready to get wet. Sweaty. Okay, well, we're done.

The Blue Plate Special coming soon at noon. Three songs based on a musical theme. I will not be sharing a hint with you today. I'm still deciding on what to do. No, you're not supposed to say that, Bart. You're just supposed to get to Blue Plate at noon. Right, Spencer? Yeah. We'll get there. We'll play songs. We'll make merry.

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KLBJ, The Rock of Austin.

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2: Come on and come all to the Blue Plate Special, three songs based on a musical theme that I am excited to serve you up today. What is July 23rd in music history? Well, all the way back in 1965, a certain man named Saul Hudson was born, better known as Slash professionally. He was originally from London and moved to L.A. when he was about six and joined the glam metal band Hollywood Rose in 1983. I mean, there was a bit of life that took place in between 6 years old and then, but that's kind of all we care about, right? The rock and roll aspect. Anyway, he joined Guns N' Roses a couple years later, many of which were former members of Hollywood Rose as well. He replaced the founding member, Tracy Guns, who left after an argument with Axl Rose, citing it was no longer fun to be in the band. In 1994, he formed a supergroup as well called Slash's Snake Pit. And 96, after what seems like a pattern with Axl Rose, Slash left the band after growing tension between the both of them. He's often considered one of the greatest guitarists in history. He's made a name for himself in both Guns N' Roses solo and his other co-founded supergroup, Velvet Revolver. He even lent a song to Mr. Lenny Kravitz after the Guns N' Roses drummer Steve Adler couldn't quite nail down the drumming for it. We'll get into that, but first we're going to start off, of course, with Guns N' Roses from their album Appetite for Destruction from 1987. This one's called Night Rain, which I've learned is a very cheap wine that the band was drinking a lot of while recording this album. It's the Blue Plate Special, 93.7 KLBJ FM. Thanks for hanging. Dig in.

Always on the Run. That one's from Lenny Kravitz off of his album Mama Said from 1991. Of course, provided to him from Slash after Guns N' Roses drummer could not nail down the drumming on that one. So what else we got from Slash since it's his birthday today? Well, he co-founded a supergroup in 2002. You might have heard of him, Velvet Revolver. From their album Contraband in 2004, we'll wrap things up with their song Slither. 93.7 KLBJ FM, the Blue Plate Special for Thursday, July 23rd.

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2: On the next Mornings with Matt, Bob, Chewy, we'll be joined by our old friend, Ali Khan. That's right, from Food Network. He's going to talk a little food with us and help us figure out how much is too much to spend on lunch. Why is lunch so expensive in this city?

Well, I was going to talk about the best downtown Austin restaurants, but maybe we'll leave that for later on in the day so you can plan maybe a night out this weekend or something like that. We'll talk about those restaurants coming up, but let's talk about National Lemon Day. Oh, didn't you just get goosebumps? Aren't you so excited about lemons? They're delicious when they're added to other things, salads, drinks, you know, desserts. Let's talk about the brief history of lemons. They're believed to be native to South Asia, and some say they originated in Northeast India. Citron, which is similar to lemons, was the first of the citrus family and was found in a Persian garden near Jerusalem and said to be about 2,500 years old. It wasn't until around 700 AD that lemons became a part of the trade in Europe and reached the Americas by the 1400s, and Hispanic people receive credit for bringing lemons into the United States itself by the early 1700s. Now, you can't escape lemons. They're all over the place. They're great. They're fine. Here's a list of unconventional uses of lemons real quick. Kills weeds. It removes stains. It's good for putting in your garbage disposal sometimes. Cleans and shines chrome. Removes odors. Hence the garbage disposal advice. Apparently, they keep squirrels away. It can keep your white clothes clean, remove scratches and wood, aids as well in digestion, reduce inflammation in the joints, and even better, a lemon can help eliminate bad breath. Why don't you go out and find a pair of lemons and squeeze them? Better yet, buy some lemons. Make some lemon treats. Lemon bars? Mmm. Lemon meringue pie? Ooh. Lemonade? Oh, so many options. Happy National Lemon Day, you lemon freak.

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All right, I said we would save it for now. Today is National Vanilla Ice Cream. I have an argument for vanilla ice cream, but first let's talk about the brief history. It's apparently the top ice cream flavor across

North America, it's the gold standard of frozen treats, says here. So now I feel a lot better. I thought that I was in the minority, since most of my friends, they don't dislike vanilla ice cream. In fact, it's probably the best thing to serve with a nice piece of pie or some warm chocolate cake. But ice cream lovers are familiar with Thomas Jefferson's historic vanilla ice cream recipe. In fact, the third U.S. president developed his passion for the flavor while serving a minister over in France. Jefferson was a bit of a freak. Considered a polymath, he was good at a whole bunch of stuff, architecture, writing, and things like that. So he drafted a vanilla ice cream recipe in the 1780s, one of the earliest recorded recipes in American history. My favorite thing about vanilla ice cream, besides the flavor, I can eat it alone, but I think vanilla ice cream is the best flavor to put any type of topping on. You put that chocolate syrup on there, excellent. You put that caramel on there, excellent. You put some of those fruit flavored syrups, fruit itself, pecans or any other types of nuts, yes, vanilla is the ultimate flavor to put everything on top of. Now some might argue, well, isn't that kind of take away from the vanilla? No, it's the great unifier of all toppings. I love vanilla ice cream and others, don't get me wrong, but get out there, buy you a pint of vanilla, get you some extra toppings.

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Let's get you some plans for this weekend. Maybe take your partner or honey down to the downtown Austin region. It takes planning, especially if you're from outside the area. I live in North Austin, and I don't go downtown. And I would have to especially plan, get my mind together, set up a bunch of maps, figure out where I'm going, look up parking. Whew. I don't know why it frustrates me so much. It's not even that big a deal once you finally get down there. But hey, we got a bunch of suggestions for food for downtown, starting out with steakhouses and seafood if you're into it. Let's get you down and visiting Austin. There's Ari's, the Mediterranean Steakhouse. Bill's Oyster, another oyster bar, still serving up East Coast style seafood. BOA Steakhouse is pretty good. J Prime Steakhouse as well, which has only been here since around 2024, it says. And Van Horn's. If you feel like sushi as well, I know a lot of us country folk aren't exactly into the raw fish, but there's Hokkai-san, Uchiba, Sushi Roku, and 1010, four different restaurants to look up. We've got more on the way, especially Tex-Mex and Latin-inspired stuff. I'll try to maybe mention them slower so you can write the names down. I don't know.

I thought maybe it's time to plan some good eats going downtown. You take the lady out or the fella and go down and get you some good stuff. We've got some downtown locations here. Now the theme of the food is Mexican and Latin inspired. You can go to Ember Kitchen, which is in the Seaholm District over there, with Latin inspired dishes. You have live fire techniques as well as bold smoky flavors, it says here. There's a place called Mexta as well, which is high-end chef-driven Mexican cuisine. La Condesa, colorful interior Mexican food. And Pelon's Tex-Mex. It's a no-fuss spot, says here, for sizzling fajitas, queso, and a sunny patio. If you want some of that casual Tex-Mex, Pelon's is where you should be headed. Another few here from modern American normal food. There's Guest House, which has a bunch of small-sized plates and things like that. There's Parkside, an elevated yet casual service. Swift's Attic has some inventive American cuisine here. And Moonshine Patio Bar and Grill. Next up on this list, we got Italian pizza and some casual brunch and barbecue joints. Let's get you downtown and eat.

0: 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Chuck Lowe's host from 11 o'clock on 93.7 KLBJ, The Rock of All.
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few other suggestions for some downtown eating, either tomorrow or this weekend. Get you some plans going. We're looking at Italian and pizza joints downtown. Red Ash Italia is one of Austin's most sought-after Italian joints for wood-fired steaks and their handmade pasta. And they focus on a bunch of Tuscan flavors, apparently, it says here. And Taverna, some relaxed Italian trattoria serving brunch. Risotto, I don't know what any of this means. It's also a place called The Backspace, wood-fired Neapolitan-style pizza. Supposed to be pretty good as well. And last but not least, some of our casual cafes and brunch and barbecue downtown. Revolucion! It's a coffee shop, but they get a bunch of fresh juice, breakfast tacos, bowls, tamales, y mas, if you will. Fairground, a bunch of counter service meals if you don't feel like necessarily getting waited on. Lambert's, downtown barbecue, some excellent barbecue, if you will. And Walton's Fancy and Staple, a charming little cafe and bakery. Why don't you go treat your lady to some of that good stuff? Or fella. You know, ladies aren't the only one that like cute little baked treats. Go out and eat. Support downtown.

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Oh, lists, lists, lists. We're full of them. And in fact, I got a list coming up of 11 of the biggest wastes of money, once desirable items that are now worthless. And I got to say, the very first one here is something that I may have participated in when I was younger. So I get to be called out by myself. Hooray.

Firstly, shout out to Sudi Lubin's Nissan and Waters International Realty, Waters with 2T, for helping us put on this quarter hour. We're going to talk about the 11 biggest waste of money that items that were once desirable and now worthless, starting off with Beanie Babies. During the 90s, Beanie Babies were a huge fad, man, and some of them were like hundreds of bucks. I don't understand what the fad was about, but I was all aboard. In fact, at one point, McDonald's even given out Beanie Babies to the fella kids. And my goodness, all of them are completely worthless. I'm sure there are some really rare ones now that probably go for a few hundred bucks, but they really fell off. We'll do one more here. 11 of the biggest wastes of money, once desirable items that are now worthless, the Encyclopedia Britannica volumes. I vaguely remember these things. They used to be kind of sold as things. They're kind of worthless in account of the fact that we got the internet now in places like Wikipedia or other encyclopedia sites, actually. So a full set of Encyclopedia Britannica used to be a prized household possession, but it's no longer relevant. That's a shame.

Here's a few more on the list of once desirable items that are now worthless. Standard pianos. Many old upright pianos, and if you don't know what an upright piano is, it's one of those that can be pushed up against a wall. Think of like honky-tonk saloon pianos. It's not a grand or a baby grand piano. But they're a lot of money to restore and to continually tune and things like that. We had a piano like that growing up. I played piano for a little bit. They're awesome pieces of musical equipment. They're just really, really intense. So we've eventually gotten rid of all of our pianos in the family, which made me sad because as an heirloom, it would have been kind of cool, but they still are kind of a pain in the butt to keep up with. Mm. Listen to me sound it all fancy. Pianos are expensive as hell, dude. And if you ever had a chance to see a baby or an actual grand piano being played, I highly recommend you check that out. They're so crazy, and they sound so beautiful and different. Next on the list, and finally, once desirable items that are now worthless, fax machines. Not entirely worthless, but my God, we don't really need them around the house anymore, do we? We still got one here at the news station. I don't even know if we use it.

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right, here's some more off of this list of once desirable items that are now worthless. Portable CD players. Oh, I had one of those. I had a no-skip one. Man. Oh, God, it's just making me feel sad, huh? A little bit. We don't need the disc players once MP3 players came around. And now MP3 players are all just on your phone. And they're not even MP3 players. They're streaming with data across the internet. How wild is that? Rest in peace, portable CD players. Next on the list of once desirable items now worthless are plasma TVs. They used to be the height of home entertainment in the early 2000s. But improvements with LCD and LED technology push it away. Get out of here, plasma. I don't like you freezing stuff on my screen either. HD DVD players are next on the list. My God, what a very brief time. In 2008, they were abandoned just after a few years because Blu-ray made its way in. Oh, man. That's the one piece of equipment besides Laserdisc my dad never invested in. He was a huge tech sort of guy and loved stuff like that. But HD DVDs, I think he had a feeling. He was like, it's not going to work.

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1: On the next Mornings with Matt, Bob, Chewy, we'll be joined by our old friend, Ali Khan. That's right, from Food Network. He's going to talk a little food with us and help us figure out how much is too much to spend on lunch. Why is lunch so expensive in this city?

some more off this list of once desirable items that are now worthless. You remember Google Glass? It debuted in 2013, futuristic smart glasses that were only, $1,500. Displayed information directly in your field of vision. It was augmented reality. They had video and internet access through voice commands. However, the price tag at the time didn't really help. They were discontinued in 2015. I've never known anyone that owned any. Hey, here's another one on once desirable items that are now worthless. You remember NFTs? Non-fungible tokens became a huge craze during the pandemic when online hype and easy crypto money fueled a rush into, let's just face it, scams. They died down, the market fell like a pack of cards, and researchers today estimate around 95% of NFTs are completely worthless. Hooray! We did it.

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That'll do it for me. We've made it through the hardest time of the day, I feel like. The final stretch is coming, and tomorrow is Friday. Drew's coming in next with Kickoff Confessions and, of course, an hour of interruption-free music from 5 to 6 for the Traffic Jam with Drew. I'll see you tomorrow. Let's see if we can get into some fun facts, maybe. Or, I don't know, maybe something cool will happen that I can talk about.

afternoon. It only feels like 1,000 degrees, and it's the third day of 1,000-degree weather for those keeping track. And today's going to be a lovely day on the show. I have day three. Is it day three? It's day four of Breakfast for Dinner with Matt and Bob and Chewy. Have you enjoyed that on my show? Have you enjoyed watching them come and take a dump on my show in the evenings? If you have, we'll keep it. I've also got clue five, right? In the KLBJ FM treasure box, you can tell I'm prepared. Plus, we'll do the regular Who Hurt You at 5:20. And we'll kick off the show with a confession from you that we call Kickoff Confessions. And it's next.

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9: 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Today, it's from Jason in West Austin. He says, my dad passed away last November. I'm sorry about that, Jason. My brother and I spent a weekend cleaning out his house before we put it on the market. In the attic, tucked inside an old army footlocker, I found a stack of letters addressed to my mother. They weren't from my dad. The dates were right before my parents got married. And I almost read them. But instead, I taped the box shut and put it back exactly where I found it. My brother asked what was in it, and I lied and said, I think those are old tax records. The house has been sold for 6 months, and I still don't know who those letters are from. He doesn't mention if the mom is still around. I'm guessing that she is, and maybe there's a little conversation that you should have about who she loved before dad showed up. If you want to know about that, maybe you don't. Maybe you should just call them tax forms yourself and leave it all alone. Good luck.

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0: 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The Rock of Austin.

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Did you ever see that? It was awesome. We should have more lowrider events throughout Austin, Texas during the year. 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

93.7 KLBJ rocks Austin. If you drive a car around during the summer and doesn't have AC, can't do that in Austin. You should go buy a new car. And Chewy will be at City Limits Nissan on the Motor Mile. That's 4914 on the frontage road. Driving south on I-35. He's there from 4 to 6 on July 31st.

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You know, I mentioned the Classic Game Fest. There's other stuff this weekend. The Driftwood Honey Harvest Festival. All sorts of honey, baby. And Christmas in July at Lala's. I would go to the north one. The south one's not that great. Just being honest, that one's off tape.

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few more of these, and then we'll go commercial free on the traffic jam. And at 5:40, I'll have Clue 4 to Box 8. It's in Austin somewhere waiting to be found. Go find it. Bring it home. And Who Hurt You is also coming up at 5:40.

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And they pair horses with abused kids and disabled veterans, among others, for therapy. And we're going to go out there and hang out with the horses and help out around the ranch. I'll give you details soon.

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1: All right. We're commercial free. It's officially the traffic jam. Let's get the hell out of here. I'll have Who Hurt You in just a minute.

There's some stuff going on downtown this weekend, too, that I failed to mention earlier. One of them is the All Abilities Rock Music Fest, which is pretty cool. 1 to 4 on Sunday at Central Machine Works. That's live performances celebrating National Disability Independence Day. And then there's also Paramount Summer Classic Film Series. If you want to go downtown and watch some old movies. And Rodeo Room Comedy Night. And a Jeopardy Bar League Championship celebration are happening tonight. Downtown. You have things to do. Just...

0: hurt you?
1: Who hurt you?
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10: 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Hey, Drew, this is Karen from Lakeway. My neighbor has cameras pointed at everything. His driveway, the street, my mailbox, half my yard, perfectly legal. So every morning when I leave for work, I stop in the middle of my driveway, smile directly into his camera, and hold up a different ridiculous sign. Hope your fantasy football team loses. You forgot to take trash cans in. The HOA called. He's never mentioned it. Which means one of two things. Either he never watches the footage, or he watches every single second of it. And my guess, Lauren, is that he doesn't watch it at all. He just has cameras just in case something crazy happens. Maybe he takes a Saturday and rewinds it and watches his crazy neighbor leave signs. I don't know. If it was me, I would put up 10 more lights. A nice spotlight right into your bedroom. Thanks for that. Journey on the traffic jam.

I'm just going to tell you right now that we hid the box really well this time. And clue four to box eight happens in just a few minutes after this from Nirvana.

right, are we ready? Here we go. 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This is clue number four. The creek has carved both stone and land. With patient work and steady hand, the water's your guide. Keep nature beside, and soon you'll know where to stand. That's a pretty good one. I think you could find it today if you looked at all four clues. That's just me. Good luck. Bring it home. Let us know when you grab it. Eddie Money.

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0: by Chewy.
1: Here's something that you have to realize when you're talking to Rach. That's going to scare all of you all, but she's dropped little hints. She's fantastically educated, right? You went to one of the finer schools in the state. Does that embarrass you?
2: I went to one of the finer schools in the state? What are you talking about? UT?
1: Well, yeah. Your high school, even, is an incredible high school.
2: Yes.
1: You were very fortunate to go to a great school.
2: Correct.
1: And that's a school that does something that not all schools can afford to do, which is to educate the students that are there, right?
2: Mm-hmm.
1: And then did you undergrad at UT?
2: No.
1: Do we want to know where you did undergrad?
2: Probably not. It's probably not as bad as you're thinking, but it's still
1: Phoenix.
2: You know. No, guess.
1: If I had to guess, okay. Well, this is going to upset you because you're going to go, no, I'm not that way. But part of me wants to say like Vassar or Brown. I don't know if you went full Ivy, but I think you might have gone to an all-girls or formerly all-girls
3: academy. I don't think she's ever been on an airplane.
2: Oh, my God. Okay, you're so wrong. I love to travel. I love to travel.
3: You just said you wanted to live out in the jungle.
2: Yeah, I do. Well, I love both. I love to travel and I love the jungle. But I didn't go to Vassar or Brown.
1: Oberlin?
2: I didn't have the chance. No, but I looked at all those schools.
1: Vandy?
2: I love them.
1: Yeah.
2: I did not go to an Ivy League school. I went a tier below that.
3: No, I did too. I went to Syracuse originally.
1: Now,
3: Ivy League.
1: Well, can you give me either an area of the country or a state even?
2: Boston.
3: Oh, MIT.
2: No,
1: she said no Ivy League. That's going to take Harvard out. But you're going to have to go with either Boston University,
3: BU,
1: or you could do. Well, no, is there a UM in Boston?
3: I don't even know.
2: There is, but no.
1: Where? Well, what other school is there?
2: I don't think it's one of the more popular ones.
3: Is it called Crunchy School?
4: Is it called Eatle and Mike?
3: Is it called Eat My Chips on Mike School?
5: I debated interviewing you simply because you were such a smarty pants.
4: You've seen your resume.
5: I'm like, you
1: We've
5: don't.
1: We've never had anyone in a graduate program say, I would like to stoop so far beneath. Because how frustrating is it that your job requires you to sometimes be quiet? And you listen to us talk about stuff, and I know you know the answer. I can see it in your goddamn face, and I know you're frustrated with us. If it bothers you, the whole world's going to bother you. Because
2: it doesn't bother me.
1: Because grown men talking about stuff they know nothing about is what America was founded on, young lady. That's how we built this country, and that's how we made this country great.
2: Yeah.
1: Was men sounding off and then going, sweetheart, doing me a favor. While we talk through this, could you go grab us a cup of coffee or
3: could
1: something?
3: Could you churn some more butter?
2: It's kind of a relief, honestly, after the other positions I've had.
1: What are the other positions you've had? Like academics and stuff. You got to be around smarty pants, so it's just fun to be around.
2: Well, yeah, the other roles / jobs were very difficult. So this is a relief. I had to like manage stuff and you know direct.
3: Well, why all these internships when you don't plan on going to work?
2: It hurts.
3: Do you plan on joining the workforce someday, or are you just going to be in school perpetually?
2: Someday. I've joined the workforce before. I had 3 years. Out of school before I went back to school, so
1: what were you
2: don't
1: doing?
2: Forget that.
1: What were you doing? Reading labels for somebody?
2: A lot of that. I worked for environmental organizations.
1: A nonprofit?
3: We didn't see that coming.
2: Yeah.
1: Honest question. How many PBS tote bags do you have at your house right now?
2: I don't have any PBS ones.
3: Did you stand outside with a clipboard signing people up for Greenpeace or something?
2: No, I never went that far.
3: Did you ever save whale? What did you save? What were you saving?
1: Would you save a whale?
2: Yes.
1: Like if Bob fell down, would you pick him up?
3: I'm the Vegas kind of whale, though.
2: I don't know what I saved.
1: Yeah, okay. You're about 10 pounds overweight anywhere you go.
3: God almighty. Wow.
1: God almighty.
5: God almighty.
3: I hope you look this good. I hope. I hope and pray. My gosh, this is about Rachel.
1: Okay. Hey,
3: I'm totally confused by Rachel.
1: Where'd you go to
3: college?
5: I'm not. I think she fits a perfect.
2: Thank you.
5: Chewy
2: thinks it makes sense. Do you remember where I went to college?
5: I don't. I didn't know. I wasn't listening.
2: Okay. I went to Tufts.
1: Oh, okay.
3: What is that?
1: Okay.
2: I didn't know either until I went, to be fair. Yeah, Tufts.
3: That sounds like a kid's clothing line.
5: What's their mascot?
3: Yeah.
1: Mascot? Do you guys even have a mascot?
2: Yeah, it's
3: T-U-F-T-S?
2: Yes, it's an elephant.
1: Yeah. Yeah, it's you don't know it because you don't.
3: You used to have to say that out loud when you go on job interviews and stuff.
2: Yeah.
3: Like, where'd you go? I went to Tufts.
1: Yeah. So. Do you know why a lot of people don't know that school? Because a lot of people don't watch lacrosse and field hockey.
2: Ugh. Yeah.
5: Ugh.
2: They're very good at lacrosse.
1: I know.
2: Unfortunately.
3: Did you get a full ride?
2: No.
3: Okay. So it's got to be expensive.
1: Your parents must have been pissed off. They're like, we paid all this money for you to go to a fancy high school and you can't even get yourself a scholarship.
2: But if you send your child to a private school, you're kind of setting them up to go to a college that's like expensive as heck.
1: I like that what you learn in high school was to pass blame off onto your parents.
2: But don't you agree?
1: How
2: can you complain about
1: really
2: it if you put them in the pipeline? You put them in the pipeline.
5: That's a success. Those assholes.
1: What you're saying is by not engaging with my kids' education whatsoever, I've benefited them because I put them in the pipeline to failure.
2: No, not to failure at all. They might go to an Ivy League school. What would you do if they went to if they got accepted to an Ivy League school? Would you let them go?
5: How are you going to pay
1: for
5: that?
1: Would I let them go?
2: Yeah.
3: Full ride or no scholarship?
5: No ride.
3: No ride.
2: No, it partial has to be no. All right. Maybe a partial ride.
3: That still won't cover ride. Books.
1: Well, yeah, I would disown them so that they could get their own loans maybe at a better rate than what if I
2: fair.
1: If my kids somehow got into an Ivy League, I would figure out a way to pay for it because I know it would change.
2: Wow.
1: There's a good chance it would change not only their lives, but then their kids' lives and their kids' lives after that. You can either call it a sad state of affairs, but the fact is the people you meet, those are the people that kind of run the country, and then you get to be in those circles.
2: That's true.
1: And so it would take my family that was an agrarian family, right? A bunch of farmers and yeehaws and people who died in the field working. And it would be, it would raise us up, which is, I think that's what they talk about the American dream, is we would go from poor folk to somebody in our lineage doing what? Could somebody wrap that wrapper a little harder into the microphone? Can we do that? Can we do that while I'm trying to talk about my dead relatives?
2: I'm sorry.
3: That's a small campus. That's like a high school.
2: Tufts? Yeah, it's very small. There's
3: it
2: like
3: looks
2: 5,
3: like the 000. Campus on that show with the... what's that show? Hey, babe, what's that show? With Steve Carell.
5: Saint
3: the
5: Louis?
3: Rooster.
5: The Rooster.
3: Yeah, Rooster. It looks like the campus from Rooster. Like, it doesn't... Like, it's not reality. There's no campus like that. With trees and red brick buildings.
1: Yeah.
3: Columns.
1: But you didn't go to school with no townies, right?
2: With no townies?
3: Yeah. Didn't you see the movie Breaking Away?
1: You didn't go to school with no townies.
3: With no cutters?
2: No.
1: You went to school with all kids. You had all the kids from Hotchkiss and Andover who didn't Ivy League it and it had disappointed their parents.
2: Yeah, and they're not the crowd that you want.
1: they're
2: the worst.
1: They were the kids who came from wealthy families, but they smoked too much weed, if you can believe that, in prep school and ended up at Tufts.
2: Wow.
1: But you were still a step up for your family. Your hippie mom at home setting her crystals out in the moonlight. And recharge them.
3: Jeez, even her logo
2: is
3: terrible.
2: She doesn't do crystals.
1: Oh, I bet some of those kids you went to school with did crystal.
2: Yeah, definitely.
3: Student experience.
1: I got them good. Hey, Chewie, did you hear what I said?
5: Yeah, man.
1: I said they did crystal.
5: You took that college down.
1: I know. I did it. Tufts. Why don't you Tufts these nuts on your chin? I got you, dude. All right.
5: Tough.
1: Where were we with this? Oh, the chips.
3: The chips.
5: Oh, yeah.
2: The chips.
1: In conclusion,
3: we were going to do an A-B test.
2: I really
3: but
2: like
3: we...
2: these healthy Doritos.
3: Yeah, clearly.
5: Okay. Healthy Doritos.
1: I love that we've won her over. Do your parents, do they know what you're doing right now? Do they know that you are...
3: You've gone to the dark side?
1: That you're having your whore phase by working over here? That they're like, I don't know what she's doing.
2: No.
1: We set her up to do well in her life. And because, you know, their friends ask, How is little Rachel doing? And she goes, well, We don't like to talk about it, but Rachel has started working with radio people. I don't know. She's going through a phase right now. She probably will get a tattoo maybe, and she's just, I guess it's, but it's not what we raised her to do. We did not raise her to be around public school people. And no. I'm worried it could rub off on her. Now,
2: my parents aren't like that.
1: She has a good head on her shoulders. And I know it seems like we're not like this, right? Because Rachel says it all the time, but we are.
2: They're not like that. They're not like other private school parents, because I know other private school parents, and they are not.
5: Did y'all
2: like
5: have
2: that.
5: Dinner at the dinner table nightly? No.
1: When you were growing up, you did not have dinner at the dinner table with your family?
2: Rarely.
1: That's what's wrong with you.
2: Yeah.
1: That's how you're sitting around
5: with
1: here doing
5: separate
1: radio.
5: Rooms and all the TVs?
2: Something like that.
5: Okay. That's how I like it. That's how I did it.
1: Do you think it's weird that I make my kids sit at the table every night for dinner?
5: No, because now they like museums and stuff, which
2: it's a wonderful
5: thing. I guess it has its benefits.
1: Yeah, but do you worry for my son?
5: Oh, whether he's going to be cool or not?
1: No, do you worry he's just going to get his ass kicked daily?
5: No, because I don't think that happens too much anymore. We grew up in the 80s, 90s where there was blue jean jackets, cigarettes, and getting called the F word.
1: You don't think I've got that for my son? I did all three of those things this morning.
5: He looks so
1: before
5: cool
1: he got
5: with that cigarette,
1: bed.
5: Man. I wouldn't beat him up.
1: You're not leaving this table till you finish that cigarette, young man. You hear me? There are kids with clean lungs in Africa that would love to have that smoky treat. You finish off that entire, all the way to the butt, young man, all the way to the butt. Now go mix us a cocktail.
3: Do you know the origin of the word Tufts?
2: Are you still on the website?
3: Yeah, it's terrible.
2: It was a guy's name.
3: No.
2: Yeah. Yeah.
3: It absolutely wasn't.
2: Okay.
1: Wow. Yeah. Wow.
2: Well, it was named after a guy.
3: It's based on a topographical, well, it probably was. It says the surname Tuff is a topographical name for the Middle English term for a clump of trees or bushes.
1: Yeah, that's why you say you have a tuft of hair.
2: Is well, that it? Makes sense. It's on top of a hill. So.
3: But there was a dude like Chester Tuft?
2: Yeah, I think it was like
1: William
2: Tuft? Search up William Tuft.
3: No, you're thinking of William Taft.
1: Yeah.
0: The large bird.
2: Maybe.
3: What is it? Like Archibald or something like that. Like, they gotta have a fancier name than that.
5: Advertisement for Tuft's color.
3: Like Archibald. Archibald Tuft or something
2: like
3: that.
2: Hang on.
5: If you're gonna be dumb, you better be Tuft.
1: It was open by
2: Charles Tuft. Charles Tufts.
1: Wait, Chuck Tuft was his name?
3: Did he have clumps of hair?
1: His name was Chuck Tuft?
2: He was a philanthropist. He donated 20 acres of land on Walnut Hill where the school was built.
3: God, this sounds like a bad Hallmark movie.
1: Hey, what do the kids do up there on Nut Hill?
3: Oh, man, you ought to write a movie called Tuft Love.
2: I should, yeah.
3: Or a reality show like Love Island.
2: Oh, that would be funny.
3: Yeah.
2: That would be very interesting.
3: 20 acres of wooded.
2: It could have had a reality show. That's so funny.
6: 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Und Tag, lieben, glauben, glauben.

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I got some good news about Rush. It looks like we'll get to see them in September in San Antonio. But they're finalizing contracts for a 16 to 18 show residency at the Las Vegas Sphere for 2027.

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1: On the next Mornings with Matt, Bob, Chewy, we'll be joined by our old friend, Ali Khan. That's right, from Food Network. He's going to talk a little food with us and help us figure out how much is too much to spend on lunch. Why is lunch so expensive in this city?

about Crew Bennett. We're going to go out and hang out with the horses in September. And I'll give you a tip. You can go and get signed up early at klbjfm.com right now. 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You're good to go.

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I've still got Clue 4 and 5 to post over there, but we'll do that. Today's charity shout-out is Mobile.